prove them wrong. But after over two decades with Blackfire, Clayson and Janita took their music in a different direction. They formed a different band with a different flag. Instead of anger, they turned to hope.

0: Jesse Hassan rose out of loss, but means hope in Diné. And it's a message the duo want to pass on to the next generation. Janita Clayson, welcome to Unreserved.
1: Thank you so much for having us.
2: Greetings, everyone. We're honored to be here. Thank you.
0: Let's start with Blackfire. How would you describe the music you played as Blackfire?
2: We performed, I think, starting in 1989. That was our very first show. I was about 12, and Janita, a couple of years older than me, she's my older sister, and my brother, we started making music and kind of creating our own unique style because we didn't know how to play really what other people were doing, and we just picked up the instruments and started kind of formulating our own songs and talking about issues and struggles, things that we were seeing within our communities. Growing up in Black Mesa on the Navajo Reservation, we come from the Diné Nation, but our region was in a political land dispute. And at that time, there's a lot of hardships. You know, we were in the courts and our elders were trying to preserve our traditional ways of life and prevent forced relocation. So I was born into the heart of a political land dispute that was trying to displace our people and force us from our traditional homelands. So there was a lot of intense emotion. And when we started writing and making songs, it was more than just therapy. As a child, you know, having an ability to have a voice and finding that drums were my voice, or that in the songs we could talk about these issues that we were being ignored with. You know, nobody was listening to our grandmothers when they'd go to Washington, D.C., or traveling all throughout the world, going to the United Nations, trying to get people to listen to the struggles that we were faced with.

0: We were a justifiably angry trio of kids from the res and going to school in border towns and seeing the injustices and feeling and experiencing the injustices that were happening to us as Indigenous peoples. So our music was authentic from our experience.
1: Yeah, that is a lot to deal with, you know, upheaval, relocation, fighting for your land and your identity. That's a lot to deal with for anyone. But as young, really young children, 12, 14, you know, barely in a full understanding of life, what drew you to punk music to help you express what was happening around you?
0: Punk music is authentic. You know, it's raw. It's emotion, it's uncensored and unfiltered. And to me, that is so much of what needed to be said through Blackfire. And so I think it's that intensity and that authenticity that really drew me to punk rock.
2: When we first moved off the reservation, going from a small community that is really open and loving to going into a border town, which is full of hate and racism. And when I was in seventh grade, you know, I was actually stretched out and burned and branded in a locker room while people called me racial slurs. And I was basically an outcast. I had my long hair. I was living our traditional lifestyles and connected to our traditions, going to powwows, to ceremonies, and having that feeling of being an outcast. The punk rock community was the one that was there to support and nurture and be my friend, my community, and, you know, help me through that really nasty, harsh period. Punk rock was just honest, real truth, and it became, fortunately, a very powerful form of expression where I could vent and I could talk about these harsh realities. And I'm fortunate that music was part of that saving grace for me.
1: Mm.
0: And I think there's really kind of that rebelliousness of punk, you know, like we didn't want to have to conform. We didn't want to have to choose a traditional identity, a traditional world, or a modern identity in a modern world. Like, why can't we be both? Why can't we just be? Why can't that be our identity? You know, Indigenous traditional people that carry on our traditional lifestyles, our traditional values, our traditional ways, and utilize all these modern tools. Like, why not? And so that rebelliousness of people always saying, you know, you live in two worlds. Like, no, we live in one world.
1: Mm-hmm. Do you remember what the first punk song or band that you heard that really spoke to your experience and where you were like, yes, this is the language that I want to speak my experience in?
2: A friend of ours gave us a mixtape. Bad Brains was on that. Of course, The Clash, The Sex Pistols, Ramones. Circle Jerks, you know. It was an amazing kind of introduction into that style and that genre, because our mom, she's a folk singer. And up until that point, most of the music that we were listening to was either, you know, country or Western or folk, you know, in those rural communities. And when the Ramones later came into our lives with Blackfire, CJ Ramone produced our very first EP, and he gave us amazing guidance and direction and kind of helped us formulate our thoughts. Because before that, we were all over the place. Like with our music, we had some reggae, ska, some blues, some folk, some rock. It was just very
0: organic.
2: But then with CJ, he was like, you know, there's a distinctive sound that you have. Let's kind of have you focus and develop whatever this is, and helped us kind of select some songs that we'd written and try to harness our natural kind of voice and give us direction.
1: My brain just kind of broke a little when you said that you actually have a personal connection to the Ramones. That's a lot like, you know, it's just so otherworldly to even me because I'm a music nerd. As Indigenous people, we have a lot of forms of artistic expression, whether it's beadwork or dance or, you know, drumming or regalia making, so many ways that we can express ourselves. What was it about music in particular that spoke to you?
0: For me, there were a lot of things that I didn't know how to say with words. My bass has been a huge part of learning how to utilize my voice. There were things that I wanted to say that had a strong emotion behind them. And that strong emotion was something that I couldn't find words to, but when I plucked certain notes or when I like created different chords, I was like, that's how I feel. Like, you know, whether it was harmonious or whether it was like a discord, you know, whether it sounded chaotic, like that's how I felt. Mm-hmm. And so for me, my instrument is a huge part of how I communicate. It's my words without words.
1: Mm-hmm. Mm-hmm.
2: When I started playing drums, at that particular point, I was very shy, didn't communicate till much later in life. And finding a voice within an instrument that is the loudest, also, you know, it's something super powerful, it's energetic. And being an introvert at that particular time in my life, it was kind of like a shield. It gave me that protection that I needed to get up onto stage, you know, as the backbone of Blackfire.
1: And certainly a lot to be angry about and resist against. But after 20 years of playing that kind of music, you changed it. Why? What happened?
0: There was a rash of youth-packed suicides that were taking place on the Navajo Nation. And one packed suicide, the youngest was a child that was 9 years old. And it truly broke me. It truly broke me that a nine-year-old couldn't find hope in this world. And I realized, I was like, how am I contributing to this? Like, my responsibility as an adult in this world is to take care, to nurture, and to love, unconditionally love our youth, because they're our future. We have to support them and we have to set a good foundation for them so that way they can thrive and continue to carry on our culture, continue to be that bright, shining light of possibility for the next generations. And with that, compounding with the fact that my brother and I had, we sued the Forest Service, we sued the federal government of the United States to protect a site that is incredibly holy, not only to us as Diné, as Navajo, but also to 13 other nations here in the Southwest region and culturally significant to 22 nations here. In our language, we call her Tekoslint, but many people know her as the Holy San Francisco Peaks. And we sued the federal government. We lost our case. Our merits were never heard. I realized, you know, and I always knew it, but I realized that there's no justice in the judicial system. There's none. And we have to fight really hard in order for our spiritual landscapes as Indigenous people to be, not only to be acknowledged, but to be respected. Between that and the rash of youth suicides, I realized that I couldn't just be angry anymore. And what happens after anger? Like, who am I after anger? And so it was this whole long, I guess, kind of soul-searching time for me. It's back in 2012 that I realized hope has to come after anger. Otherwise, I'm just destructive. Anger is an incredible tool. You know, that anger fueled my fire for creating change, for creating music, for hopefully inspiring people to create change and opening eyes to the injustices that were happening. But I also really needed to just inspire hope and incite culture within that. And so it was a huge turning point for me of that's what happens. Hope has to come after anger.
1: Did you want to add something to that, Clayson?
2: Yeah, Sihasin, it's a part of our traditional philosophy as Diné. It's one of our four core main philosophies. So we start, you know, usually from the East with Nihitsakes, with our thoughts. So when we think about or create an idea and we want to bring it into this world, you know, first we think about it, and then Nahat'a, we take planning, action, leadership. And then from there, the third one is Ina, it becomes part of our life, we live it. And then from there, you take that next step, which is continuativity. You know, you're continuing, and there has to be hope. It's a very sacred philosophy. It's something that embodies a whole past, present, and future, something that our ancestors carried forward that guided their actions for us to be here. We have to always have that perseverance and ensure that there is something more and that we will do better for our future.
1: Mm-hmm. Why do you think it's important to move on from that anger and that expression of anger to passing on, hopefully, hope to those youth that are out there looking for it?
0: I think that our youth are bombarded by so much in this world. Like, gosh, adults, elders, like, look what has happened to our beautiful Mother Earth. Like, look how we have abused her. Look at how we've created this disposable world that we live in. And look at the wreckage that we're leaving behind for our younger generations. And then somehow we expect them to be the ones who clean it up.
1: Mm.
0: Like, that's not fair. That's not right. It's about all of us taking responsibility and bringing that hope forward and, you know, not placing the burden on other people, not placing burdens on our younger generations. We're the adults here. Without hope, who are we? I mean, who are you if you don't have hope? And can we show up? Can you show up to be your best possible version of yourself for your community, for your family, for the global community, you know, for our beautiful Mother Earth, if you don't have hope? And I think that's everybody's question, is what is hope to you? Who are you if you don't have hope?
1: Mm-hmm. It's interesting to me that you started out as these angry youth that wanted to scream out your message, and then as you grew as artists and as people, it turned into a hope that you had to fight for in yourself, and then hope that you're passing on to the next generation. And that there's still a lot of injustice going on in the world, certainly in my community, in your community. How do you hold on to that as conduits that are continuously doing this? How do you continue to hold on to hope and pass it on?
0: For me, I find hope every day.
1: Yeah.
0: And maybe it's a practice, but finding hope, when I hear, you know, kids and elders talking together and having that intergenerational dialogue, when I hear our language spoken, when I see that there's beautiful aspects of Mother Nature doing what they should be doing, you know. All of this to me is hope, but I really find hope in youth. And one of the projects that I have is called Indigenous Youth Nation, and it's a youth radio show that's also a training. We go into Indigenous communities and we train youth how to create their own radio shows, how to do their own podcasts, how to use the equipment, how to do interviews and all of these things. And at the end of it, like how to edit it so that it's a piece that can be put on air and distributed and their voices can be heard. And so all of these different aspects is where I find hope and where I get re-inspired. I think we were just up in Canada, and what was incredible was being in the communities and having, you know, young ones come up to me and say, "Hey, Auntie." I'm like, "I am your Auntie." I'm like, "Yes, this is what it's about." It's like, it's that inspiration, you know. I get so inspired by community. And being able to be of service, you know, to our communities, to our Indigenous communities, and uplift our youth and bring that relationship. That's how we say it in our language, that bringing that back, you know, where we see each other as relatives, where we don't see those placed borders, where we don't see the isms, the prejudices, the stereotypes that exist, but that we see each other for who we are, and we can have those authentic interactions. Like, that to me is hope.
2: For me, I think the challenges that we face as humanity, you know, there's so much division that we have, and there's a lot of issues here in the States, even with the politics. And, you know, it's easy for people to just turn on the news, look at their phone, scroll, go into doom scrolling, and for that to weigh heavy on the heart, and to find a balance. You know, it's like our elders and our wisdom keepers, the way that they carried themselves upon this earth, like how to walk softly on the earth, you know, how to wake up early, how to pray, there's a path of guidance, you know, of how to live a long, full life and be happy, be healthy. But I think a lot of people are always struggling with trying to perpetually be happy. Mm. But going back to those four main philosophies of thoughts, of how to integrate your thoughts with action and to live and to have hope, you know, you can't be separate from life. You can't just watch a screen all day and imagine that your life is going to improve. It's active participation. You have to live your life. I see so much work being done where ceremonies are coming back. I see different forms of ceremony that were thought to have been lost are coming back into communities. Those are things that are so powerful. There's an abundance of hope, but it takes work, and you have to not just sit on the sidelines. You have to actively engage and do your best to try to help uplift those things that are giving us hope. We got to uplift our community and ensure that the work that needs to take place can move forward in a positive, good, healthy way.
1: Well, thank you so much for your time today and your punk rock wisdom.
2: Thank you.
0: Thank you so much.
1: Sea Hassan is a band made up of Danette siblings, Janita and Clayson Benali. They are based in Flagstaff, Arizona. You're listening to Unreserved. I'm Rosanna Deerchild. Today, we're shouting out Indigenous punks like Deborah Lyell, who was the lead singer of the Romeo Void. Punk show flyers, raucous shaky fan vids, aunties wearing band shirts and flannel, and vintage photos of punk rock stars. These are some of the things you'll find scrolling through the Indigenous Punks archive. Their Instagram has almost 500 posts documenting the ongoing story of Indigenous contributions to punk. But the archive offers more than just a look into the past. It's also a community of Indigenous punks who proudly display how Indigenous people have been influencing punk since it broke onto the scene in the 1970s. The Indigenous Punks Archive was created by Christy Martinez, who is of Chicano and Yaqui descent from Sonora, Mexico. Cass Gregg is the co-administrator. He is a member of Tsleil-Waututh First Nation in British Columbia. Christy and Cass, welcome to Unreserved.
3: Hey, how's it going?
1: Good, good. Thank you for asking. Let's start with Christy. Can you describe what the Indigenous Punk Archive is?
4: So it's a digital archive on Instagram, and it's essentially a lot of ephemera and memories, flyers, just a very DIY look at punk. It's part of my thesis work as well, my master's thesis. And I just felt that, you know, instead of just being in the university or locked up or something, I honestly didn't really anticipate the followers. I thought it was just like my cousins or like family members that would like follow or support, or just like, you know, other like graduate students, friends of mine. It was there to also show, I guess, those that are in punk history or in academia or anything like that, or the punk canon, that there's a lot of indigeneity and indigenous influence in punk, the style, the fashion, and the music, and there's a lot of artists from the past and present. So it was also to kind of prove a point, because I think that kind of gets lost within the punk canon. So yeah, it was this very DIY digital platform.
1: Mm. Punk itself is very DIY, so I feel like that works. That makes sense to me. Where did the idea to create the archive come from? You mentioned that you were doing a master's. Tell me about that.
4: The conversations I had with other bands, I didn't want that to get lost or, extractive or anything like that. Like, I'm done with you. Like, you know, it's just like, no, like, let's kind of give the bands a platform to always share what's new with them, or like connect them with other people or get them new fans. That really influenced wanting to kind of put something together to help bands and things like that.
1: That's very cool. It's a very nice way to sort of give back to the community or keep the community going and growing, right?
4: Yes.
1: Yeah. Cass, how did you come across the archive?
3: I think it's just like the classic thing of like the Instagram algorithm showed me something and it caught my eye. And then I was like, what is this? And then I commented, I believe, and said, like, this is important work, and I was really impressed and, like, just inspired to see just how far back things go within punk, and then Christy reached out to me and asked me to help, and she asked me to be a co-admin. It's really fun because I really like to research anyway, so it was fun to try and find new stuff and find cool pictures and history, and now, too, like, the ability to share artists that are current punk bands, and we're not just limited to, you know, here in North America, like we're sharing indigenous bands from around the world, so it's like really been like a fun and rewarding thing to be a part of.
1: Hmm. Being interested in something is different than becoming involved in that something. Why did you want to become involved with it?
3: It was like a bit of a calling because I had been told by like Derek Miller, the native guitar player and singer, that I should do work like this. So I took it as a bit of a sign because I was telling him about how there was so much connections to indigenous originators and innovators. And he was like, yeah, you should be teaching that in school or something. And mm-hmm. like, this is not school, obviously, but it's like, you know, a way to do that kind of work without the limitations of school and being told what to do. So I like that. Which is pretty punk, I would guess. And I just felt like it's important for everyone, from youth to elders, to see where we come from, what we've done, what we're doing. Like, and so I felt that was really important to keep that going. And then in the preparation for this interview, I realized like we're kind of being an archive as we speak. You know, like years from now, people will look at all this, you know, stuff we're sharing, new stuff now will be old, and it'll be a way to keep that stuff cataloged too. So I thought it was pretty cool.
1: That is very cool. Can I call you the professor of punk?
3: No, I wouldn't go that far.
1: Christy's like, actually. you mentioned that, you know, there is a long history of indigenous people in the punk scene or have influenced the punk scene. From a history standpoint, how would you describe the contributions of indigenous people to punk music?
4: We see a lot of inspiration in the UK with anarcho-punk. That was in the maybe late 70s, 80s. They felt like the other punk kind of sold out and was very mainstream and kind of lost its way. Like those bands like Crass really took a lot from indigenous ideologies and ways of life. A lot of things looking at how to sustain the environment, animal rights and things like that, and just kind of grassroots organization. And we were discussing some of the imagery, some of the record labels or the names of bands. You know, One Indian Records was one that they changed. And then you have the Mohawk. That's a tribal haircut, very sacred, very important. And I mean, the Mohawk is the symbol of punk, essentially.
1: Christy, when would you say, you know, the shift happened when Indigipunks, if you will, reclaimed, you know, that sound and the imagery and started building their own community of indigenous punk rockers?
4: Definitely like the Flagstaff movement in the late 80s, 90s. that was where a lot of folks were going to those shows, just like in backyards and things like that in Arizona. And then you had res shows throughout. So I would definitely say like bands like Blackfire, they're talking about things in their community. And so they were talking about different topics than say somebody in New York or somebody in LA. Like they were talking about forced relocation, genocide, their culture. So there was just this very unique message in the punk. Millions of Dead Cops is like a really big punk band, very like anti-capitalism, anti-police and things like that, hence the name. But they were out there with the Navajo people protesting and they threw like a benefit show. So this is in like the late 80s. And then you had some stuff going on in LA, I think with the LA riots and stuff. You just had these little pockets of like indigenous people using their cultural instruments. Aslan in the early 90s and Iconoclast were talking about Columbus and things like that. So it just, yeah, just like very unique themes and topics.

0: a lot of punk of color. You notice that these shows are like at family's house, an auntie's, a uncle's house, or like your cousin's house. So you see the family at the show in the backyard moshing or holding a baby or something. So it's this also familial thing, you know, and you're so close knit with your family. There's probably food somewhere, you know, at these punk gigs or something. So that's something unique. And I think from what I've seen so far, you know, there was a lot going on in the Southwest in the 80s and the 90s.
1: Mm. Who are some of the, you know, young punk bands that you see coming up?
2: Yeah, well, first off, I can think of is like 1876. They call their style powwow punk rock, and they incorporate powwow into their music.
0: The archive even has rockabilly bands. They have hardcore

0: really, really unique. And then they have imagery of Star Wars. There's a lot of correlation with indigenous folks with Star Wars.
1: Everybody always quotes that they took the hairstyles, but it's like Luke Skywalker. Skywalker sounds like a native name. He lives with his uncle and aunt, like, you know, like, come on.
2: It's very indigenous.
1: You know, and there's all this busted up vehicles in their yard, you know, like, that's my uncle.
0: So I think there's this like very soft spot for Star Wars. Low Cash, they really incorporate that. They have a side band. It's called Anakin Skinwalker. That's the name of their other band.
2: Amazing. What does all this music tell you about, you know, the power of punk for indigenous people?
1: You know, a lot of times the thumb is on our people. You know, it's just you get so beat down, like literally and figuratively, for trying to just speak your truth, right? And punk music is like, you know, you don't care about any of that stuff. Like, you say what you need to say and have to say, and like, you don't care what people think, and it's good to have that outlet. You know, I think in general, our people are truth speakers and have to say these things, whether it's through music or just, you know, our daily lives, right? Like, you know, my cousin has a thing about the Scythe-Kotyn War. It was a famous war that my people fought. And he said, that war is every day. It never ended. We need to keep telling our truth. And punk music and metal and everything we do gives us this voice that, you know, we don't have to put a filter on, and we can just say what we have to say and have fun doing it too. You know, like, that's punk. Really, you can do that. You know, like, it's so much about that. It just makes sense that we would have this connection to it.
2: Mm-hmm. Cass, earlier you had mentioned that you find, you know, the work with the archive very rewarding. What is the most rewarding part about working with the archive?
1: I think for me, it's like when somebody finds it and you just see the people going like, wow, I love this. I can't believe all this stuff. And being able to connect to bands all across the world, indigenous bands, like, it's so cool to me that when we share their stuff, like, they're so appreciative of it, where I'm like, man, these guys are like bigger than what we're doing, and then they love what we're doing. So it's like all reciprocal. I really like all of that. I also just love when I do have the time to do the research and find stuff and share stuff. It's so rewarding when people are like, oh, you know, like, I knew that guy, or they share, like, this is my scene, share this stuff. You know, I think that happened with something that Christy posted, and somebody sent us some stuff from the Pacific Northwest, you know, because a lot of people don't even think people want to know about this stuff, maybe, and then it's like, wow, like, here's this thing that we can share this stuff on and share their history and could contribute to, right? So mm-hmm. I really love all of that.
2: And Christy, what about for you?
0: Kind of going off of Cass, like, I spoke with one professor, Christopher Horse Thief, and he's from the Pacific Northwest. And then he was in that whole grunge scene, right? And like, he's just shared this other archive with me. And in that archive, you're seeing Nirvana's old lyrics, and they're like scribbled out and stuff like that. So he's sharing with me his scene. And then we're seeing that Kurt Cobain was writing about indigenous people.

Kurt Cobain in one of the songs, you know, in his scribbled out lyrics, is talking about tribe territory. So it's rewarding and interesting to see people seeing what's dear to them, what they were involved in, and just learn and just kind of, yeah, show that our culture is important and it's been around, it's been in everything. And yeah, just to support anybody or to have people, you know, really identify or learn something or really find new music. That's the biggest thing too. Find like, oh, this band's awesome. You know, I saw it because of the archive, or, you know, the promoter that you shared, I saw their page and all the shows that are going on. We're just facilitating things, but yeah, like that's really rewarding, is making these connections with the people. We're both musicians. We get a little busy, like me, I'm with my son and everything like that, and college and work. But it's like, yeah, I've had the honor to play or sing

0: with 1876, see them on campus, see bands on campus. So it's those really awesome connections that we're making.
1: And what is your biggest hope for the future of the archive?
0: I guess that it keeps going. There's always things to be added to it. It's there for people. It's a platform for musicians, and we just hope that it continues to be.
1: And what about for you, Cass?
2: You know, I hope that more people hear about it and feel like sharing like stuff from their scenes and stuff, and just being proud of their contribution, no matter how big or small it is. Like, they're all part of it, and we want to share all that kind of stuff, you know, because from the start of rock and roll and everything that's came from that, you know, our people have been part of it. So it's like, I just want to keep that in people's minds, like, you know, we can do this. And I just want it to be an inspiration for everybody, and like, you know, just exactly what happens, where people find it and they just, you know, are like, wow, and learn something they never knew and make a connection to something they didn't know they needed to make a connection to. So,
1: well, thank you so much for your time today.
2: Thank you for having us.
0: Thank you so much.
1: Christy Martinez is the creator of the Indigenous Punks Archive. She is of Chicano and Yaqui descent from Sonora, Mexico. Cass Gregg is the co-administrator for the archive. He's a member of Tsi'daldal First Nation in British Columbia. This is Unreserved. I'm Rosanna Deerchild, headbanging along to Indigipunks like No More Moments from Siksika First Nation. You're hearing their song, Sunday Morning. As a kid growing up in Portland, Oregon, Gabe Kohlhoff was looking for a place to belong. He found it in the punk scene. He found connection in bands like Flogging Molly that spoke about Irish history, politics, and social movements. But while Gabe spent time at sweaty punk shows, he also spent time in the Sweat Lodge, because he also connected to his traditions like ceremonies and powwow music. Then one day, Gabe had an epiphany, and powwow punk was born.

0: That's a bit of Sunrise on Scattered Skylines by the band 1876. Gabe Kohlhoff is the band's lead singer. Welcome to Unreserved, Gabe.
1: Thank you. How's it going? How are you guys doing?
0: I am feeling very punk rock today, my friend. Gabe, tell me about the moment you realized that punk rock and powwow belonged together. Where did the idea for powwow punk rock come from?
1: I was probably like 15 or 16 years old. And I was in the sweat, just came from a show, my ears were ringing, and it was summertime around this time of the year, and I was trying to breathe, and you know, in sweats, that steam and everything, it just gets like hard to breathe. And I was thinking like, man, this is how it felt in the club I was just in. I was like, oh my God, this is all the same. Like everything is the same. We're all singing together. They were singing the same song. We're shoulder to shoulder with our people. If somebody in the sweat goes down, you pick them up. If somebody in the pit at a show goes down, you pick them up. Like it's all the same. And that's kind of where it started as a seed in my head, but it didn't really get any further than that until like years later. We had a song, I was in a band with my oldest brother called the Closet Monsters. We had a song called Revolution, and it was about ending people and how our time is coming to like, to be who we're meant to be. And the song was like a straightforward four to the floor beat. And so I told my brother, like, what if we put powwow drums in this song? My mom had this little powwow drum that she had gotten from the grandfathers of Black Lodge singers. They gave it to her a long time ago. So we took that little drum and we put it into the song. And then for some reason in the final mix, it got taken out. So it didn't end up in it. But that's where I was like, the science of it finally came into my head. And I was like, this is how I can do it. This is exactly how it should be done.
0: As we said, you started attending, you know, punk shows as a teenager. What drew you into that scene?
1: I don't know. It just always spoke to me. Like my best friend, Mark, who's the drummer of the band now, he was always into punk rock. I have one older brother that was really, really into punk and grunge. And I have one older brother who's in the band with me, Joe. He was always really into hip hop and stuff. So I grew up in a predominantly like Black and Mexican neighborhood. So punk rock wasn't really a neighborhood thing, but it was something that identified me with my best friend, Mark. It was something that identified me with other kids at school, I guess. I skated, so that was part of it. And then the aggression and just the passion that you could hear in punk rock was something that I recognized quicker than any other music. I grew up hearing powwow music, and it was just like, that's just what there was. Like powwow music is just something that you hear all the time. But hearing punk rock was like, it was different. And specifically the song Come With Me by the Deviants. That's like this song that I would listen to before soccer practice or soccer games, and I would just get like super pumped up. And I loved how that music style made me feel, like how it got my blood rushing, and I just felt like I could do anything when I would listen to punk rock.
0: We mentioned that you were a fan of bands like Flogging Molly. What was it about their, you know, the message in their music that inspired and reached you?
1: I liked how they spoke about their history and told their stories. Like the song Tobacco Island is my favorite song. It's the biggest inspiration for what I do. I listen to it all the time, and it just tells the story about how the Irish were enslaved and taken to Barbados by Cromwell, which was like a British dude. And They don't say like the British suck and the English suck and you did this to us and we're victims. They're just like, well, this is what happened and we continued and here I am today. And that was something that I loved, and I was like, man, that's the way to do it.
0: Yeah. So yeah, you seem to have a lot of musical influences, hip hop, punk rock. And then you mash them up. But I also understand you spent a lot of time in ceremony growing up and listened to, you know, to powwow music and stuff, as well as a lot of time in punk shows. When did you start thinking you could mash up those two and use punk music in the same way bands like Flogging Molly were doing?
1: I've been really careful about what I mix in and how I mix it. So like the song that we just heard, Sunrise on Scattered Skylines, it's a morning song, like a sunrise song.
0: Yeah.
1: And it's one that I wrote myself. So it's nobody else's words. It's not technically a ceremonial song. However, my band, we don't play that because we usually play at night. And songs like that shouldn't be sung at night. They should be sung in the morning as the sun's rising. Like the song Whistles at Night, I wanted to put whistles in it. And I was like, yeah, but then you're whistling at night. You know, like you're not supposed to be doing that. But I've been really like pretty careful about what I'm mixing in. I have not mixed in any traditional songs that are ceremonial. Everything that I sing, I've written myself so that I'm not mixing in something that shouldn't be played with.
0: What is the significance of the number 1876?
1: So June 25th and 26th of 1876 is the Battle of Little Bighorn, or Battle of Greasy Grass, depending on who you talk to. But it's where the Northern Cheyenne, the Sioux, the Oglalas, the Lakotas, the Arapaho, and then a small band of Blackfeet came together and defeated Custer and was able to defend and keep their way of life from perishing under the U.S. government. So it's like the thing I was speaking about earlier, where it was a unification of tribes and the ability to have a common goal and support each other and accomplish this thing that even Custer himself said couldn't be accomplished. His famous last words were, there's not enough Indians on the planet to stop the 7th Cavalry, and me and my family and my tribe, we did. So it's less about the defeat of Custer and all those Irish kids and more about the idea that we as Indian people need to support each other. We need to unify as people, celebrate our differences, celebrate each other, but have that common goal, because we will accomplish anything we put our minds to as long as we do it together. So it's a reminder to Indian people, we have to stick together because no one else is going to do this for us.
0: Mm. Lots of people might think that, you know, punk rock is very angry. You know, it's an anthem for the angry youth. But you seem to have a very positive message. What do you say to that? To people who say, "Oh, punk is so angry," while you are singing about things like unity and strength.
1: Punk can be angry for sure. Every style of music can be angry. Even powwow ceremony songs, we have war songs. They can be angry, but this is just who I am. So we do have songs that are a little angry, a little obnoxious, a little arrogant, because I'm a human and humans are allowed to express those kinds of emotions. But it's not my only identification. Anyone who's ever known me growing up knows that my biggest identity is my family, the people that I love, the people that I carry with me. And I just want to celebrate that. I want to celebrate my mom, my dad, my aunties, my uncles, my brothers, my cousins. I want them all to feel the love that I feel for them. This is who I want to speak to, who I want to celebrate, because you deserve it. I deserve it. We all deserve that.
0: Mm. How do young people react to your powwow punk rock?
1: I think they react like everybody. I think they're like, what? What is this? Like, it's like, what and why? What is this? Why is this? But I think kids get it. They go crazy, man. They go off in the pit, that's for sure. Like, the kids, man, our music gets them stirred up. It's awesome. I love it. Mm-hmm. I love seeing the energy.
0: Yeah, for sure. You know, kids, they have this ability to make room for this kind of different, you know, shades of music, different tones and cadences of music, because it's all sort of storytelling, right?
1: Exactly.
0: And how do you think that punk rock powwow or powwow punk rock helps hold on to, you know, your culture and traditions and your histories and stories?
1: I do tell exact stories of my life. Indian people, at least where I come from, were like oral tradition people. Like, we pass down our stories through actual stories and through songs and all that kind of stuff. Or you talk about you paint your horse and that tells some of the story of your horse, or the way you dance tells battles that you've seen and things like that, or hunts that you've gone on. So we have all these different ways of telling stories, and this is just another way. Like, we have evolved. So me, an Indian growing up in the city, a Cheyenne, a Blackfeet kid growing up in the city has influenced me. I'm covered in tattoos, just like my city's covered in graffiti. I sing punk rock and hip hop because that's what I grew up listening to. I grew up in a predominantly Black and Mexican neighborhood. I play powwow music and sing traditional music because that's the res came to me. I grew up around Indians. Like, I'm a half breed. I didn't know none of my white family. I just knew Indians. They're the only ones who ever came around. So they put influence on me. So I guess, like, it's telling my story, but I'm not the only one. I got two brothers. There's at least two other people on this planet who have the same story as me, and this will resonate with them. And if there's two of us, then there's more. And I want to be adding to our history as Indian people and reminding Indian people, but more specifically reminding the rest of the planet and specifically our land, the people who are on our land right now, that we are evolving right along with them. We're not caught in the past.
0: Gabe, thank you so much for your time today.
1: Thank you.
0: That was very poetic. I like that. Gabe Kohlhoff is the lead singer and founder of the indigenous powwow punk band 1876. He is Cheyenne and Blackfeet and based in Portland, Oregon. That's all our time on Radio Indigenous. This episode was produced by Rhiannon Johnson, Kim Kasher, Bridget Stringer Holden, and Elena Hudgens Lyle. I'm your favorite cousin, Rosanna Deerchild, coming at you from Winnipeg in Treaty 1 territory. Kinaskanamit Nawal, I go say.

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4: 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Coming up in this hour, we've got music from Once a Tree, Gunnar Jules, Nanook, Isque, Arthur Renwick, and much more. Stay with us.

I'm Alexis Salih. Let's explore the Indigenous sounds and stories with Indigify. Kaylee Jade is a folk pop singer-songwriter based out of Edmonton, Alberta. Armed with a soulful voice, Kaylee crafts moving and evocative lyrics to create a sound distinctly her own. As a multidisciplinary artist, Kaylee brings elements of each of her disciplines into her songwriting to create arrangements that are deep, embodied, and well-rounded. Her latest single draws from her personal experience struggling to make the right decisions while navigating a difficult relationship. This is Kaylee Jade with her debut single, Years Ago.

Music from Nanook with their self-titled track, Nanook. Before that, we heard Energies from Gunnar Jules, Once a Tree with What You Say, and we opened with Years Ago from Kaylee Jade. Now this is Iskwe with Sweet Tuesday.

Podcast.

From Arthur Renwick, that's It's Gonna Go All Night from the album The Cigar Box Chronicles. Before that, Tanya Tagak with Snowblind and Iskwe with Sweet Tuesday. We've got more music coming up. 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

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We'd love to hear your music, or if you're fans of an Indigenous artist out there, we'd love to hear it. Well, thanks for staying with us, or if you're just tuning in, welcome to the show. From Kelly Morning Song, this is Wade in the Water.

0: 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And one story was about a hunter going out and catching a seal.
1: She came up from fresh water. 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

0: they would open the seal's mouth and put water in their mouth from their mouth. 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
1: She came up for fresh water. She came up and met our father.

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1: Well, I'll tell a story about Snuyansakus next. Snuyansakus itzik di umadutz shiatz. Here, Koch went to visit Snuyansakus, and a seat was prepared for him to sit on. Water Snail went to a corner of his house. Apsk das Nyansakst, Osh da Sans du Sulst, Sul house, Sulst, this makes it his house. He, she, or it. Apsk das Nyansakst, Osh da Sans du Sulst. Went, it is said, this Nyansakst towards the corner of his house. And he started fishing. Ats is, ats is. He started fishing, and he caught a p'wi. But I like skuts, hti p'wi ashtch. P'wi, halibut. But I like to catch something. But I like skuts. Makes it him, it is said in the past. But I like skuts. And what did he catch? Hti p'wi ashtch. Caught a halibut then, and he cooked it for Koch to eat. And then as soon as he had finished eating, Quach went on his way. Now he was contemplating what he should do to Snuyansakus. Then it occurred to him that he should... Remember you what it is that he does? Why?
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3: The name of the song is

0: Okay, this is March 12th, 2000. I want to say 2012, but no, it's 2014. Yeah. And we're looking at section 4.4.2.4 is a disaster. So, let's start. Do you think, is there a word for a disaster or an emergency or a crisis or...
1: Let's see. You might be aware of some simpler words.
0: Yeah. Emergency.
1: Or not. It's all I can think of.
0: What's that?
1: I always hear them say, Kalehi, as at ice, a son, what? Kalehi, a ice, a son, what?
0: Elish.
1: Something like that. I often hear old people say that.
0: And that means?
1: It's a real bad weather or something like that.
0: Real bad weather?
1: Yeah.
2: Disaster?
1: Oh, yes. Means it's not going to be good or whatever.
2: It's not water. Big disaster.
0: Yeah. Now, could I say the same thing like if like the river flooded up over the town or?
2: Yeah, it's a disaster too, yeah.
0: Or if there was a bad earthquake or?
1: We got a word for earthquake?

0: Ninja.
1: Sninja?
0: Yeah. Sninja.
1: Hmm. Means
0: Sninja.
1: the shaking, eh?
0: Yeah.
1: The earth shaking?
0: Yeah.
1: No.
2: Sliwata.
3: Huh. You could not. Now, could you ever just have a little disaster? Like Satsi
0: Achloske I know the canimut doch it's not too big. Achloske I know the canimut doch.
3: Or could I say Mika Psliwadat Ais de Koknu? Or something like that. Your cooking's a disaster. No. I don't know.
0: The only one that can create disaster is him.
3: Yeah. Pointing up. Oh. I'll stop there for a second. Actually, wait. Disaster. Now... would that always be seen as like a natural disaster then?
0: Yeah.
3: Okay. Now, now, Psliwada, if that was like... okay, how about like an emergency? We talk about a medical emergency or...
0: You had any words for it?
3: No, there's no word for
0: nothing.
3: An emergency. I'm trying to think of a different way of putting it because. Okay, like. Okay, like for example, if somebody. If. Okay, if there's like an accident. Well, no. I'm trying to think of a really like. Dangerous situation when it's not just an accident, like if somebody has a heart attack and that's not really an accident, right? It's just okay.
0: You forget how they say it now when they come together in a hurry.
1: We don't have a word for ambulance. We never had those things before. So that's strange.
3: I remember the
0: Kulchuchtmach. So how the Kulchuchtmach dach is the Kianimut dach. Yeah, lots of them got together where that accident happened. Can we match all the sickest? Take them to the hospital.
3: Mm-hmm. Now, here's another situation I thought of. If the river's coming up, eh? And somebody gets trapped, you know, in a tree or something, you wouldn't call it an accident, but it's still an emergency, right? So that, how could I say something like, there's a, or some, you know, we gotta go help him.
1: The only word I can think of is a plicum. You bought dogs, the nukhoms, or the, what would you call a log jam?
0: Yeah. Yeah.
1: Some.
3: Sunum.
1: Yeah. The log jam?
3: They have here. Numachta for beaver dam, and then snum. Snum for a log jam, I guess.
1: Snum.
0: Snum.
3: Snum.
0: Yeah. That's how they say. What you say, Lord?
3: Yeah. Now you said the river's flooding because of the snum.
1: The only word I know for river rising for thoughts. In the home or something like that. Come up for some food. That's what I was trying to get, Putroch. And the home it's I know Lai Jig Spacho, Silly Wuss. It's dangerous to be in the river when it's high, yeah, something like that.
3: Okay, now.
0: Can you move the chick?
1: Can you move it?
0: Assistance of the. Assistance. Ich glaube, ich muss geknickt zu dieser Sache.
1: Oh, okay, ja.
0: Ich glaube, ich muss geknickt zu dieser Sache. He's standing on the tree when the river was coming up.
3: Uh-huh.
0: He's still there, so we've got to go get him.
3: Yeah, and you called it Karnimut also, eh?
0: Yeah.
3: So that word is kind of
0: broader
3: use than in English a little bit. Okay, I'll stop that there.
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2: Yeah, we're going to learn some body parts in the New Hulk language with Sinhehila and Siltzlani. Body.
9: Sunkutsta. 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
9: Scootly goose. 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
2: Eyebrows.
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2: Nose.
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2: Nose.
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2: Mouth.
9: Tsutsa. 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
2: Mouth.
9: Tsutsa. Tsutsa.
2: Teeth.
9: Itza. Itza.
2: Teeth.
9: Itza. Itza.
2: Tongue.
9: Dichtza. Dichtza.
2: Tongue.
9: Dichtza. Dichtza.
2: Skin.
9: Skistlitz. Skistlitz.
2: Skin.
9: Skistlitz. Skistlitz.
2: Neck.
9: Skullapsum. Skullapsum.
2: Neck.
9: Skullapsum. Skullapsum.
2: Shoulders.
9: Skulli whilst. Skulli whilst.
2: Shoulders.
9: Skulli whilst. Skulli whilst.
2: Arms.
9: Suhya. Suhya.
2: Arms.
9: Suhya. Suhya.
2: Fingers.
9: Skullalchsak. Skullalchsak.
2: Fingers.
9: Skullalchsak. Skullalchsak.
2: Wrist.
9: Skullachak. Skullachak.
2: Wrist.
9: Skullachak. Skullachak.
2: Legs.
9: Icha. Icha.
2: Legs.
9: Icha. Icha.
2: Knees.
9: Skuyam. Skuyam.
2: Knees.
9: Skuyam. Skuyam.
2: Ankle.
9: Skullachall. Skullachall.
2: Ankle.
9: Skullachall. Skullachall.
2: Toes.
9: Skullalchsall. Skullalchsall.
2: Toes.
9: Skullalchsall. 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
12: 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So, Mr. Maddy, new to the side house. 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I speak God's name. 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
14: Okay, this is August 26 again, and this time we're preparing some words that Esther can use for the SEAS program. So how could I tell somebody, we're going to go picking berries today?
15: A bilgis tae skalut. A bilgis tae skalut.
14: Skaluts. Skaluts is berries.
15: Yeah,
14: fruit.
15: Berries,
14: fruit. Skaluts. How do I say, all right, let's go.
15: Why lich a bil. Why lich a bil.
14: Okay, how would I tell somebody, all right, how would I say, all right, get in the cars, everybody. How would I say, you too, Grace?
15: Grace, klapchado.
14: Klapchado?
15: Yeah.
14: Okay, now say we're driving there, and I'd say, when we get there, I say, all right, everybody, out of the cars.
15: Why? Om nachat, why? Om nachat.
14: Om nachat.
15: Yeah.
14: And that
15: yeah.
14: means
15: yeah.
14: all you get out.
15: Yeah. Om nachat, get off the car now.
14: Okay. Okay. How could I ask the? How could I say? All right. The berry that we're gonna pick today is huckleberry.
15: Skala. Na iltail skala hiaust. Iltail skala hiaust.
14: Okay, and that means
15: pick huckleberries. Yeah.
14: We're picking huckleberries today?
15: Yes, right now.
14: Okay, could you say it once more for me?
15: Kabilhet, yes, iltail, skalut, oh yeah, skala.
14: Skala. Okay, now, how could I say, all right, Grace, you pick over there.
15: Ayesh tchult, Grace. Ayesh tchult, Grace.
14: So ayesh tch is to pick?
15: Ayesh tchult.
14: Go that way. Ayesh
15: Tchult.
14: What's that? Tchult.
15: Grace, over there.
14: So go yeah. over there. So how could I say, Grace, go over there and pick?
15: Ayes no ola amatus kalat gil chino. Ayes no ola amatus kalat gil chino.
14: Alright, now tell me to go pick over here somewhere.
15: Ayes no way to catch. Ayes no way to catch. Dale. Ayes no way to catch.
14: Why?
15: You go this way.
14: You go this way?
15: Yeah.
14: Okay. Now let's, now if we're all walking up the trail, how could I say, all right, class, we're going to go on this trail.
15: Trail.
14: Or path or road.
15: Trail is the mamanda.
14: I think it'd be the same word, mamanda.
16: I think so.
14: Probably.
16: We never had any.
14: Well, you never had any roads before, so that would be mamanda. No. So it'd just be a big mamanda.
16: Yeah.
15: Yeah.
14: So how would I say that then? We're going to go on this road.
15: Ayesh alat.
14: We're gonna go this way.
15: Yeah.
14: How could I tell somebody? All right, you lead.
15: Batsal Grace.
14: How?
15: Batsal Grace.
14: Batsal Grace.
15: Yeah.
14: How could I say? All right, now you lead, Dale.
15: Dale, inutrat Dale, ke batsal nutot inut Dale. Batsal chat.
14: Inut del batsal.
15: Chat.
14: Chats. What's that? Chats.
16: You.
14: Batsal chat chats. Okay.
16: Next. Isn't it?
15: Yeah.
14: You next?
15: Yeah.
14: All right. How could... Okay, now, see, the trail's getting really rough. How can I say, be careful how you walk? That means watch where you're going.
16: Because the road is rough.
14: The road is rough.
16: Has gotten rough. Yeah. Yeah.
14: Okay, how would I say, alright, go under that log.
15: Right?
14: Or go over the log.
15: Okay. Yeah.

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0: Why Alex H? 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Stis on the stack. 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Some dow. 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
3: Ochrolch dim oed Ylldy naig mit daich Gigstwt Ochrolch dim oed Ylldy naig mit daich Gigstwt Ochrolch dim oed Ylldy naig mit daich Gigstwt Ochrolch dim oed Ochrolch dim oed Ochrolch dim oed Ochrolch dim oed The night meets day. The night meets day, Gigstwt.
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0: Why?

Why was it the way it was back in the days? Nowadays it's not the same with our elder teaching us the ways. I remember hearing about the past, hearing the elders talk to us about how they hurt, how they struggled before us. The government did us so wrong for so long. 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

0: Blasks, das Gehirn gelachtet. 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
2: 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No.
3: Clean up. Yeah, clean up this. Kutcha. Yeah, clean this kutcha. No. She's good and washing. Good. Real clean. Yeah, clean. Yeah. Yeah,
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5: Bring him out, this one who knows how to talk. He kept hidden what he has with him. Tell a story, your story, in your house. 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This is the honor song. White

0: Aye, I guess some skis on what? 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
1: As I quit. As well as quest. Sleigh was as well as the son was as. Swazel sack. As well as sister. But the cladash can put your sister. That is a thirst. About that to come stutter. 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To the old. Or to omadats and trucks and down. But the cladais kaputs of Saltr. Lanart. Ich bech Lanart. As an out of the lip of Smartale, who tells it, Slacks could it from start to laqua. I said, son, what's it? Ich maqualata, who tells it, some that looks small. Jamas no smack, quilets, I guess, is some that I know that it's a man. We shall not quit it. To a set. As to someone asked. When he needs. He needs a. I'll not quit that. Get shit out. This isn't that. No skills. I know that get about get schechen fit to tell us out to someone asked. I know that it's not a hot nubbit that smells gas that he knows and scares no skills. I sensed no takens at all. Klappt der Kladeich auch nicht. Als einer hat sich das nicht, als nicht zu da und zu Nacht, als die sind da ich. 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Als die Kulik war Kölsch, als nur das Kölsch das Kölsch heut. What I'm start, I know screen my hook duck. Scars eyes at Jackson's outward. About it, I'm start, scattle with a curse. As did you take care of this day? As I tell, as sweat, stone dice is no clue. As I could ask, the knocks makes. As I took, as Krishna, Pakona to me, six days, the same days as Krishna, it'll cross the Scots dust. Pakona, as I could ask, as she asked, I thought cooks to them, as I thought, as they tell you. That's a snake stonk. This is dust. That's no smell. What? As I outside cook it, the cold the water lets some smell say it's empty. As to suppose it's that. We quit the cats while I call shout. What a suck was some sketch. Kalschatz oder Kuschelsack statt. Einer nutzt Kuschelschau.
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1: 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Oi, once again, yos, madam hwcs, iedis inoch, iedis songh, iedis nuclic, iedis usum. And welcome you all to Nachalk Radio 91.1 FM, broadcasting the laws of the lands and waters. And usitain, I'm not bohli to Nachalk, I'm sorry, eat Nachalk, that is, speak Nachalk. Oi, tukhli wa tudich, let's begin with our phrase, alldi songt. Our phrase today.
3: Chosimts.
1: We're figuring out our orders here.
2: We always change it
3: you
2: up.
3: Go.
1: Yeah. Yeah. Inotre. Right. So that is our phrase today and is meaning that I'm sweating. Chosimts. Why, Sue? Listen here to our speaker, Beatrice Elliott. And who's saying I'm not all saying?
3: Chosimts.
1: I'm sweating. And so,
3: I am.
1: Yeah. I feel the same way. Yeah, maybe one of these days we'll learn a little bit about how to speak of sweat. You know, like, sweating from your chosmuleich, maybe, your head sweating, or your armpits. You know, you can learn all those different ways. The previous phrase we have.
4: Nuklutz alldi songt.
1: Nuklutz alldi songt. So that one there being the previous phrase we actually didn't get to last time. We're going to just review it so that we can be caught up with the phrases that we have for this week. All of these phrases are sort of going to be relating to the weather we are expecting al nachalk. And so we're in for some hot weather, exactly what we have at the beginning of this phrase, nuklutz, which is to say of hot weather. It is hot. And adding alldi songt today. Nuklutz alldi songt, waisu.
4: Nuklutz alldi songt.
2: Nuklutz alldi songt.
3: Nuklutz alldi songt.
1: It is hot weather today. Or perhaps we could rephrase it as being it is a hot day, however we understand it in English, but in Nachalk, just as it is, speaking of this kind of weather we're getting today and the next couple of days. And so also to go with that, our phrase today, Qosimts, I am sweating, I'm sweating, I'm sweaty. And so that is Qosim, Qosimts.
4: Qosimts.
3: Chosimts.
1: All right. So we're going to get into now our language practice. And we'll begin, maybe we'll begin with some of what we had already gone over. And perhaps actually go with chwa this time instead of cha. We had gone over some word examples using that cha. Very little. Bit that we have here for hua. So we're going to learn this sound with some of these phrases. We'll begin with the word huisem, which is meaning play. Oh, can you put up the volume there, please?
3: Pump up the volume.
1: And so this one here, to play.
3: Huisem.
2: Huisem.
3: Huisem.
1: Huisem, to play. This one kind of being one of those that sticks in my mind all the time, learning from my grandfather, in which he, you know, recalled from his childhood, Huisam nu, or Huisam, which is to say, you go play. Let's hear that again. That's speaker Simdimut Sam Nelson.
3: Huisam.
2: Huisam.
3: Huisam.
1: Huisam, to play. In another old translation of this, it was to cohabit. Huisam.
3: Huisam.
2: Cohabit.
1: So if you kind of take from that, could also be an expression of getting shacked up.
2: To cohabit.
1: Huisam.
2: Huisam.
1: Some of the ways that we can reflect on those older speakers and maybe the things that are asked. How does this, you know, what is this word and what does it mean? You know, what are all the contexts that we could put it in? And so there's a number of ways that we might take certain words and give them meaning, right? The root word of this is the word huis, which would still be an expression of play or perhaps game, playing around. We also get other words out of it, like huis huis moch, which is like to make fun of, to also perhaps be joking around, huis huis moch. And so number of different ways that we can learn that one. Let's maybe look at some ways to say it about other people. This one asking, are you playing?
3: Huisam nua.
2: Huisam nua.
3: Huisam nua.
1: Huisam nua, are you playing?
3: Are you playing?
1: So these ones are kind of great in a way to, you know, be able to have dialogue with each other, right? Say, I ask you, Chimena, Huisam nua, what would be your response? Huisam nua?
2: Ach, Huisam.
1: We're trying to be positive here, so maybe let's say the scenario is that you are playing. You say, Huisam nua? There we go. Yeah. You could say, you know, like, no. I find that, yeah. So, I am playing. Let's hear that now. An example from our speaker.
3: Huisimts.
2: Huisimts.
1: Huisimts. Well, you know, at least we got something of a dialogue going on there. I am playing. Huisimts. And so just like we say when I want something, you know, we say anaiktskakla, for I want some water. If I am playing, huisimts, we say it that same way that we say anaikt. Just different word, right? Huisimts. Now,
2: could you say, like, maybe, say you want your friend to come over and play, you just, could you say, anaiktska?
1: Maybe say just that, Are you going to play with me? Yeah, you could say that, maybe.
2: I just feel like that's probably more something a kid would say to another kid. Playground.
1: Yeah, maybe you could say that. You're kind of saying it, you know, repetitively there, but you could say it like that. You know, are you going to come play with me? I'm going to go to the playground. You're going to come play with me? I say Ithnaich. I don't know if that's the way that you could, you know.
2: Kids are pretty repetitive.
1: Ithnaich is like saying, like if you're going along with someone, you know. Ithnaich nua uthlench. You say, are you going to come with me? You know. Maybe. So, yeah, maybe you could use it in that way to say Huisam tamach. You know, maybe if you're saying to a group of kids, Huisam tamachwap, you say, you kids go play with each other.
2: Mm-hmm.
1: But, you know, that's where I'm always also like, would they maybe say that. You know, you might just tell a bunch of kids to say, Chwisam nup. Mm-hmm. You know, you kids go play.
2: Yeah.
1: You know, because it already sort of implies that they're going to be playing together. You know, that this group of kids is just going to be playing. Yeah, that's why I say, like, Chwisam, you know, it's like, you could maybe add more onto
2: let's
1: this.
2: Let's play.
1: Like, you know, let's go play. And say it like that.
2: Mm-hmm.
1: We're going to add a little bit more onto this. And learn this phrase. I am playing here.
3: Chuisim talat.
2: Chuisim talat.
3: Chuisim talat.
1: Chuisim talat. So just adding a little bit more onto this, when we say alats is meaning here. Chaim Chaimin and I last time went over ways in which to kind of get an idea when do we use this alats, how can we understand it. Alats is either meaning here, or the way in which we used it in another phrase was to say there, but really also in a sense meaning here. And so chuisim talats. If you go into the chuisim stuff, if you're going to the playground perhaps, that chuisim talats. I'm playing here. Or maybe that's where you like use in a scenario, like if you're at the playground. Maybe there's numawi, numau, the kakhtit aich chuisim salt. There's one kid playing right there, and another one comes over, books, and he says to him, Sleich numau chmich. Chuisim nu chmich, you know, you're gonna come with us, come play with us, and chuisim talat, you know, nah, I'll play here. Chuisim talat,
3: chuisim talat,
1: and so that is that I'm playing here. Another way in which to say that I'm playing is this next example: I am still playing.
4: Chuisim tlo.
2: Chuisim tlo.
3: Chuisim tlo.
1: Chuisim tlo. And so I'm still playing, perhaps also a way in which we can express like I'm playing for a little bit or for a while. It's really part of the natural way that speakers say things is when they add that lo to something. Like you would hear Beatrice in recorded sessions where, you know, as someone who is old, she would need to get up sometimes, and she would, you know, say things like that. She would say "lamtslo." She would say, "I'm getting up for a moment," or other ways that she would kind of speak is to say like "ksathamtslo." You know, I'm going to take off my slippers for a moment, and so that "lo" is a real natural part in the way that we say of things that are happening in that moment, that are for a moment, for a while. And so we get this example here. Chuisim tlo. I am still playing. And that speaker there, Katie Moody.
4: Chuisim tlo.
2: Chuisim tlo.
3: Chuisim tlo.
1: Chuisim tlo. Let's go over and review our phrase. Alti songt. Nustein am nach orzeich.
4: Chuisim tlo.
2: Chosimt.
3: Chosimt.
1: Chosimt. Chosim nua.
2: Ach.
3: Au.
1: Nu klut selti so. Chosimt cheek. Yeah, it's hot today, and so I'm just sweating. Oi. Nu klaus hiltma. Maybe we're getting hot in here. We got the window open though. No, I know chuyutzaich, the window is open. Alright, so let's get back to it now, going over these examples of ways in which to say chuisim, meaning play. For speaking of someone else, either he or she, we would say this one here.
3: Chuisim. Chuisim.
2: Wait.
3: Chuisim.
1: Chuisim.
2: Chuisims. I have a lot of phlegm, so it kind of like blocked up in my nose, and it made that sound.
1: Sometimes the thing about that is it's a natural occurrence, right? Because when we make sounds, you might like just really, you know, you might while you're doing it.
2: Well, you know,
1: it's like, it's like saying stamps.
2: Yeah, they're like, kind of
1: humming. I gotta go and buy some stamps.
2: Stamps. Yeah, they're kind of humming sounds, and I know when you hum, you can't do it without your nose. So if your nose is plugged, you can't hum.
1: Yeah, so, you know, like, occasionally you would hear speakers, like, Beatrice is one of those that, you know, even though we say stamx, where it doesn't have that P sound in it, sometimes she would say stamx, you know, because it's just the nature of how we bring the mm together with our tsutsa, that we would get that there. Huisums. And so that is either that he or she is playing. In our translation here, it's saying that he is playing. A way that we can say he is playing is huisim daich. And so with that, now it just becomes huisim. You know, we drop the s at the end of it. Huisim daich. And then the same would be said if she is playing huisim daich. And so those are the ways that we can kind of make the difference. Yeah, to say of whether or not it's he or she. And so, if it's just someone playing, Chuisims, you know, he's playing. Chuisims olach, he's playing over there. That one's a little bit different now when we say ulach or olach is to say over there. Over there. Alright. More example of saying play. They are playing.
3: Chuisim now.
2: Chuisim now.
3: Chuisim now.
1: Huisim now. With these kind of examples, you can either say huisim now or huisim mao.
2: Huisim mao.
3: Huisim mao.
1: Yeah, so then it just becomes, you know, that we're dropping that now and saying it just out and huisim mao. And that's just more of a preference thing for the way that speakers say things. Typically, with words that end in that mm sound is where you can make that, you know, however it is that you want to say it.
2: Mm.
1: Like when we say anush chainam nup, at this point for most of us when we're sharing that and saying that word on the radio, probably because of script, but you can also say anush chainam mup as well. You hear speakers say it like that. And so with those words that end in the mm, huisim now or huisim mao. They are playing. We'll say that one again.
3: Huisim now.
2: Huisim now.
3: Huisim now.
1: Huisim now. We have one more example here that we'll go over together. This one is saying we play outside or we are playing outside. And so a little bit of a longer one. We'll probably make focus for that way in which we say we are playing. Give it a listen.
4: Huisim ala askat.
2: Huisim ala askat.
3: Huisim ala askat.
1: Ah, huisim ala askat. We are playing outside. And so the beginning of the phrase, or the initial phrase, huisim.
3: Huisim.
1: And so this is the way that we say we are playing. So now we've gone through a few examples, beginning with that huisim nua, which is asking, are you playing? We could change it to be more of a statement to say huisim nu, either telling you to play or just saying you are playing. Huisimt, I am playing. Huisim now, if it's two or more people. And huisim, we are playing. And so those are all the ways in which we can kind of say about who is it or who are the ones that are playing. We're adding a little bit onto this to say ala askat. You could do that with all those other phrases as well. Like in that example, huisimt ala ats, I'm playing here. We can make it huisimt ala askat, I'm playing outside. You know, if we change that a little bit, huisimt ala astut, I'm playing inside. You know, can kind of get creative with it. Aska is meaning outside. Huisim ala askat.
4: Huisim ala askat.
2: Huisim ala askat.
3: Huisimth ala as cats.
1: We are playing outside. Boy. So those are some ways in which to say the word huisim, meaning play. And we're kind of limited to hua examples. Maybe we'll move on to another part of our lesson here. Actually, why don't we start now by going over what you have there, chim chimina.
2: Okay. Why?
3: What do you do, tchets?
2: Asai iso. So, I've been going through this asi, this way that we say here and sometimes there. But this one phrase that I have here is kind of interesting. It says, Asi nihit ala auch. Alle aucht.
1: Most of the time they say alle aucht.
2: Yeah, I was just, I can't pronounce it. But it just says, I think it's right here.
1: I think it's right here or right there.
2: And I like this because it says ali, but it takes that nihits, like, I think it is.
1: Mm-hmm.
2: Just jamming it in.
1: So. That. Yeah, let's go over that. So when we say ahi, like you mentioned, there is meaning either here or it means there. It also means stay at or live at.
2: Mm.
1: And another way that they might say it, you know, if we know here or there, it's something of a known location, a known whereabouts. And so when we say ahi nihit, it's saying that I think it's there.
2: Mm-hmm.
1: Yeah. Ahi nihit guks ala aucht. I don't know if you said gooks, but I just added that.
2: Yeah, I didn't, but that's cool. You can add it. Ali nihit gooks ala aucht.
1: Yeah,
3: it's the first word, ali.
2: Ali.
3: I was thinking athletes.
1: Yeah.
3: I was thinking of that song. I haven't sung it in a lot. Athletes diti sont ala, ala sukya.
1: Oh,
3: yeah. I haven't sung that in a long time. I just thought of that when she was saying
1: he's got the whole world.
3: He's got the whole world.
1: Oh, that's a good one.
3: Yeah.
1: So, yeah, you get that athi is like meaning it's there, right? And saying that it's there in his sukhya, in his hands.
2: Yeah, athi didi son a la sukhya.
1: Yeah. So. Yeah, that's that same word, ahi.
3: It is, okay.
1: It means either here or there. And so, again, saying ahi nihit, when we add nihit to words, that it could mean thinking of something being the case. Like, take for example, if we use the word ach, which is meaning no or not. If I say, ach nihit kukselais, is to say, I don't think that's the case.
2: Mm-hmm.
1: Yeah, so it's kind of changing it. And we also get the same thing with the word for like. We say it in English as being like, but really it also means to consider something good or to think of it as being good. And that is the word yenihit.
2: Yenihit.
3: Yenihit. Or heat or...
1: Ah. Oh.
3: Okay.
1: Yeah, and so that would be like saying that I like it or... It is that expression of thinking of something as being good, right? And so that's kind of also a way that we can learn a little bit about how we add that to our words. Athenihit, I think it's there. Athenihit ala aucht. Ala aucht is saying there as well, which, you know, sometimes can, with the language and approaching it, can sound a little bit confusing. In English, it sounds redundant, right? But it's saying that there, like that place there.
2: Mm-hmm.
1: Is when we say that aucht, or that there, whatever it might be. Like when, in the story of Quach, that they said, wich aucht, is saying that there will be your name. Wich aucht gesquatzte nu Quach. Because he said Quach, right? So he went Quach, Quach, Quach. And so, just to say that auch, and how we use it, athini guks Athenihit a la aucht. I think it's there. Mm-hmm. You know, maybe if you ask me, gex de kupit, you know, or gex a much de kupit, where is my coffee? Athenihit a la aucht. You know, I think it's there. Or, athenihit gux a de table day. Yeah, mm-hmm. I think it's on the table. We just say teeple. Or teeply for a small table.
2: I feel like, I was going to ask if I could say I don't know where it is, but then I was like, saying I think it's there is practically saying that.
1: Well, no, you know, like, I don't know where it is. You say, I think... You know, and you imply this, I think it is kind of, in a sense, answer of, like, it must be there almost, you know, in a way. If you're saying that you want to learn how to say, I don't think it's there, or stemks.
2: I don't think it's, pardon me.
1: Ach, nihich guksethais. I don't think it's so.
2: Yeah.
1: You know, you could say it just like that.
2: Mm-hmm.
1: You know, ach, nihich guksethais. It's not really putting it in the same sense of using the word athi, but is just saying that it's like disagreement, right? I don't think so.
2: Mm-hmm.
1: I don't think that's so. Yeah, athini hichkuk sel aucht. Athini hichwa, do you think so? Athini hichwa do? Achni hichkuk. No, I don't think so.
2: Yeah. Achni hichkuk.
1: Achni
3: hichkuk.
1: Gooks. Yeah, achnihit gooks. Yeah, I don't think so. You could say that, you know. You can maybe use that, you know, apart from our learning this athi here, maybe in your everyday, someone says something, you know, achnihit gooks. I don't think so. Yeah. Achnihit gooks athais, or, you know, another way that you would say, like, if I don't think it's there, you know, you might just state that it's not.
2: Yeah.
1: You know, achma. Achma lis alat, or achma lis alaucht. Maybe it's not there.
2: Mm-hmm.
1: You know, it's other way that you can phrase it. Yeah.
2: Yeah, one that I have that's kind of not here in these phrases, bunch of phrases I have is, achdo athinao alat.
1: Achdo athinao alat.
3: Achto athinao alats.
1: Ah.
2: So they are not here.
1: They are not here. Achto athinao alats. So maybe if you had gone to your home or whatever, you've gone somewhere and you expect maybe someone's there or people, that you like, athinao alats? You know, are they there? Athinao alats? You go there, achto athinao alats.
2: Mm-hmm.
1: No, they're not there. Yeah, you can maybe say it like that. I don't know. You know, maybe I'm just thinking, like, how can we use this?
2: Yeah.
1: Like, which scenario?
2: Another similar one I have here is Achto Athil. And we did go over this one the other day, and that's just, there's nothing here.
1: Oh, Achto Athil.
2: Achto Athil.
3: Achto Athil.
2: Athil.
3: Athil.
1: Oh, Achto Athil. There's nothing there. There's no one or anything there. Yeah. Achdo athil. All right. We're going to take a moment here. Let's go over our phrase of the day. I am sweating. You know, it's kind of weird for me to think that we say in English sweating, you know, because typically you say sweaty. So, just thinking there a little bit, the different ways in English that we could say those things or that we have said those things. We're going to take a short break. I'm going to play this one here. This is from Achtigeich about Kimsquit, the story of Kleichax and the song, as well as one about Abatkhti. Oh, and we'll be right back after this.
5: Cut the skeleton. The mayor, the mundane. Can you answer?

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3: Weiss madam hooks, kalchalutin suits or soup or heat and chalkim and the slush.
4: In slachim chimina.
5: In stack boots.
3: And welcome you back to Eat and Chalkimch. That there, recording Vachti Geich about Kim Squid, the Kwaichak story and song, and also a Batchti song that she went over as well. We're continuing with our language practice. I'm going to play for us our phrase, Asti Songt, and Ust Seinem Nach Ostseich. Take a listen to this one here. Ely Stais, Beatrice Elliott.
4: Kosimt.
3: I'm sweating. That is our phrase, Asti Songt, the previous phrase for us.
4: Nuklut alti songt.
3: And so that kind of being the

0: some that were in the dictionaries, and that's where a lot of these ones are coming from. This next one being Gemachtlapsteich Gaalitz Alat. And that is, if he's going, I'll stay here. Gemachtlapsteich, if he is going, Gaalitz Alat, I will stay here.
1: So we're learning a few things here. Gemachtlapsteich, if he goes, or if he's going. Up is always one of those words that I'll say is essential for learning Nachalk. Is like a very essential word and used often is that word up. And so that's meaning go. It also means start. Like if he's starting to go or something, or if he's starting to, what might someone start to do?
0: They might start to get ready. They might
1: start walking. He's starting to get ready. Maybe a way that you could say it. And so that's also another context that we use that word go in, is to start something. If he's going, I will stay. And so also learning that expression of if something is going to happen or someone is going to do something, not in the same sense of using up, but if I will stay, I'm going to stay. Ga achitz alat, I will stay here. So the ga is that expression of will, as in going to do something, something that is hypothetical, so to speak, is a way that we can kind of get an understanding, right? Because if you say you're going to do something or I will do something, it's hypothetical, right? Mm-hmm. It's like, I will do it. Gaits du. Gaits ma. Something like that.
0: Why that phrase again once Wait. More? Gemachtlapsteich Gaalitz Alat.
1: Why?
0: Moving on.
2: Gemachtlapsteich Alat.
1: Gaalitz Alat.
2: Alat.
1: Yeah. He goes, I'll stay here. Wich's, ach, jenny chitsteich. It's because I don't like him. There we go, we're learning that word jennych again. Jennych. Yeah. You say you don't like something, ach, jenny chits. Jennych hwa, wa machich.
0: Ow.
1: Jennych chits.
0: Jennych chits, demati.
1: Maybe you could use it like that, but you then could use a different word to say if you like something, like if it's food, you say yayuts meats.
2: Yayuts meats.
0: So could I just say, ach yani hits die song deich? You don't like the song?
1: Ach yani hits die suits deich.
0: Die suits deich.
1: Die suits deich. Yeah, I don't really like this song. Yeah. Slima.
0: Why? I have another phrase here, and I thought it was interesting because it says "alitch," meaning like pass it or bring it, and it's kind of cute. It just says "alitch," "alitch na wa papa."
1: Wa papa? Oh, wa papa.
0: Yeah, talking about pepper.
1: Oh, yeah. You could papa. Also say one that I heard recently shared with you. Well, how do you say chkim machutsta?
0: Oh yeah,
1: chkimachutsta, because it means something that's like used for food that is spicy.
0: Mm-hmm.
1: Yeah, chkimachutsta.
2: Chkimachutsta.
1: But you could use like when they wouldn't use those Nechalk words, they would use just the English way of saying, right? Yeah. Like when we call sugar, we call it sukwa. It's just from sugar.

0: So allí tochna.
1: Salt.
0: Allí tochna. So ways that we could use allí here, there, is like if I tell someone here, as in come here, saying allí or allína. That's the way that we would say mir, you know. Mir, come here. And so when we say this way though, allí tochna is telling someone to bring it here.
1: Mm-hmm.
0: And so that's how we get that here in it. Yeah. Allí tochna. Oh, allí tochna. Bring it here.
1: Allí tochna.
0: Allí tochna wa papach. Or allí tochna wa chikma chuchdach. Bring me the pepper. Or you could say anything else like, allí tochna wa.
1: Skwechta. I don't know if the first thing I thought of was keys.
0: Skwechtach.
2: Skwechtach.
0: Or, allí tochna di.
1: Kupi.
0: Allí tochna di gekupich. Bring me my coffee. Something like that.
1: Mm-hmm.
0: You know, not often really ever heard ways of saying that. Allí tochna.
1: Mm-hmm.
0: Mm. Yeah. But it's a way of saying bring it. Yeah. Usually I would hear, like, examples from speakers saying, Buk tchna.
1: Yeah.
0: And then that one is also meaning bring it.
1: That one I'm familiar with.
0: Mm-hmm. But you can say, Ahli tchna as well. Ahli tchna t'aucht. Bring me that there by you.
1: Mm-hmm.
0: Or whatever it is that you have. Ahli tchna wa aducht. Bring me that there you have. Yeah.
1: Ahli tchna.
0: And so you could also say it just alitch is another way.
1: Okay.
0: You know, you could add the na. You could just say alitch.
1: Alitch.
2: Alitch.
0: Yeah, bring it.
1: Just simple.
0: Yeah. Alitch na wa kulchotlavats. Kulchats. You know, got kulchats. Bring me the pen so I can write.
1: Could I simply also just say maybe alitch. Alitch alats.
0: Alitch olats.
1: Olats.
2: Olats.
0: Yeah, because you're saying bring it here. Okay. Yeah, to here. Olats or olats. Alitch na olats. Bring that here.
1: Alitch na olats.
0: Wow.
2: Alitch na olats.
1: Alitch na di alcohol. Olats.
0: Alitch na di alcohol. Olats.
1: Bring the ball over here.
0: Yakasotham ma. We might play some basketball. Yeah.
1: Mm-hmm.
0: Play some basketball.
1: Yakasolim.
0: Yakasolim.
1: That's basketball.
0: Lots of people on about the tournament right now, eh?
1: Yakasolim.
0: For everyone watching the basketball, yakasolim in Nechak.
2: Yakasolim.
1: How do you say soccer again?
0: Tchlinchnolnum.
1: Yeah, that one's tougher.
0: So maybe we'll learn the word for kick.
1: Yeah.
0: So kicking something is tchlin.
1: Tchlin.
2: Tchlin. Oh.
0: Tchlin.
2: Tchlin.
0: So tchlin. Tchlin. And so that's meaning kick something. Like you say, tchlindinich, uska. I was kicked out. If you say that. Tchlindinich. Tchlinchnosnim. So it becomes different, you know. We say, tchlinchnosnim. We're adding a little bit more onto it, that snosnum at the end. When we say things that are round like a ball, we add that os to it.
2: Hmm.
0: That's why we call it yalkos, because mm-hmm. it's having the word yalk, which is meaning round or around. And then when we make it yalkos, it's speaking of that thing that is round that has bulk.
1: Mm-hmm.
0: That's why it's called yakol. because typically anything that you say with all has bulk of body. That's why we call it that. So if you speak of the moon as well, when we say that the moon is full, I believe sometimes they say that word yalhol. That's a little bit different, that one. Yalhol.
1: Yalhol.
2: Yalhol.
0: I think that's how they call a full moon. Yeah.
2: Yalhol.
0: Anyway.
1: And then I think like a half moon is like Ashlikol.
0: No, that's full moon.
1: Oh, that's
0: yeah,
1: full moon.
0: You said Ashlikol. That's a full moon because you're saying the word leek, which means full.
1: Okay.
0: So you could say it that way as well, yeah. You know, apart from Yahol.
1: It's cool. My brain was like,
0: Anukalikol.
1: Anukalikol.
2: Anukalikol.
0: That would be a half moon because you're saying the word nukalik, which would be half of something. Ow. Anyway. Yachasolim, Tchlinsnolim, Soonpolim, for those of you that like baseball.
2: Soonpolim.
0: Yeah.
1: It's like it's hitting a ball.
0: Yeah, hitting it with a stick.
1: That's cool.
0: Yeah.
1: Soonpolim.
0: Soonpolim.
1: Soonpolim.
2: Soonpolim.
0: So it's using that same oath that we say of the bulk of something, right?
2: How would I say playing tomorrow.
0: Playing tomorrow. Which a game or
2: yeah,
0: just
2: game.
0: I'm playing. So if we use the word chwisim, we could say chwisimt gainuchs.
2: Chwisimt gainuchs.
0: Gainuchs. And so that would be I'm playing tomorrow. If you're playing a certain game, you know, maybe you say like we're playing baseball tomorrow.
2: Sumbol.
0: Nymll.
2: Nymll.
0: Kainuchs. Yeah, we're playing baseball tomorrow. Perhaps a way that we could say it. Yeah.
2: Sumbol.
0: Sumbol. Nym.
2: Nym. Sumbol. Nym.
0: Kainuchs.
2: Kainuchs.
0: Yeah.
1: That's pretty cool.
0: Mm-hmm. Why?
1: Why? So, back to these phrases here. I was going over some other ones prior to today with Bachlit, but this one is worded Bachlist. Bachlist ska alinu sut ala ahwa. So when will you be here? But it's just interesting how it says Bachlist.
0: Bachlist. So maybe that, pardon me, we still say Bachlit.
1: Yeah.
0: Yeah.
2: Bachlit.
1: Just it's more
0: probably
1: familiar.
0: Probably just the way that the speaker said it, you know, in the moment. Sometimes, you know, kind of like we have in English where we jumble up our way of speaking, you know, but probably the more way that they would say it is Bachlit.
1: Mm-hmm. Yeah. So maybe just better. Easily said, Bachlit
0: ska
1: alinu sut ala ahwa. It's just maybe, is that suits just saying when will it be here again? Is it just, okay.
0: Yeah. Bachlit ska alinu sut ala ahwa.
1: Ala ahwa.
0: Yeah, it's like saying, when will you be here again? You know, when will you be around here again? Is sort of a sense to say, you know, like, we had family that just came and visit, and they're on their way again. They only come every so often. Bachlit ska alinu sut ala ahwa. You know, when are you going to be around here again? Yeah, that's the way of saying. And so, Bachlit, when?
2: Bachlit
0: ska alinu sut.
2: Ska alinu sut.
0: Ala auhwa.
2: Ala auhwa.
0: Bachwit ska. I said bachwit. You can say, I think you sometimes you they say it like that. Bachwit or bachlit.
2: Bachlit.
0: Ska alinu sut.
2: Ska alinu sut.
0: Ala auhwa.
2: Ala auhwa.
0: When will you be around here again? Yeah. Mm-hmm. That's kind of a way of saying. Yeah, you could say it like that.
1: That's pretty cool.
2: Yeah.
1: If somebody's still around at your home, you could say, Ali Adu. Is he still here?
0: Ali Adu. Yeah. So asking a way of saying, is he still, or you could say still in English, but really it's also asking is he here? Yeah.
1: Is he here?
0: Ali Adu. Yeah.
1: Oh, Ali Stai.
0: You know, like maybe you say like someone Nukopika Sati Nuch the Nimuch that tell him, come in. And they say Dadla Gaksamuch or something like that, you know. Oh, he's downstairs. Or he's in the next room, you know. Let's say in the next room. That's why I said Nutpeak. That's another way that you could say it. Asidu ala Nutpeak Als. He's in the other room.
1: Mm-hmm.
0: Yeah, you could say that.
1: Asidu ala Nusapsta.
0: Tuch Nusapsta Steich. Tuch Nusapsta Steich. Asidu. Achaikis. Yeah, he won't be long. So that is all the time that we have. We're going to go over our phrases today and the previous phrase. Let's start with yesterday's phrase.
2: Nuklutz alti sonucht.
0: It is a hot day today. Having that word nuklutz, hot weather or warm weather, is coming from the root word quill, which just means that, means hot or warm. And today's phrase.
2: Kosimt.
0: I am sweating. Kosimt. Or I'm sweaty, however
1: I'm
0: it is.
1: Sweaty.
0: You want to phrase it. That is our phrase today. Waisu.
2: Kosimt.
0: Lai. Utsicht ach. Stitwneed utlaps nusitzain am nap o lit na chalkem chalamus alchas buklis wats klakt buklis di smau alchkut alchas di smau. Anst dadala.
1: And slachim chemina.
2: In the kputz.
0: Weiss, I'm Ipska Elkalkumitsudap always. Take care of yourselves, folks. Lkumtsudach, ach kuk, oh, Lkumtsudach, love yourselves. Ach kukmanap. It is not goodbye.
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6: Now, behind me, that was different though, right?
3: Yeah, Kulthik.
6: Kulthik?
3: Yeah. Yes, it's Kulthik. Slachwa. Kult. Kultik.
6: A lot of books behind you.
3: Yeah. Slach. Slachwar. Slach. Slachwar. Al-Kult. Al-Kult. Al-Kult. Al-Kult. Slachwar. Al-Kult. Al-Dik. Al-Dik. Slachwa al-Kult. A lot
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From the Say Magazine studios in Bradenton, Florida, welcome to Indigenous in Music. I'm your host, Larry Kay, from the Ho-Chunk Nation. Coming up in 30 minutes, we welcome Ipakuna, an artist whose journey has come full circle. Born and raised in Inuvik, Northwest Territories, fresh off the release of his brand new album, Igloo, Ipakuna continues his journey of return. This is music that invites you to reflect and feel and dance. He'll be stopping by in just a bit to tell us all about it. So until then, let's get ready and start spinning you 2 hours of the best of tunes from our Indigenous musicians. It's time to start our engines. Let's get this musical journey started and head up to Inuvik, Northwest Territories. Music now from our guest, Ipakuna. Here is With the Birds.

Ifukuna. He'll be in a spotlight in 25 minutes. Here's Xenoart. Urban Jungle.

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1: When your time is reality, days go by so fast.
0: Time is reality. All right, over to Detroit. Here's the City Lions.

Oh yeah, Danita Large, lip service. Yeah. Here's Romeo Void. We're heading back, way back, back into time. Never say never.

Hey, if you ever want to get a hold of me, email me, larry@indigenousandmusic.com, and I'll email you back. Let's hook it up. All right, up to Quebec. Here is the North Stars. This is Monsters.

yeah, that's what I'm saying. I'm Larry Kay. Don't give it up. We're going to take a short break, and when we return, our guest, Ifakuna, will be in the spotlight. We are the Music Makers, bringing the music that makes you feel good. It all starts at indigenousinmusic.com.

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0: From the Say Magazine studios in Bradenton, Florida, welcome to our Indigenous in Music Spotlight interview. I'm Larry Kay. Tonight, we welcome to the North and into himself, Ibikuna from Inuvik, Northwest Territories. Fresh off the release of his brand new album, Igloo, Ibikuna continues his journey of return to home, to culture, and to identity. Igloo feels cinematic and filled with haunting melodies and space that echo memory and place. It's his first visit into our spotlight. Ladies and gentlemen, let's welcome Ibikuna. Hi, Ibikuna. How you doing?
1: All good, Larry. Thank you so much for having me.
0: Yes. Where are you calling in from tonight?
1: Currently in my hometown of Inuvik, Northwest Territories. Happy to be here, man. I've been listening to your show for a little while, so it's nice.
0: Nice. And to connect, we know what each other look like now.
1: Absolutely.
0: Well, you got some interesting sounds. I like it. It's electronica, house, kind of mixed up, and geez, you know how to do it up there.
1: Thank you. Yeah, it's just a huge mixture of all of the influences and things like that throughout my life, music and otherwise. So
0: sweet.
1: I've got a pretty eclectic style. It changes from album to album, but I feel like, I do feel like I'm sort of getting better every time I do one, so thank you.
0: Yeah. Well, let's start with an introduction, and then we'll talk about the new album, so go ahead and hit the stage.
1: All right, yeah, so Uvanga Atiga Ibikuna on Danakton. Hello, my name is Brandon Larocque. I'm from Inuvik, Northwest Territories. I'm Inuvialuit. This is, most people know us as Inuit or Eskimo if you're kind of old school, but so I'm from the Arctic. I was born and raised here. Didn't really have a musical childhood or anything like that, but it just gets so cold here. Me and my friends eventually were looking for different ways to kill our time while staying inside.
0: Sure.
1: And we ended up with a piano that hooks into a computer. It's called a MIDI piano.
0: Wow.
1: And we just started from there. It was me and four of my buddies kind of noodling around. Sure. And then I'm the one who just kind of like fell in love with it, right? Everyone else kind of tapered off. I ended up just like wanting to do it full time. So I went to art school,
0: okay.
1: A digital art school. It's called Pixel Blue in Edmonton, Alberta, Canada.
0: Yeah.
1: So I went there and did like a digital audio engineering course. And that just, it made me self-sufficient.
0: Nice.
1: I can sit in my room with my computer and my microphone, and I can start a song, create the production, write the lyrics.
0: From start to
1: finish. Sing the lyrics into my own equipment. Yeah, start to finish. That's exactly right. So that's kind of just where I'm at. And since then, I've been doing this for 10 years now, I think.
0: Wow.
1: And I've just been making, just creating. That's what I'm here to do, I think.
0: Yeah. Now let's talk about the new album, Igloo. Well, tell us about the sound. Describe the music, and what do you call it?
1: So Igloo to me is, it's house music.
0: Okay.
1: If you want to give it like a real label of genre, but it's house music made by Inuit, and that's why it's called Igloo. Igloo is the word for house.
0: I like it.
1: So I think this album was brewing for a long time within me, even if you go back to, so before I was Ibikuna, I was Brandon Sonnet. I had like a previous artistic journey that I went on.
0: Right.
1: And if you go and listen to that first album from Brandon Sonnet, there's pieces of that that you can hear on Igloo right now. Because I think that one has been bubbling in me for a long time, since the beginning.
0: Sure.
1: So it's a little darker. It's a little cramped. I wanted to make it feel like a small house party almost like.
0: Yeah.
1: Like a busy living room or something, some sort of gathering, where there was too many people and the shoulders are touching right next to each other. it sort of has like a cramped sound. I think to me anyway, this is what I went for. It's very dancey at the same time and very open. Everything I make is kind of open. Like it's got to have some space to it and some atmosphere just because of the place I grew up in.
0: Sure.
1: That's the way it is. There's not a lot, but there's atmosphere.
0: Do they have house music clubs up there?
1: No, nothing like that. We
0: Oh,
1: have
0: okay.
1: one bar, I guess. One bar.
0: One
1: Not really a club either.
0: with a
1: So like all the time you yeah,
0: jukebox.
1: that's the kind. Yeah, for sure.
0: Oh, sure. Now, I've been playing track three. Who's
1: Oh,
0: talking in
1: and
0: that
1: yeah,
0: song?
1: Inukshuk, yeah.
0: Inukshuk.
1: So the intro and sort of chopped up throughout the song was
0: Yeah.
1: recorded by a legend by the name of Ernest Moniz.
0: Okay.
1: He is sort of a folk country music singer.
0: Gotcha.
1: Absolutely famous, like legendary in the western part of Canada, specifically in the north,
0: Sure.
1: I think. They call him like the Northern Elvis. Like he's that
0: Gotcha.
1: popular.
0: Yeah, he caught my
1: So when
0: attention.
1: I, yeah, I got to meet him, I was lucky enough to
0: Nice.
1: actually watch him perform. And after the
0: Right
1: show,
0: on.
1: I went up to him and said, "Hey, Dad, I'm a musician. Would you mind recording?" I just held up my phone, and he was so gracious, did no hesitation. "Yep, I'll do that for you.
0: Right
1: What's your
0: on.
1: name?" And then he did it.
0: I love it. I love it. Now,
1: Yeah.
0: as you continue learning your language, did that journey impact any part of Igloo?
1: Yeah, absolutely. So part of the inspiration for the album was people that I know, people that I've met across the Arctic. I like how you said to me before that you're an entrepreneur, because I did an entrepreneur program called Entrepreneur North.
0: Right on.
1: And it's where they get a bunch of indigenous entrepreneurs from the Arctic, and then they bring them together for like a 9 month cohort, and we learn and share with each other.
0: Right on.
1: And so part of the inspiration for this album was the people in that cohort. They're all very talented, very culturally inclined, and just amazing people. So some of these songs are like reflections of those people.
0: Sure, memories. Yep.
1: Yeah, exactly.
0: Yes. Ivakuna, do you have any advice for new and upcoming musicians out there that are getting into the music scene?
1: Yeah, the biggest piece of advice I can give anybody that's just starting is to just do the work. Sit at your instrument, sit at your computer, sit

0: So we'll blast them for you.
1: I appreciate you, Larry. Everything you're doing for the Indigenous music community, honestly. Just even the little rundown that you've given me now, I'm inspired.
0: Thank you. Thank you. We're going to play a track from his new album. Here is Inukshuk.
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0: That was music from Ivicuna, and that was Inusha off his new album, Igloo. In case you're just tuning in, Ivicuna was just here and stopped by in our spotlight.
1: Welcome.

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Yeah, like to say hi to our friends up in Alaska, KNBA 90.3, and over at LCO, Lacouderay, Wisconsin, WOJB 88.9, and our friends up in Yukon, Whitehorse, CHON 98.1. Hello from Bradenton, Florida. All right, DJ Crazy Cree. Hokahe.

Okay.

That's music from Strake and Aaliyah Bell, Werewolf. I'm Larry Kay. 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Come visit us, Indigenous in Music and Arts.org. 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All right, we'll be right back. Here's DJ Bittman. Norma Norman, this is you. I'm Larry Kay.

0: I'm Larry Kay. Hope you're enjoying today's show. 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
0: All right, let's take our ride up to the Treaty 7 territories. Music now from the North Sound, Between the Ditches. They'll be in our spotlight next.

That's music from Tegan Little Chief. Hey, I'm Larry Kay. I'd like to invite you over to our homepage, indigenousandmusicandarts.org. A special invitation. You're invited. That's at indigenousandmusicandarts.org. All right, syllabic, scat, this is Sequence. I'm Larry Kay.

0: Yeah, that's music from Indian City.
1: Ghosts don't drown.
0: They
1: just won't stay down.
0: Right now, if you want to get a hold of me, you can email me at larry@indigenousandmusic.com and I'll email you back. Let's hook it up. Here's Irv Lyons Jr., Burnin' Love.

That's Carlos Santana and the Isley Brothers. Yeah. I remember.

Hey, I'd like to invite you over to our homepage, indigenousandmusicandarts.org. Take a look around. We got the Say Magazine Library and the Two Buffalo Virtual Gallery. That's indigenousandmusicandarts.org. All right, here we go. Q052. This is Remember.

felt just fine. We always had a place to eat. Ma's, grandma's, Aunt Peg's, Aunt Mary's, or Aunt Irene's. We were so damn spoiled with love, blessed with those mothers from Giscabigia.

That's music from Stolen Identity from L.A., off their lovely album. I'm Larry Kay. I'm a tribal member of the Ho-Chunk Nation from Black River Falls, Wisconsin, and I get to hang out with you guys every week right here on this fine station. We're going to take a short break. We will be right back. We are the music makers, bringing the music that makes you feel good. We are IndigenousInMusic.com.

0: We are the Music Makers, bringing the medicine that you need and makes you feel good. We are Indigenous in Music. It's time for the home stretch. Let's head up north to Sandy Lake First Nation. Music now from Asanabe and Ray Zaragoza. This is Come Out.
1: I fall too blind to see, lost in the feeling.

That's music from Elastic Bond from Miami. I'm Larry Kay. Hope you're enjoying today's show. All right, here we go. Su Orhe. Adoy Dog. I'm Larry Kay.

That's music from Ana to June. I'd like to say hi to some friends over in Portland, Maine at WMPG 90.9 and White Earth, Minnesota, KKWE 89.9. And our friends over in Valcoola, British Columbia at New Hawk Radio 91.1. Hello, hello from Bradenton, Florida. Sunny Bradenton, Florida. Gotta throw that in there. Come on down for a visit sometime. All right, we're going to head way south again. This is the Amaru tribe. Si Prendio.

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0: That's Crystal Blue Persuasion by Fibre Amarillo. We're going to take a short break. We'll be right back. It's time to close the show with music from our guest, Ifakuna. This is a Titluck.
1: God's glory. Every thread is telling stories. Every stitch was made just for me.

0: Well, there you go. Another 2 hours of Indigenous and Music with me, Larry K. from the Ho-Chunk Nation. Bringing it to you every week right here on this fine station. I'd like to thank my guests this week, Ipakuna, for stopping by from Inuvik, Northwest Territories. Just put out his brand new house album, Igloo. Good dance music. We'll be dancing the storm around. And next week, the North Sound will be in our spotlight. Thank you for tuning in to Indigenous and Music and supporting us and our musicians. Indigenous and Music has been produced by Larry Kay. Our engineer is Paul Salvatore. Our theme music is composed by Lenny Long. Today's show has been recorded at the Say Magazine Studios in Bradenton, Florida. 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Have yourself a good evening and a good night. Until next time, from all of us here at Indigenous and Music, adios. Oh, yeah.
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As I tell, as Swatch stand I has no clue. As I could ask the Knocks Mares. As I took as Kwasna, Pakona to me, six dash, decent dash as Kwasna, itel class, the Scots dust, Pakona, as I scotch as Susasi asked, I thought cooks to come set, as I thought as they tell you, that's ash. That's a neck stonk. That's a neck stonk. This is dust. That's not my quest. As I outside cook it to the coast, the horse lets the sims my house eats empty. As to suppose it's that. We quit the cats while I tell shells. What a sucks was. With some skit, call shouts of the cooker said that I now not cooker shall. With some skit, I say now, what car shall I cut off such that Slachar at Kwasna, Kuni, Pui. I say now, Kutai shall see some shall I cut off as the Lassachanet. We could get such stuck lot, Kapakaudet to Trimstatu. 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

0: Autem tota juego tu no cosialsta. 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Matsya Hemet's daughter was. It's column is like. It's like a day, 2 minutes. It's like a day, this column don't like it's good as the kid. One up, this alloys gets what? This column don't. The secret is a little bit sleepy. Kol hostel slakhl shouts nikhlakhem tsamatsiat matsiaxim ay to mitok tus kalata otakhwa ay stand stachway khawi khawisos ay mes tamatsiax shiskala janus yamsat sentinent as much, yeah, sit still. I miss it like exit.
1: That's just much, yeah.
0: You don't, this much, yeah. As much, yeah, don't. This is a sit. So I miss it, you want to sit stand, take it. Take it, please.
1: Help to say, get in the nose.
0: As I lost its guitar, this column down to crack this, it's a kid. Crack this, it is in.
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4: Hello, Ike. I'm just going to let him crack this. I'm just going to let him. Hello, Susan. I'm the Nicola Askusu. For that hood so near, what my dad's in doubt a little when it's to catch these. So some scutters of ice scutters, when it's all this more decent. I used to stand, well, stand and stand now. Hyn o'ch achton, wedi ddech y las sydd gwydig sy'n dan sy'n sy'n sy'n sy'n sy'n sy'n maw sy'n achton nawr nes chi sy'n nawr, wedi ddech eich di. 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Ordinamat, snus, it's the ice crystals. The items of physic, stash, the skills, the nomad, or the nomad is new to Kimaha, physic, that's at Manau, stay, it's the Tom's, it's the Nai. Why is it good to the Kilkul Hill, all the Kakdil, Kakid, Sundi, Kayam, Kitish, it's all Hungalam, it's the standards, it's at physic, all. 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I miss corners, said the music little cornhill. At Nabiscus, at last distance, crack these corners. 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No speech, my dipple key, we dipple key, what I. Yes, ask that cornhill, said the music. 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I used to stand in the art to stand from stand out. The Nanak keep the Yachems to the Kuzik. Yach made any to the ice to the quiet Kupach, the need. Klapapski keeps was. Klapak, Klapski, the Namal, Ski keys, Yach Kupach, the day. The Kudaya is Manasil, the MD Alt. 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Kijk je moet op je kerts, zit. The story is about the Sninik that I'm going to tell. Long ago, there was a little girl who used to cry every night. Every night she would be crying, cry and cry, and the mother tries to tell her not to cry. But she never listened, she just cried. And one night, she did the same thing again. She cried and cried. And then the mother said to the family of the house, she said, let's all leave her. Let's all go to bed and leave her, she said. The Sninik will come and get her. And everybody went to bed, left the little girl. They sat around, where they sat around on a fire, and the little girl was left there. And while she was sitting there crying, she heard a voice that said, come to Grandma, you'll have some mountain goat fat. And the voice seemed to come from the wall. She cried and she heard it again. And while the Sninit was saying this to her, she was blowing on a knot hole. And blowed on the knot hole, and the hole got bigger until it was big enough for the little girl to go through. The little girl went toward the wall, and this mimic grabbed her, pulled her out, and threw her in her basket. And she cried out and said, "This is the mimic, she's got me," she said that. Cried really loud, and everybody heard her from inside, and they all got up, and they all tried to go out and follow the mimic, but she had gone so fast we didn't even see her. And the mimic went up, climbed up the mountainside, went to her home. Her home was a cave. And when they reached there, she sat the basket down and pulled the little girl out. And when she was outstanding, she looked around and she saw on the other end of the cave a little old woman was sitting down. And the mimic said to the little girl, "I'll get you something to eat." And she did. She went and got something for her to eat. While she was busy getting the food, the old lady made a sign to the little girl with her finger and called her over. And the little girl went forward, and the old lady told her that if she gives you something to eat, don't eat it. And she gave her a little basket to put around her neck, hang it around her neck, and told her to pretend to chew the food and just pretend to chew the food and drop it into this basket. She told her too that if she eat the food, she'd be rooted to the ground like her. So this is what the little girl did. She pretended to chew the food and drop it in. And when the mimic wasn't looking, she threw it in the fire. And later they went to bed, and the mimic, before they went to bed, the mimic said, "Tomorrow I will go out and hunt again. I will get a little brother or a little sister for you." But she said that her sons were out hunting too. When they got up in the morning, she told her that her sons were out hunting, and her sons were the wolves. When the mimic got up in the morning, they got up and she said she was going hunting again, and she told the little girl that to get the food ready for her sons, the little girl, after she left, the mimic left, the little old lady told the little girl that while she was gone, she started to make a plan. She wanted the little girl to go to the edge of the canyon and sit there and wait for the mimic to come back. And she said, when you're sitting, she gave her a gloves. The gloves were made of mountain goat wool. And she said, "You put these, as soon as you see the mimic coming back, you put these gloves on." And when she comes across that log, there's a log across, crossing the canyon. They'll be coming through there. And when you get there, you start to sing to her this song. "So kaks kama, so kaks kama, so kaks kama." And then she said, "You sit there and wait for her." And this is what the little girl did. She sat there and waited there. And when the mimic did come, she did start to say this song to her. "So kaks kama, so kaks kama." This is why Nazmik said, don't sing that song. It gets me scared, I might fall into the canyon. Don't sing it, she kept saying it, but the little girl sang harder and harder, louder and louder. She said, so cocks come, so cocks come. And just about the middle way, this mimic fell down to the canyon below. And then the little girl went back to the old lady and told her that the mimic had fallen down. And now the old lady said to the little girl, I want you to go down the canyon with this knife and cut off her breasts and bring them back to me. She said that what I'm going to do first, I'm going to tie this wool around your waist. And when you're going down to the edge of the canyon and below, you will have to sing this song again, she said, to the world. And the way you sing it is this way. Tukem kwasta, tukem kwasta, tukem kwasta. And this is, in English you say, stretch wool, stretch wool, stretch wool. And the wool stretched as she was walking. If she stopped, it stopped too, but she kept on saying, stretch wool, stretch wool. And she got down to the bottom of the canyon, and then she went and cut the breasts off the snake. And what the old lady told her to do when she was finished was to give the wool a tug to let her know that she was ready to come back up. And she did this. She just gave the wool a little hard tug, and the old lady knew that she was ready to come back up and pulled her up. And when she got to the top, she went to the cave, and her and the old lady prepared the food, the breasts, and for the Sninik sons to eat when they got home. They cooked it, and they waited until they got home. And when they got home, the old lady told the Sninik sons that their mother had brought this little girl back home with her, and that she was out to get another, maybe a little sister or brother for her. She said that their mother was still out hunting, and that they had cooked up the breast. She didn't tell them that it was breast, but she cooked it. They cooked for them, and they told them they was ready, and they gave it to them. And the first one, the oldest brother, tasted it, and he said it tasted like grandma's breast. And he told his brother to taste it. And then the second brother told the third one, and the third one told the second one, and the last one. And when they finished tasting it, they all dropped dead. And then the little girl said to the old woman, what to do now? And she said, you go and pull each one of them down the canyon, throw them down. And she did this. She dragged them down to the edge of the canyon and threw them down. And one by one she did this until they were all thrown down to the canyon. And when she finished it, the old lady told her that tomorrow you will go back home and tell your parents and all the people what had happened. What she said though, your mother is still crying. She's still crying every day. You go back home and tell them what has happened, and I will pack some meat for you to bring back. And this is what she did the next day. She went back home, and when she got to the back of the place where they lived, she sat down. She could hear her mother crying, still crying. And she knocked on the wall, knocked on the wall, kept knocking on the wall, and her mother told one of her oldest brother to go and see who was knocking on the wall outside. And he went out to see, and he saw his sister there. And he went back inside and told the mother that it's her daughter that was out in the back knocking on the wall. And then the mother said, how could it be when she had been taken away from the clinic, she could never be alive now. But the brother said, she is, it's her, she's out there. Come out and see for yourself. She said that to him. And this is what the mother did. She went out to see for herself. And sure enough, her daughter was out there sitting down. And she went over and hugged her. And she told her that she was really happy to see her. And then she said, I'm going back in and ask the people to get ready. And I'll bring you in when we're ready. So she went back into the house. Long ago, they didn't have any flooring on the floor. Their floor was only a ground. So she told everybody to put on their chaps, which are aprons, and put all your chaps on and go out and get some fresh sand and spread it around inside and make it clean. So this is what everybody did. They went out and packed some fresh soil in and spread it all around to make it clean. And when they finished, she went and got her daughter and took her inside, and they had a feast. And this is when her daughter told what had happened while she was up at the Sninik's cave, that she had killed her and her sons. And she said that there was an old lady there that was rooted to the ground. And she told her that the old lady wanted the people to go up to see her and to get some of the things, the meat that the Sninik had and the coppers that were in the cave. The very next day, everybody got ready to go, and they did. They went up to the cave to see the old woman. And the little girl used that cotton string or rope, whatever it was, she used that to retract herself up to the cave. That was the only way she could find it again. And when they got there, the family of the old lady that was rooted to the ground were really happy to see her, because she was kidnapped when she was a little girl. And they told her that they wanted to take her home, and she said she didn't want to go. I'll stay here, that you can come back and see me at any time. But they didn't listen. They chopped off the roots and tried to take her home, but she died when they chopped the roots off. But while they were there, most of the people were packing a lot of things from what the Sninik had in there. I don't know what else it had in there, but that they packed a lot of meat and copper from there. And this is how far I know this story, and that's the end of it.
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1: Hi. That's a guy to do that. Say go. 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
0: Hoi! 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Zit kreeg zus gezond, Mor sacham demand us to the sky. Snows can't stay in the sky. My sisters is something. Or this stands as snows can't stay in the sky. The Masai's electricity has not reached the layouts, thousands of the don't. 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And that's the last what the nun cares. 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Question as I is. Slit like that. 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A let Zayas wish Trosh Kots the Mawa, Settlumsta, when a Yachtemateus came to Nam.
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0: Ach, die Käse erlebt sich jetzt zum Smell, steht das. 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What makes it? It's true. I don't remember the nuts. I don't remember the nuts. Smash the nuts. Smash the nuts. I just couldn't take off the air. What's going on, homes? And the woman in the house. We could take it to us. Nicely was I could get in the house. And I stood. She no alum to miss. Ahua. We could get in the motor to some stunner loose. see I do such no schemists, no hark, no schemists, no hark. 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I shall come straight to the kids, put the sturts, skeleton suits. A slish man, clash the mutco take the halano home at sports. A slish man, clash the mutco. No paham nishes, one home at Apps could stack a clam case as collected all the symptoms. The back of the eye, a matter of test as collected a clam case. Scolok the mat, the allow has his eyes, so it could take the heart, a clam case also. As I look at it, it's called the light, some smiles, armies. The kind of massacre, no so much colors, looks at something, no student said, cooking lies, why? Why, all it says, lights, and it does not. I said, it's a decent. We should let the guests squat to none of the next day. Di kids ik dam nat stachte yan kleich dam. Kache kusila stachelat. Di kwach stachelt. Nashli wa nich ist zah wat. As ayo zah kushe zorchen zast. Sum smaam kit. Wisslop.
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1: Hi. Some smash house, some in it. 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
0: Well, it's a good guy, I know it. It's a good guy, let's reach, here's an epic. Well, it's uncated to the coast, that is the whole smid. Let's read the world, says Swinim, the Italian style, alike. Winim, Christ. As clerk, the Italian chest. As clerk, so no eyes, or the Zanus is not a can. As long as I'm sick, let's all the pills, the salt, the milk, smells no cream, smells the cooler, the hot clerks. A book to win a colored host, also, after twice as the clerk. The patch is Absolutions, the power no snows it. The chest moment to the house. The absolut. After snapping sounds of mental mouth, clomas, say, what's that sort? Why don't them do much more small? 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
0: Ons kon net om te vechten. 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So some scutters of ice scutters corners, all this more decent. It's just stamps, all the stamps and stuff now. Plenty of action. What it's like at last, so to quit it, just stamps up. So it's a good mouse, action now, let's fix the now, what it's a crafty. 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Gemmer Kims, a source could take all the at this cruise, the amateurs, little teams, a little. 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At Hanum, not a moment, said Quizzic also packed deal. Gimmel Patsas, Skit Star, Skiasp Studic, said Quizzic also. Hanum Star. 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
0: Namu saw a negative excuse up in the Ola Kofi courts descent the neutral. 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Just in the middle of the night, crack these law. Let's see, it's good to have persons, crack these good to have. Ach, we get to die, so let a mass. 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Keep a mass, just in the middle, let's see, cool stars, ice. A let a mass, just in the middle. 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I will just at myself.
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0: He took at size new bands with a la ast scared the bounce that couldn't sleep to die. He had to win a good start and with a laugh, stuck a deal with sleep. I should sink. I'm a little sucked since Connett's like a lot. 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
0: And I'm going to tell long ago, there was a little girl who used to cry every night. Every night she would be crying, cry and cry, and the mother tries to tell her not to cry, but she never listened, she just cried. And one night she did the same thing again. She cried and cried, and then the mother said to the family of the house, she said, let's all leave her, let's all go to bed and leave her, she said. May the Sinik will come and get her. And everybody went to bed, left the little girl. They sat around where they sat around on a fire, and the little girl was left there. And while she was sitting there crying, she heard a voice that said, come to grandma. You'll have some mountain goat fat. And the voice seemed to come from the wall. She cried and she heard it again. And while the Sninit was saying this to her, she was blowing on a knot hole. And blowed on the knot hole, and the hole got bigger until it was big enough for the little girl to go through. The little girl went toward the wall, and this mimic grabbed her, pulled her out, and threw her in her basket. And she cried out and said, this is the Sninik, she's got me, she said that. Cried really loud, and everybody heard her from inside, and they all got up, and they all tried to go out and follow the Sninik, but she had gone so fast they didn't even see her. And the Sninik climbed up the mountainside, went to her home. Her home was a cave. And when they reached there, she sat the basket down and pulled the little girl out. And when she was outstanding, she looked around and she saw on the other end of the cave a little old woman was sitting down. And the Sninik said to the little girl, I'll get you something to eat. And she did. She went and got something for her to eat. While she was busy getting the food, the old lady made a sign to the little girl with her finger and called her over. And the little girl went forward, and the old lady told her that if she gives you something to eat, don't eat it. And she gave her a little basket to put around her neck, hang it around her neck, and told her to pretend to chew the food, and just pretend to chew the food and drop it into this basket. She told her too that if she eat the food, she'd be rooted to the ground like her. So this is what the little girl did. She pretended to chew the food and drop it in. And when the Sninik wasn't looking, she threw it in the fire. And later they went to bed, and the Sninik, before they went to bed, the Sninik said, tomorrow I will go out and hunt again. I will get a little brother or a little sister for you. But she said that her sons were out hunting too. When they got up in the morning, she told her that her sons were out hunting, and her sons were the wolves. When the Sninik got up in the morning, they got up and she said she was going hunting again, and she told the little girl that to get the food ready for her sons, and the little girl. Oh, after she left, the Sninik left. The little old lady told the little girl that while she was gone, she started to make a plan. She wanted the little girl to go to the edge of the canyon and sit there and wait for the Sninik to come back. And she said, when you're sitting, she gave her a gloves. The gloves were made of mountain goat wool. And she said, you put these, as soon as you see the Sninik coming back, you put these gloves on. And when she comes across that log, there's a log crossing the canyon. They'll be coming through there. And when you get there, you start to sing to her this song. So kaks kama, so kaks kama. So kaks kama, and then she said, you sit there and wait for her. And this is what the little girl did. She sat there and waited there. And when the Sninik did come, she did start to say this song to her. So kaks kama, so kaks kama. This is when the Sninik said, don't sing that song. It gets me scared, I might fall into the canyon. Don't sing it, she kept saying that. But the little girl sang harder and harder, louder and louder. She said, so cocks come, so cocks come. And just about the middle way, the Sninik fell down to the canyon below. And then the little girl went back to the old lady and told her that the Sninik had fallen down. And now the old lady said to the little girl, I want you to go down the canyon with this knife and cut off her breasts and bring them back to me, she said. That what I'm going to do first, I'm going to tie this wool around your waist. And when you're going down to the edge of the canyon and below, you will have to sing this song again, she said, to the wolf. And the way you sing it is this way. Tuk em kwasta, tuk em kwasta, tuk em kwasta. And this is, in English you say, stretch wool, stretch wool, stretch wool. And the wool stretched as she was walking. If she stopped, it stopped too, but she kept on saying, stretch wool, stretch wool. And she got down to the bottom of the canyon, and then she went and cut the breasts off the Sninik. And what the old lady told her to do when she was finished was to give the wool a tug to let her know that she was ready to come back up. And she did this. She just gave the wool a little hard tug on the old lady knew that she was ready to come back up and pulled her up. And when she got to the top, she went to the cave, and her and the old lady prepared the food, the breasts, and for the Sninik sons to eat when they got home. They cooked it and they waited until they got home. And when they got home, the old lady told the Sninik sons that their mother had brought this little girl back home with her, and that she was out to get another, maybe a little sister or brother for her. She said that their mother was still out hunting, and that they had cooked up the breast. She didn't tell them that it was breast, but she cooked it. They cooked for them, and they told them that it was ready, and they gave it to them. And the first one, the oldest brother, tasted it, and he said it tasted like grandma's breast. And he told his brother to taste it, And then the second brother told the third one, and the third one told the second one, and the last one. And when they finished tasting it, they all dropped dead. And then the little girl said to the old woman, what to do now? And she said, you go and pull each one of them down the canyon, throw them down. And she did this. She dragged them down to the edge of the canyon and threw them down. And one by one she did this until they were all thrown down to the canyon. And when she
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0: You will go back home and tell your parents and all the people what had happened. What she said though, your mother is still crying. She's still crying every day. And you go back home and tell them what has happened, and I will pack some meat for you to bring back. And this is what she did the next day. She went back home, and when she got to the back of the place where they lived, she sat down. She could hear her mother crying, still crying. And she knocked on the wall. Kept knocking on the wall, and her mother told one of her oldest brother to go and see who was knocking on the wall outside. And he went out to see, and he saw his sister there. And he went back inside and told the mother that it's there. That it's her daughter that was out in the back knocking on the wall. And then the mother said, how could it be when she had been taken away from the clinic? She could never be alive now. But the brother said, she is, it's her, she's out there. Come out and see for yourself. She said that to him. And this is what the mother did. She went out to see for herself, and sure enough, her daughter was out there sitting down. And she went over and hugged her, and she told her that she was really happy to see her. And then she said, I'm going back in and ask the people to get ready, and I'll bring you in when we're ready. So she went back into the house. Long ago, they didn't have any flooring on the floor. The floor was only a ground. So she told everybody to put on their chaps, which are aprons, and put all your chaps on and go out and get some fresh sand and spread it around inside and make it clean. So this is what everybody did. They went out and packed some fresh soil in and spread it all around to make it clean. And when they finished, she went and got her daughter and took her inside, and they had a feast. And this is when her daughter told what had happened while she was up with at the Sninik's cave, that she had killed her and her sons. And she said that there was an old lady there that was rooted to the ground. And she told her that the old lady wanted the people to go up to see her and to get some of the things, the meat that the Sninik had and the coppers that were in the cave. And the very next day, everybody get ready to go. And they did. They went up to the cave to see the old woman. And the little girl used that cotton string or rope, whatever it was, she used that to retract herself up to the cave, cave. That was the only way she could find it again. And when they got there, the family of the old lady that was rooted to the ground were really happy to see her, because she was kidnapped when she was a little girl. And they told her that they wanted to take her home, and she said she didn't want to go. I'll stay here, but you can come back and see me at any time. But they didn't listen. They chopped off the roots and tried to take her home, but she died when they chopped the roots off. But while they were there, most of the people were packing a lot of things from what the Sinimic had in there. I don't know what else it had in there, but that they packed a lot of meat and copper from there. And this is how far I know this story, and that's the end of it. And it was told to me by my mother a long time ago.
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6: Testing 1, 2, 3. 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We're going to give a test on the story of Albert Sarwalis from way back about the Cry Rock.
7: And then there's news with the last. I know it's candy and the nest. I'm a left smart. 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
7: That's a damn quick milk to the milk. Ach, to the milk to the nurse. We should say, I thought it was the extent of my heart in the country.

0: Way. 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They're known as Ashquidimut Instaquahut.
1: Inslanuskamata is our language that holds all of the keys to our relationship with the land, because the language comes directly from the land. 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

0: Ach guck's jetzt, I don't feel good. 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

0: Learning the Nuchalk alphabet with Sankhekila and Sotslani. Why?
1: We're trying to get people to learn about the Nuchalk alphabet, and we're trying to figure out the best way.
0: For how we are now, we definitely need a written language to help us help support ourselves as learners. But sometimes it's hard for many people to understand the system that's been developed. Our elders, we had great elders that worked very hard on this system with linguists that came into the community, and they decided on this nice, easy alphabet of ours, which is, I've studied some of the other alphabets out there, and this one is definitely the easiest. Many of the other ones need special keyboards because they use International Phonetics Alphabet, but with this one, we could use the regular keyboard and just using combination letters to make a Nuchalk sound.
1: I'll repeat the letter and you'll begin by pronouncing.
0: So yeah, you say the English letter, mm-hmm. and then I will give the Nuchalk sound that has been put on that letter.
1: And then I'll repeat.
0: Yes.
1: Letter A.
0: Ah.
1: Ah. Letter C.
0: Hya.
1: Hya. Letter C W.
0: Hua.
1: Hua. Letter H.
0: Ha.
1: Ha. Letter I.
0: E.
1: E. Letter K.
0: Ka.
1: Ka.
0: Or ga.
1: Ga.
0: If it's followed by a vowel, it'll make a g sound. And if it's followed by a consonant, it'll make a k sound.
1: Letters KW.
0: Qua.
1: Qua. Letter K apostrophe.
0: Qa.
1: Qa. Letters KW apostrophe.
0: Qua.
1: Qua.
0: Qua.
1: Qua. Letter L.
0: La.
1: La. Letters LH.
0: Sa.
1: Sa.
0: Sa.
1: Sa. Letter M.
0: Ma.
1: Ma.
0: Ma.
1: Ma. Letter N.
0: Na.
1: Na. Letter P.
0: Pa.
1: Pa.
0: Or ba. And this is the same as the K sound, the ka or the ga. If the P is followed by a vowel, it will mostly be pronounced as a b sound. And if it's followed by a consonant, it'll be pronounced as a p sound.
1: Letter P apostrophe.
0: Ah.
1: Ah. Letter Q.
0: Ka.
1: Ka. Letter QW.
0: Qua.
1: Qua.
0: Qua.
1: Qua.
0: A little bit dry for it. It's the back of the mouth, not the back of the throat, but the back of the mouth. It's almost like if you were to gargle water. So if you throw your head back and go,
1: okay.
0: Try it.

0: That's the part of the mouth you're using. Qua.
1: Qua.
0: Yes.
1: Letter Q apostrophe.
0: Ah.
1: Ah.
0: Ah.
1: Ah.
0: A little bit deeper. It's like a tearing sound. That's better. Ah.
1: Ah.
0: Try it again. Ah.
1: Ah.
0: Perfect.
1: Letter QW apostrophe.
0: Qua.
1: Qua.
0: Qua.
1: Qua. Letter S.
0: Sa.
1: Sa. Letter T.
0: Ta.
1: Ta.
0: Or da.
1: Da.
0: And that's the same. So that's the only three, the K, the P, and the T. And just as the other two, if the T is followed by a vowel, it'll be a da sound. And if it's followed by consonants, it'll be a T. A ta sound.
1: Letter T apostrophe.
0: Ta.
1: Ta.
0: Ta.
1: Ta.
0: Yeah, you ought to know.
1: Letters TS.
0: Ta.
1: Ta.
0: Ta.
1: Ta.
0: That one's really light. You said it perfectly there.
1: Letters TS apostrophe.
0: Ta.
1: Ta.
0: Ta.
1: Ta. Letters TL apostrophe.
0: Ta.
1: Ta.
0: Ta.
1: Ta. Letter U.
0: Ooh.
1: Ooh. Letter W.
0: Wa.
1: Wa. Letter X.
0: Ha.
1: Ha. Letter XW.
0: Hua.
1: Hua.
0: Hua.
1: Hua. Letter Y.
0: Ya.
1: Ya. Letter 7. Number 7.
0: Well, the 7 represents a glottal stop. So in this circumstance, when we're saying the alphabet, to make the glottal stop sound, we use this example. La.
1: La.
0: So you hear the quick ending. So you could have the regular L-A, la, but when you put that 7, it causes you to end your breath quickly. La.
1: La.
0: La.
1: La.
0: And that's that 7 at the end. Very good example word for this one that all Nukhalk probably know this word is ha'u, and that's a caterpillar. If you listen to that word ha'u, ha'u, it would be spelt H-A-7-U. If you were to take out that 7, it would be pronounced ha'u. But with the 7 in there, makes that little glottal stop, that pause. So you say ha'u, ha'u. And the last that we say, the last 3 letters in our alphabet that we use here. Now we only have 3 vowels, a, e, u. And those vowels have a drag form. So when we're reading Nukhalk and you see double vowels, it means you're going to drag it out. So if you see 2 A's, it'll be this. It's the regular ah sound, but just drag. Ah.
1: So letters A, A, ah.
0: Yeah, they're dragged. Good example word would be, with both of them, you have the word ya, ya, see? Ya, ya, see? Would be spelt Y, A, Y, A, A, S, I. Ya, ya, see? So you can hear how it's dragged. So our 3 dragged vowels from A, E, U, A, E, O. And then we also have something, one more thing in our language that's worth knowing about our alphabet, is the combination A, Y, and A, W. So when you have an A, Y in our combined together, which is very common, like in the word Teich, which is used in most Nukhalk sentences, you would spell that Teich. T apostrophe A-Y-C. So the A-Y makes an I sound. And then the A-W makes the sound ow. And so a good way to memorize these 2 words is by saying yow and wai. If you flip it around, it's the same word, just opposite, right? And that's how you can learn those 2 sounds. If you say yow, Y-A-W, yow. So that ya, ow, yow. And then the same, or and then for the A-Y sound, in Y, W-A-Y, Y. So, wa, I, Y.
1: And what does yao mean?
0: Hello.
1: Yao.
0: Yao.
1: And what does Y mean?
0: Okay. Or finished, done.
1: Let's go back to the double letters. You said the A, and what is the next double? E.
0: E, yeah. So, a dragged E would sound like this. E.
1: And that's letters I.
0: Oh.
1: Which is E.
0: E.
1: E.
0: Yeah. The one that sounds different now is the U. So a dragged U. So 2 U's goes from the sound oo to aw.
1: So one letter U is...
0: One letter U is oo.
1: One letter U is oo.
0: And 2...
1: Letters U, U.
0: Aw.
1: Aw.
0: Like in, what's a good word? Like doba would be spelt T-U-U. PA. And there's a good way, a good example word for seeing how we take the consonants, and if those consonants there, that T and that P, are followed by a vowel, they make the sound duh and buh, as in the word doba, doba, which means belly button. That's it. That's our alphabet.
1: So you're learning the Nuhok alphabet with Sinhekila and Sultani.
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4: Weiss, Snuyansa, Itzik, Diumadutz, Schetz. I will tell a story about Snuyansa. Here, Quach went to visit Snuyansa. Ich ila chaychi suda quach tch, osh Snuyansa. And a seat was prepared for him to sit on. Nu quachim kutz tach, ska mts, mt to sit. Went he did, it is said, Snuyansa, towards a corner of house his. Tlaps da Snuyansa, osh da sans du sulstch. Water snail went to a corner of his house, and he started fishing. Ats is, and he started fishing. And he caught a pwi. Buch I likes kutz, hti pwi alch. Alch, just kind of at that time in a way. Buch I like to catch something as in fish. Buch I likes kutz, hti pwi alch. And he caught a halibut. And he cooked it for Quach to eat. And then as soon as he had finished eating, Quach went on his way. Now he was contemplating what he should do to Snyansa. Ichel kumsts ulaga tsktadus Snyansa. He's contemplating what he should do to Snyansa. Then it occurred to him. Ilk I likes kuts. Then it occurred to him that he should build a fire. On the other side of the salute. Ilk I likes kutz. Ga I uchsuls. Ashtu tchnayachs du salute. Then it occurred to him that he should build a fire. I uchsuls. On the other side of the channel. Ashtu tchnayachs du salute. Now he went to Water Snail and told him he had to pick him up. Butlsts, osh Snyansakus, ska ayuts, ska kunis. Kunsinu, I'm taking you somewhere. Kunsinu. I've been ordered to come and get you by that man who must be your father. Chelstoms, chtamanu, makutach, ska kunsinu. He wants to see you. Nuk hikumtst, chtch. 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He wants to see you. Auch digamants, I have no father. Auch digamants, I have no father. Tsutsudik italutzik snuyatsakus. Snuyatsakus tried to tell him. According to what he said, you are a son of his. Ashtiayuts ludach schmanas chinu. And I've been ordered to come and get you because he misses you. Chelstom sitzik ska kunsinu. 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Auch digamans. Tsudis qualuk da snuyansa kustch. Da kupamiucht atlait ach, astu tchnayacht auch. That smoke over there. Da kupamiucht atlait ach. On the other side of the channel. Astu tchnayacht auch. Da kupamiucht atlait ach. Astu tchnayacht auch. That smoke over there on the other side of the channel. That must have been your father all along. Damanu makutach. That's what Raven kept saying. Tsut kuit kuk kwauch. For a long time, Water Snail did not want to go with him. But in the end, he agreed to go with him. Alawai hik siach nimuts ska ais ska tlaps altch. And Raven carried him and flew him across, carried him on his back. Al-chabadim kutsintach hita kwachtch skdomt payacham. And Raven carried him and flew him across. Chapa, to carry something. But then he sort of started to wobble. Chilchalak tsus. Chilchalak tsuts. Sort of started to wobble. Tlapliwas kutsdach ska chilchalak tsuts. Sort of started to wobble. Don't overdo this, Nyan Sakus tried to say. You're just too heavy. That's why I'm wobbling, Quach said. And then, when they had made it halfway across, he let go of the Nyan Sakus. And he went right down Usakusam. Sakayashs Usakusam. And he went right down the bottom. And then Quach, he returned to the house of Nyan Sakus. Olasul Nyan Sakus. And he went straight for the fishing pole of Snean Sakus, and he started fishing. And he lowered the line. And he lowered the line. And indeed, it was Snean Sakus that he caught then. Dik idutzik Snean Sakus, dip ut einihis altuch. And indeed, it was water snail he caught then. That there the story of Quach and Snyan Sakus, the raven and the worm in the deadwood underneath the sea.
5: 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For that, let's go to Lester Falls apart at the traffic van.
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11: As long as there have been human beings, the human beings have gathered in the summer at different times of the year to celebrate being human beings. And so to me, this is kind of a form of that, what's happening in this technological digital reality that we're in. So it's good to see that everyone's bringing their energy here in a way that's really about celebrating and feeling good. So this is kind of a part of the kind of reality that our reality needs, this kind of healing. Well, as long as I'm up here, you're on the wrong subject. Human beings, right? Because most of you are not my generation, I came out of the generation that did whatever we did in our own way to try to make things better for your generation. There were accomplishments and then there were things that weren't really quite accomplished and they've been left kind of fuzzy and hazy and things, I think, still. But one thing that I think is important, we remember that we're human beings, that we recognize ourselves as human beings.

red and with your beats. Because it's all about frequencies and tonal and this part of the whole electrical part of the reality that we are as human beings. And somehow they know how to make that voice reach from the ancient to the futuristic, right? Well, it passes through the present.

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0: Ys bach dwi'n mynd o ddech chi dwi'n dda eich eich gael gwtwllig. 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

0: say simsma. Simsma is to tell a story. Simsmats, I tell a story. Ga simsmats, I'm going to tell a story. Why? And what I have here this morning to work our way through is a bit of a quach story. And it's often thought of quach as being a bit of a trickster and so on. But there's also many sides to quach. He also has a wise side where he's quite thoughtful and puts a lot of effort into things and in good ways and has good intentions to get things done for the people. So not only is quach a trickster, but he's also very passionate for the people. For it is him who freed the light, for example. But not just that, but we also have a river here. Why? Anaiktska alats eats was a shais dutsk skamash the name wason chwats. I want to tell about what it was like when the world was created. Quash the name wason chwats. Quash the name wason chwats. When the world was created. Quash the name wason chwats. Why? Anaik is to want. We just talked about the suffixes ts, makes it me or I. Anaik ts, ska alats eats, wasatlais dutsk, skamash kwash danim wason chwats. I'll tell you what it was like when the world was created. There was supposed to be an ocean around here, and upriver. Ashais kwh swichs. Kualu auhwa gasulut olch. There was supposed to be an ocean around here, an inlet. Sulut and upriver. Ashais kwh swichs. Kualu auhwa gasulut olch. It is said that this area was sea then. It was sea then. Wasuluts ku. Hear that ku. That is, it is said that, or it was told to me. I didn't see it, but it's just said that it was that way. Wasuluts ku auhwa ashtoh. Suluts ku auhwa ashtoh. It is said this area was sea then. It was sea then. Wasuluts ku auhwa ashtoh. Suluts ku auhwa ashtoh. I like this one. The situation was like that. The situation was like that. So it's A-Y-S-T-S apostrophe. C-T-X-W. The situation was like that. It was an ocean, according to our father's plans. Sulut, inlet, ocean. Sulut, ala kwandas, di manst eich. Man is father. The sh makes it ours. Manst, our father. Di manst eich, the father ours here. Our father here. Sulut, inlet. Sulut ala kundas di manst eich. It was an ocean according to our father's plans. Inlet it was according to the father of ours here. The raven came and did not like it to be ocean from here up river to Stewie. Claps kuts. Claps. Claps. Clap is to go. S makes it him. And then that ku. We just talked about that one. Claps kuts di quauhti. The raven sauch yanihis. Sauch yanihis. Did not like skasuluts auhwa olch stuich. Did not like sulut all the way up river to Stewie. Claps kuts di quauhti. Sauch yanihis. Skasuluts auhwa olch stuich. And he did come then, and he looked at all this land in the upstream area. Ashaistch sputska ashelchwis, watsai kushulamchats, ashta achl Achtauch, the upstream area, Achtauch. And he did come then, and he looked at all this land in the upstream area, Ach-eist-ch, sputs, ska-achel-chwis, wat-zai-kuhlu-lum-chats, Achtauch. He did not like the idea of this area being ocean. Auch, auch Yanichis, auch Yanichis. He did not like auch Yanichis. Skawich sauchwa gasulut astch. Auch Yanichis, skawich sauchwa gasulut astch. He did not like because everywhere the inlet up that way. It's kind of how I would read that. Auch Yanichis. Yanichis is the like part. Auch makes it. He did not like. Auch Yanichis skawichs. Auchwa gasulut astch. He did not like the idea of this area being ocean. It is said that these points of land were supposed to be impassable from upstream in those days if this area was ocean. It is said that these points of land were supposed to be impassable from upstream in those days if this area was ocean. Auch qualu ga ilu saichs wa siupal ats. Siupal is a point. Wa siupal ats makes it plural. Hear that wa and the ats? That's just the, but plural. Wa siupal ats ala ats wich da acht auch. Here's that acht. I think that's that upstream river of the area, kind of like the bum of the river almost. Acht da acht auch acht. So I'll say that sentence again. It is said that these points of lands were supposed to be impassable from upstream. Auch qualu ga ilu saichs wa siupal ats ala ats wichl da acht auch astch. Ga wichs auch wa ga salut astch. In those days it was ocean. Ga wichs auch wa ga salut astch. Now he came and he convinced, oh, he conceived. Now he came and he conceived. Now his turn. To conceive. Now he came and he conceived the idea then to change this area around. Nuchal humor. He came and he conceived the idea then to change this area around. Boots astch. Hear that boot? That's come. As in when we kunikosem putlisuts oslini, we come to you. Boots. But it's him that came. It's, this is a past tense here somehow. Butlsts astch. Ska ilk alaichs astch. Ska aidus ichtch. Ska nuchilk ichwis auchwa. Now when he came and he conceived the idea then to change this area around, he changed it around so that the sea would be in the west. Nuchilk ichwists ga wichs. Du unikut auch gasulut. He changed it around so the sea would be in the west. Nuchilk ichwists gawichsts du unikut auch gasulut. He changed it around so that in the west is the inlet. That's kind of how it is worded. Nuchilk ichwists gawichsts du unikut auch gasulut. And he changed this area into a river valley then. Anuchomanam dusts. Anuchom. Hear the river in there. Anuchomanam. Anuchomanam dusts. Anuchomanam dusts. Auchwa astch. He changed this area into a river valley then. Anuchomanam dusts. Auchwa astch. Now he considered his work finished. Wich quitzik. Wich quitzika kh snachliwa nichis. Oh, he recognized the word in there. Nachliwa, to be ready or to be done. snach liwanihis. Wich kwitzika toh snach liwanihis. Now he considered his work finished. Wich kwitzik atski smix. Wa ali yasta altoh alstuich. Do you know what that one means without me even putting it into English? Knowing this story and where we are in the story and recognizing the word in there, smix. Wich kwitzik atski smix. Wa ali yasta altoh alstuich. This is why there are mussels up there at Stuich. It is because there was supposed to be an ocean here that the mussels are there at Stuich. Wichs kwalu ska suluts ats. Wichs kwalu ska suluts ats. Si allis wasmiks alt auch al Stuich. It's because there's supposed to be an inlet here that mussels are there at Stuich. Wichs kwalu ska sulut, ska suluts ats, si allis wasmiks alt auch al Stuich. It was ready after the raven turned it around. Nach liwas kutz, nach liwas kutz, schil ich weinichis di kwachtl. Nach liwas, ready. It's ready after the raven turned it around. It was ready after being turned around by the raven, kind of. Nach liwas kutz, schil ich weinichis di kwachtl. The raven, di kwachtl. And there you go. That is part of the story. He started it, and he still has yet to go back up and pull back down. And that is how the river gets its wiggle, is that part of the story. But that there is him moving the inlet to the west. Gee, he makes it sound easy. How did he do that? How long did that take? How does one move the inlet to the west? Och. Auch Aschnabitz. Instaquach. And I still don't know. Ich auch Aschnabitz. Ich auch Aschnabitz. Why?
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3: Cael chalw llam dy mwllab, a lach mwsalch sbwllt wedi clagd bwllt di smaw, all cwllalch sdi smaw. 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
3: 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What kind that? 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
6: We have arrived here at the first flag, the red flag, the direction of birth and creation, the raven and the rising sun. We have many families living here amongst us that are of this direction. We hold our hands up to you all for continuing on the ways of our ancestors, as passed to us from thousands and thousands of years of knowledge and wisdom. We recognize our many families and friends of this direction, the Elgacho and the Chocolten, and all those who are of the East. We take a moment to honor this direction. Why?

Dear goddess, keep me woke to a movement bigger than my own. When I want to quit, activate the stars in my bones. Coordinates lit to reveal hidden maps. Ancestral ticks that boom, bop, tap, tap on doors that lead to ancient domes. Spaces we dance through to generate code. Root down, rise up like a phoenix rising. The spirit never dies, it just keeps multiplying. Dear goddess, keep me convicted in the flash of my words. A cauldron that swirls and swirls. Trigger my memories when I touch the trees. Branches that reach high up to the sky. Cleanse me by the water where there are no corners to hide. Keep me soft when I listen, freaky in my visions. May my stories not come out unless I commit to action. Keep me accountable. May I not do things just to make myself feel better. May I do better. Dear goddess, you are actually queerness. I honor your black and indigenous origins. I will stand alongside you as we flip white feminist rhetoric and learn to honor each other at our intersections. Keep me woke under the white tooth smile of diversity. Keep me creative under the gentrification of thought streams. May I remain earnest and fluid in my future dreams, shapes that can shift. May I learn what it means to love in abundance. We are the ones we've been waiting for. I am the one I've been waiting for. 3, 2, 1.

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1: We have arrived here in the south at the second flag, the yellow flag. This is the direction of healing and medicine of the mighty grizzly bear and the vigor of youth and well-being. There are among us many honorable families that have survived through the genocide to continue on the incredibly unique ways of the southern families. We recognize our families and friends of the south, such as Wikinuch and all those who are of this direction. We will take a moment now to honor this direction.

0: we have arrived here in the west, the third flag, the black flag. This direction is of family and sticking together as represented by the wonderful Saiut, the killer whale, the black fish. We have here with us today many families that have survived to be here amongst us. We hold up our hands to all of you for continuing on the ways of our ancestors as passed to us from thousands upon thousands of years of knowledge and wisdom. We have many relatives and friends of the West, such as the Heltsik, the Kitisu, and the Khekes. We will take a moment now to honor this direction. Why?
1: Hi.
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4: We have arrived here in the north, the fourth and final flag, the white flag. This direction is of wisdom, elders, and knowledge, as represented by the magnificent eagle. We have many families of the north living here with us that have survived the genocide and continue on with the incredible ways of the ancestors of the north. We have many relatives and friends of the north, such as the Haisla and the Metlakatla. We will take a moment to honor this direction. Why?

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1: 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And welcome you all to Nachalk Radio 91.1 FM, broadcasting the laws of the lands and waters. And Nushtain, I'm not both eat Nachalk, I'm going to re-eat Nachalk, that is, speak Nachalk. Let's begin with our phrase, Ashti Songht, our phrase today.
2: Khosimt. Khosimt.
3: Khosimt.
1: Khosimt. We're figuring out our orders here.
2: We always change it
3: you
2: up.
3: Go.
1: Yeah. Yeah. Inotre. Right. So that is our phrase today and is meaning that I'm sweating. Why, Sue? Listen here to our speaker, Beatrice Elliott. And who's saying I'm not all
2: tight?
1: I'm sweating. And so.
3: I am.
1: Yeah. Oh, I feel the same way. Yeah, maybe one of these days we'll learn a little bit about how to speak of sweat. You know, like sweating from your osmoleach, maybe your head sweating or your armpits. You know, we can learn all those different ways. The previous phrase we have.
4: Nuklutz altisonucht.
1: Nuklutz altisonucht. So that one there being the previous phrase we actually didn't get to last time. We're going to just review it so that we can be caught up with the phrases that we have for this week. All of these phrases are sort of going to be relating to the weather we are expecting at Nachalk. And so we're in for some hot weather, exactly what we have at the beginning of this phrase, Nuklutz, which is to say of hot weather. It is hot, and adding alti sonht today. No klutz alti sonht, waisu.
4: No klutz alti sonht.
2: No klutz alti sonht.
3: No klutz alti sonht.
1: It is hot weather today. Or perhaps we could rephrase it as being it is a hot day, however we understand it in English, but in Nachalk, just as it is. Speaking of this kind of weather we're getting today and the next couple of days. And so also to go with that, our phrase today, I am sweating, I'm sweating, I'm sweaty. And so that is All right. So we're going to get into now our language practice. And we'll begin, maybe we'll begin with some of what we had already gone over and perhaps actually go with chwa this time instead of cha. We had gone over some word examples using that cha, very little bit that we have here for chwa. So we're going to learn this sound with some of these phrases. We'll begin with the word Chwisem, which is meaning play. Oh, can you put up the volume there, please?
3: Up the volume.
1: And so this one here, to play.
3: Chwisem.
2: Chwisem.
3: Chwisem.
1: Chwisem, to play. This one kind of being one of those that sticks in my mind all the time, learning from my grandfather, in which he, recalled from his childhood, Chwisem nu, or Chwisem, which is to say, you go play. Let's hear that again. That's speaker Limdimut Sam Nelson.
3: Huisum.
2: Huisum.
3: Huisum.
1: Huisum. To play. In another old translation of this, it was to cohabit. Huisum.
3: Huisum.
2: Cohabit.
1: So if you kind of take from that, could also be an expression of getting shacked up.
2: To cohabit.
1: Huisum.
2: Huisum. You know,
1: some of the ways that we can reflect on those older speakers and maybe the things they were asked. How does this, you know, what is this word and what does it mean? You know, what are all the contexts that we could put it in? And so there's a number of ways that we might take certain words and give them meaning, right? The root word of this is the word huis, which would still be an expression of play or perhaps a game, playing around. We also get other words out of it, like huis huis moch, which is like to make fun of, to also perhaps be joking around, huis huis moch. And so a number of different ways that we can learn that one. Let's maybe look at some ways to say it about other people. This one asking, are you playing?
3: Huisum nua.
2: Huisum nua.
3: Huisum nua.
1: Huisum nua. Are you playing?
3: Are you playing?
1: So these ones are kind of great in a way to, you know, be able to have dialogue with each other, right? I ask you, Chimena, Huisum nua. What would be your response? Huisum nua.
2: Ach, Huisum.
1: We're trying to be positive here, so maybe let's say the scenario is that you are playing. You say huisum nua.
2: Au huisumts.
1: There we go. Yeah, you could say, you know, like no. I find that yeah.
2: Huisumts. Well, cinemact
1: itzik. Cinemact itzik. Yeah, huisumts. So I am playing. Let's hear that now. An example from our speaker.
3: Huisumts.
2: Huisumts.
3: Huisumts.
1: Huisumts. Well, you know, at least we got something of a dialogue going on there. I am playing. Huisumts. And so just like we say when I want something, you know, we say anaiktskakla for I want some water. If I am playing huisumts, we say it that same way that we say anaikts. Just different word, right? Huisumts. Now,
2: could you say, like, maybe say you want your friend to come over and play? You just could you say, "Anegtska chuisim tuma chuisalti saucht"?
3: Istich.
2: Anegtska chuisim tuma chuisalti saucht.
1: Laima, maybe say just that, chuisim.
2: Yeah, chuisim. Chuisim nu allens.
1: Are you going to play with me? Yeah, you could say that. Maybe.
2: I just feel like that's probably more something a kid would say to another kid.
1: Yeah.
2: A bilt ola playground.
1: Nu huisum. Nu huisumsta.
2: Nu huisumsta.
1: A bilt a club for children nu huisumsta. Genaik nuga. Yeah, maybe you could say that. You're kind of saying it, you know, repetitively there, but you could say it like that. You know, are you going to come play with me? I'm going to go to the playground. You're going to come play with me? I say Ithnaich. I don't know if that's the way that you could, you know.
2: Kids are pretty repetitive.
1: Ithnaich is like saying, like if you're going along with someone, you know. Ithnaich nua ulent. You say, are you going to come with me? You know. Maybe. So, yeah, maybe you could use it in that way to say chuisum tamach. You know, maybe if you're saying to a group of kids, chuisum tamachwap, you say, you kids go play with each other.
2: Mm-hmm.
1: But, you know, that's where I'm always also like, would they maybe say that? You know, you might just tell a bunch of kids to say chuisum nap. Mm-hmm. You know, you kids go play.
2: Yeah.
1: You know, because it just already sort of implies that they're going to be playing together. you know, that this group of kids is just going to be playing. Yeah, that's why I say like chuisem, you know, it's like you could maybe add more onto
2: this.
1: Let's play. Like, you know, let's go play. Chuisem tchach, and say it like that.
2: Mm-hmm.
1: We're going to add a little bit more on to this chuisem and learn this phrase, I am playing here.
3: Chuisem tchalat.
2: Chuisem tchalat.
3: Chuisem tchalat.
1: Chuisem tchalat. So just adding a little bit more on to this, when we say alat is meaning here. Chaim Chaimin and I last time went over ways in which to kind of get an idea, when do we use this alat, how can we understand it. Alat is either meaning here, or the way in which we used it in another phrase was to say there, but really also in a sense meaning here. And so chuisem tchalat. If you're going to the chuisem stuff, you're going to the playground perhaps, that chuisem tchalat, I'm playing here. Or maybe that's where you like use in a scenario, like if you're at the playground. Maybe there's numawi, numau, the kachdit aich chuisem tchalat. There's one kid playing right there, and another one comes over, Bukhs, and he says to him, you're going to come with us? Come play with us. And, nah, I'll play here. Chuisem tchalat.
3: Chuisem tchalat.
1: And so that is that I'm playing here. Another way in which to say that I'm playing is this next example. I am still playing.
4: Chuisem tlo.
2: Chuisem tlo.
3: Chuisem tlo.
1: Chuisem tlo. And so I'm still playing. Perhaps also a way in which we can express like I'm playing for a little bit or for a while. It's really part of the natural way that speakers say things is when they add that law to something. Like you would hear Beatrice in recorded sessions where, you know, as someone who is old, she would need to get up sometimes. And she would, you know, say things like that. She would say, law. She would say, I'm getting up for a moment. Or other ways that she would kind of speak is to say like ksahem tlo, you know, I'm going to take off my slippers for a moment. And so that lo is a real natural part in the way that we say of things that are happening in that moment, that are for a moment, for a while. And so we get this example here, chuisem tlo, I am still playing. And that speaker there, Katie Moody.
4: Chuisem tlo.
2: Chuisem tlo.
3: Chuisem tlo.
1: Chuisem tlo. Let's go over and review our phrase. Chuisem tlo. Chuisem tlo.
3: Chuisem tlo.
1: Chuisem tlo. Chuisem tlo.
2: Ach.
3: Oh.
1: Nu clutz tlo. Chuisem tlo. Yeah, it's hot today, and so I'm just sweating. Boy, nukulausiltma. Maybe we're getting hot in here. We got the window open, though. No, anukulausilt, the window. The window is open. Boy, so let's get back to it now, going over these examples of ways in which to say chuisem, meaning play. For speaking of someone else, either he or she, we would say this one here.
3: Chuisem.
1: Chuisems.
2: Chuisems. I have a lot of phlegm, so it kind of like blocked up in my nose and it made that sound.
1: Sometimes the thing about that is it's a natural occurrence, right? Because when we make sounds, you might like just really, you know, you might while you're doing it.
2: Well, and
1: you know, it's like, it's like saying stamps.
2: Yeah, they're like, kind of
1: humming. I gotta go and buy some stamps.
2: Stamps. Yeah, they're kind of humming sounds, and I know when you hum, you can't do it without your nose. So if your nose is plugged, you can't hum.
1: Yeah, so, you know, like, occasionally you would hear speakers, like, Beatrice is one of those that, you know, even though we say stamx, where it doesn't have that P sound in it, sometimes we say stamx, you know, because it's just the nature of how we bring the mm together with our tsutsa, that we would get that there. Chuisums. And so that is either that he or she is playing. In our translation here, it's saying that he is playing. A way that we can say he is playing is chuisim daich. And so with that, now it just becomes chuisim. You know, we drop the s at the end of it. Chuisim daich. And then the same would be said if she is playing chuisim daich. And so those are the ways that we can kind of make the difference. Yeah, to say of whether or not it's he or she. And so, if it's just someone playing, chuisims, you know, he's playing. Chuisims olach, he's playing over there. That one's a little bit different now when we say ulach or olach is to say over there. Over there. Alright. More example of saying play. They are playing.
5: Chuisim now.
2: Chuisim now.
3: Chuisim now.
1: Chuisim now. With these kind of examples, you can either say chuisim now or chuisim mao.
2: Chuisim mao.
3: Chuisim mao.
1: Yeah, so then it just becomes, you know, that we're dropping that now and saying it just out and chuisim mao. And that's just more of a preference thing for the way that speakers say things. Typically, with words that end in that mm sound is where you can make that, you know, however it is that you want to say it.
2: Mm.
1: Like when we say anush chainam nup, at this point for most of us when we're sharing that and saying that word on the radio, probably because of script, but you can also say anush chainam mup as well. You hear speakers say it like that. And so with those words that end in the mm, chuisim now or chuisim mao. They are playing. We'll say that one again.
5: Chuisim now.
2: Chuisim now.
3: Chuisim now.
1: Chuisim now. We have one more example here that we'll go over together. This one is saying we play outside or we are playing outside. And so a little bit of a longer one. We'll probably make focus for that way in which we say we are playing. Give it a listen.
4: Chuisim ala askat.
2: Chuisim ala askat.
3: Chuisim ala askat.
1: Ah, chuisim ala askat. We are playing outside. And so the beginning of the phrase, or the initial phrase, chuisim.
3: Chuisim.
1: And so this is the way that we say we are playing. So now we've gone through a few examples, beginning with that chuisim nua, which is asking, are you playing? We could change it to be more of a statement to say chuisim nu, either telling you to play or just saying you are playing. Chuisim ts, I am playing. Chuisim now, if it's two or more people. And chuisim, we are playing. And so those are all the ways in which we can kind of say about who is it or who are the ones that are playing. We're adding a little bit onto this to say ala askat. You could do that with all those other phrases as well. Like in that example, chuisim ala ats, I'm playing here. We can make it chuisim tzala askat, so I'm playing outside, you know. If we change that a little bit, chuisim tzala astut, I'm playing inside, you know. We can kind of get creative with it. Aska is meaning outside. Chuisim tzala askat.
4: Chuisim tzala askat.
2: Chuisim tzala askat.
3: Chuisim tzala askat. Cuts.
1: We are playing outside. Boy. So those are some ways in which to say the word chuisim, meaning play. And we're kind of limited to Hua examples. Maybe we'll move on to another part of our lesson here. Actually, why don't we start now by going over what you have there, Chim Chimina.
2: Okay. Why?
1: Why you do it?
2: Alla iso. So, I've been going through this alli, this way that we say here and sometimes there. But this one phrase that I have here is kind of interesting. It says, alli ni hit ala auch. Alle aucht.
1: Most of the time they say alle aucht.
2: Yeah, I was just, I can't pronounce it. But it just says, I think it's right here.
1: I think it's right here or right there.
2: And I like this because it says alli, but it takes that ni hits, like, I think it is.
1: Mm-hmm.
2: Just jamming it in.
1: So. That. Yeah, let's go over that. So when we say alli, like you mentioned, there is meaning either here or it means there. It also means stay at or live at.
2: Mm.
1: And another way that they might say it, you know, if we know here or there, it's something of a known location, a known whereabouts. And so when we say alli ni hit, it's saying that I think it's there.
2: Mm-hmm.
1: Yeah. Alli ni hit guks ala aucht. I don't know if he said gooks, but I just added that.
2: Yeah, I didn't, but that's cool. You can add it. Alli ni hit gooks ala aucht.
1: Yeah,
3: it's the first word, alli.
2: Alli.
3: I was thinking alli.
2: Yeah.
3: I was thinking of that song. I haven't sung it in a lot. Alli stiti son ala ala sukya.
1: Oh,
3: I haven't sung that in a long time. I just thought of that when she was saying
1: he's got the whole world.
3: He's got the whole world.
1: Oh, that's a good one.
3: Yeah.
1: So, yeah, you get that Ali is like meaning it's there, right? And saying that it's there in his sukhya, in his hands.
2: Ala sukhya.
1: Yeah. So. Yeah, that's that same word, alli.
3: It is, okay.
1: It means either here or there. And so, again, saying alli ni hits, when we add ni hits to words, that it could mean thinking of something being the case. Like, take for example, if we use the word ach, which is meaning no or not. If I say, ach ni hits guksatais, is to say, I don't think that's the case.
2: Mm-hmm.
1: Yeah, so it's kind of changing it. And we also get the same thing with the word for like. We say it in English as being like, but really it also means to consider something good or to think of it as being good. And that is the word yeni heat.
2: Yeni heat.
3: Yeni heat. Or heat or?
1: Ah. Oh.
3: Okay.
1: Yeah, and so that would be like saying that I like it or... It is that expression of thinking of something as being good, right? And so that's kind of also a way that we can learn a little bit about how we add that to our words. Alli ni hit, I think it's there. Alli ni hit ala aucht. Ala aucht is saying there as well, which, you know, sometimes can, with the language and approaching it, can sound a little bit confusing. In English, it sounds redundant, right? But it's saying that there, like that place there.
2: Mm-hmm.
1: Is when we say that aucht or that there, whatever it might be. Like when, in the story of Quach, that they said, wich aucht is saying that there will be your name. Mm-hmm. Wich aucht gesquats de nu Quach. Because he said Quach, right? So he went Quach, Quach, Quach. And so, just to say that auch, and how we use it, alli ni guks, alli ni hits ala aucht, I think it's there.
2: Mm-hmm.
1: You know, maybe if you ask me, gex da kupit, you know, or gex a much di kupit, Where is my coffee? Na llini chw... A llini chit... Al awcht. You know, I think it's there. Or a llini chit gwgs all di table day. You know, mm-hmm. I think it's on the table.
2: Right.
1: We just say teeple.
3: Teeple.
1: Or teeply for a small table.
2: I feel like... I was going to ask if I could say I don't know where it is, but then I was like, saying I think it's there is practically saying that.
1: Well, no, you know, like, I don't know where it is. You say, I think, you know, and you imply this, I think it is kind of in a sense answer of like, it must be there almost, you know, in a way. If you're saying that you want to learn how to say, I don't think it's there, or stamps.
2: I don't think it's. Pardon me.
1: Ach ni hich guxelais. I don't think it's so.
2: Yeah.
1: You know, you could say it just like that.
2: Mm-hmm.
1: Ach ni hich guxelais.
2: Mm-hmm.
1: It's not really putting it in the same sense of using the word achi, but it's just saying that it's like disagreement, right? I don't think so.
2: Mm-hmm.
1: I don't think that's so. Yeah, Athini Hich Guxel Aucht. Athini Hichwa, do you think so? Athini Hichwa do? Achni Hich Gux. No, I don't. I don't think so.
2: Yeah. Achni Hich Gux.
1: Achni
3: Hich
1: Gux.
3: Gux.
1: Yeah, Achni Hich Gux. Yeah, I don't think so. You could say that, you know. You can. Maybe use that, you know, apart from our learning this ahli here, maybe in your everyday, someone says something, you know, ach ni hich guks. I don't think so. Ach ni hich guks alais, or, you know, another way that you would say, like, if I don't think it's there, you know, you might just state that it's not.
2: Yeah.
1: You know, ach ma alis. A lot, or achma lis alaucht. Maybe it's not there.
2: Mm-hmm.
1: You know, it's other way that you can phrase it. Yeah.
2: Yeah, one that I have that's kind of not here in these phrases, bunch of phrases I have is achdo athinao alat.
1: Achdo athinao alat.
3: Achdo athinao alat.
1: Ah.
2: So they are not here.
1: They are not here. Achdo athina alach. So maybe if you had gone to your home or whatever, you've gone somewhere and you expect maybe someone's there, or people, that you like, athina wa alach? You know, are they there? Athina wa alach? You go there, achdo athina alach.
2: Mm-hmm.
1: No, they're not there. Yeah, you can maybe say it like that. Athaima, achko slavich. I don't know. You know, maybe, I'm just thinking, like, how can we use this?
2: Yeah.
1: Like, which scenario?
2: Another similar one I have here is achdo achil. And we did go over this one the other day, and that's just, there's nothing here.
1: Oh, achdo achil.
2: Achdo achil.
3: Achdo achil.
2: Achil.
3: Achil.
1: Oh, achdo achil. There's nothing there. There's no one or anything there. Yeah. Achdo achil. All right, we're going to take a moment here. Let's go over our phrase of the day. I am sweating. You know, it's kind of weird for me to think that we say in English sweating, you know, because typically you say sweaty. So, just thinking there a little bit, the different ways in English that we could say those things or that we have said those things. We're going to take a short break. I'm going to play this one here. This is from Achtigeich about Kimsquit, the story of Kwaichax, and the song, as well as one about Abatkhti. Oh, and we'll be right back after this.
6: The as coconut that is sensed. She quilted with cochaim, Siamese as quilted. Nahum tom, Sastrala, Omatas tom. We should get quiet as an appet that cochani. We shall not task costach. When you slashed to Mamantat, or get sick. No measure a stone to Mamantat Hastro, says Napit Astro. Slaman chased at some stat, says Napit Astro. We should get a silk to Malat Astrolis as Napit staff. We should get quiet. And I took the last. Son Hutta, such so. We should get some stash as tilted star. Quick to doubt it. A piece to say that I'm not caught, this man who seemed. A piney to say that Chemsost, Скотом следует, где не ямс.

Yeah,

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3: Why smarum hooks kahalutin suit or soup or heat and halkim and the slush?
4: In slachim chimina?
5: In stack boots.
3: And welcome you back to Eaton Chalkimch. That there recording of Achti Geich about Kim Squid, the Kwaichak story and song, and also a Batchti song that she had went over as well. We're continuing with our language practice. I'm going to play for us our phrase Achti Song, the new Seinem nach Ochtzeich. Take a listen to this one here. Eli Stais, Beatrice Elliott.
4: Kosimt.
3: I'm sweating. That is our phrase, Altisonkt, the previous phrase for us.
5: Nuklutz Altisonkt.
3: And so that kind of being the theme of this week that we're having. Nuklutz hot weather, Nuklutz Altisong, to say that it is hot weather today or that it is hot today. Kosimts, our phrase today, I'm sweating. All of these are going to go hand in hand with each other. Stay tuned to Eat Nachalkim. We're going to be back again next time with more phrase of the day. We're continuing now. Jihichik chim chimna chi auch shalchtenim. Why inut chach di auch shalchtu dich. Why? You teach him now.
4: Why? So I've just been looking at all these Achti phrases, and today I was looking at some that were in the dictionaries, and that's where a lot of these ones are coming from. This next one being Gemachtlapsteich Ga'alitz Alatz. And that is, if he's going, I'll stay here. Gemachtlapsteich. If he is going, Ga'alitz Alatz, I will stay here.
3: So we're learning a few things here.
4: Gamal'tlapsteich,
3: if he goes, or if he's going. Up is always one of those words that I'll say is essential for learning Nachalk. It's like a very essential word and used often is that word up. And so that's meaning go. It also means start. Like if he's starting to go or something, or if he's starting to what might someone start to do?
4: They might start to get ready. They might
3: upsteich nachladimut. He's starting to get ready. Maybe a way that you say it. And so that's also another context that we use that word go in, is to start something. If he's going, I will stay. And so also learning that expression of if something is going to happen or someone is going to do something, not in the same sense of using up, but if I will stay, I'm going to stay. Ga alitz alatz. I will stay here. So the ga is that expression of will, as in going to do something, something that is hypothetical, so to speak, is a way that we can kind of get an understanding, right? Because if you say you're going to do something or I will do something, it's hypothetical, right? It's like I will do it. Gaich du. Gaich ma. Something like that. Why
4: that phrase again once more? Gamal chups. Why? Moving on.
5: Gamal'tlapsteich.
4: Oh, gamal'.
5: Gamas, cups.
3: Daich.
5: Alla.
3: Ga. Alit.
5: Alit.
3: Alat.
5: Alat.
3: Yeah. He goes, I'll stay here. Wich sa. Ach, jen ich hitch daich. Because I don't like them. There we go. We're learning that word yenich again. Yenich. Yeah. You say you don't like something. Ach, yenich. Yenichichwa wa machich.
4: Ow.
3: Yenichich.
4: Yenichich tematzi.
3: Ah, yenichich tematzi. Maybe you could use it like that, but you then could use a different word to say if you like something, like if it's food. You say, Yayutzmitz.
4: Mm.
5: Yayutzmitz.
4: So could I just say, Ach, Yanni Hitz, die Song, Deich. You don't like the song?
3: Ach, Yanni Hitz, die Schütz, Deich.
4: Die Schütz, Deich.
3: Die Schütz, Deich. Yeah, I don't really like this song. Yeah. Kleima.
4: Why? I have another phrase here, and I thought it was interesting because it says, Achitch. Meaning like pass it or bring it.
3: Mm.
4: And it's kind of cute. It just says, Alitch na wa papa.
3: Wa papa? Oh, wa papa.
4: Yeah, talking about pepper.
3: Oh, yeah. You could papa. Also say, one that I heard recently shared with you. How do you say, chkim ma chutzta?
4: Oh, yeah.
3: Ma chutzta, because it means something that's, like, used for food that is spicy.
4: Mm-hmm.
3: Yeah. Ma chutzta.
5: Ma chutzta.
3: But you could use, like when they wouldn't use those nechalk words, they would use just English way of saying, right?
4: Yeah.
3: Like when we call sugar, we call it sukwa. It's just from sugar.
4: Yeah.
3: So, alitukhna.
4: Salt.
3: Alitukhna. So ways that we could use ahli here, there, is like if I tell someone here, as in come here, saying ahlich or ahlina, that's the way that we would say mir, you know, mir, come here. And so when we say it this way though, ahli tchna is telling someone to bring it here.
4: Mm-hmm.
3: And so that's how we get that here in it. Yeah. Ahli tchna. Oh, ahli tchna. Bring it here.
4: Ahli tchna.
3: Ahli tchna wa papach. Or ahli tchna wa chikma chutzdach. Bring me the pepper. Or you could say anything else like ahli tchna wa
4: skwechta. I don't know if it's the first thing I thought of was keys.
3: Squirtach.
5: Squirtach.
3: Or, Alitchna di.
4: Kupi.
3: Alitchna di kupich. Bring me my coffee. Something like that.
4: Mm-hmm.
3: Oh.

0: Lituchna.
1: And so you could also say it just a lituch is another way.
0: Okay.
1: You could add the na. You could just say a lituch.
0: A lituch.
2: A lituch.
1: Yeah, bring it.
0: Just simple.
1: A lituch na a kul chorlavets. Kulat. You know, got kulat. Bring me the pen so I can write.
0: Could I simply also just say maybe a lituch? A lituch alat.
1: A lituch olat.
0: Olat.
2: Olat.
1: Yeah, because okay, you're saying bring it here. Okay. Yeah, to here. Olat or olat. A lituch na olat. Bring that here.
0: A lituch na olat.
1: Wow.
2: A lituch na olat.
0: A lituch na di alcohol. Olat.
1: A lituch na di alcohol. Olat.
0: Bring the ball over here.
1: Yakasotham ma. We might play some basketball. Yeah. Mm-hmm.
2: Yakasotham ma.
1: Ah, yeah. Play yeah. some basketball.
0: Yakasotham.
1: Yakasotham. Ah. Yakasotham.
0: That's basketball.
1: Ah, lots of people on about the tournament right now, eh?
2: Mm-hmm.
1: So.
0: Yakasotham.
1: For everyone watching the basketball, Yakasotham in Nechak.
2: Yakasotham.
1: Ah,
0: how do you say soccer again?
1: Tchlinchnochnam.
0: Yeah, that one's tougher.
1: So, maybe we'll learn the word for kick.
0: Yeah.
1: So, kicking something is tchlin.
0: Tchlin.
2: Tchlin.
1: Tchlin.
2: Tchlin.
1: So, tchlin.
2: Tchlin.
1: Ah, yeah, tchlin. And so that's meaning kick something. Like you say, tchlindinich, tchlindinich uska. I was kicked out. If you say that. Tchlindinich. Tchlinchnochnam. So it becomes different, you know. You say, tchlinchnochnam. We're adding a little bit more onto it, that tchlinchnam at the end. When we say things that are round like a ball, we add that osh to it. Mm. That's why we call it yalkos, because mm-hmm. it's having the word yalk, which is meaning round or around. And then when we make it yalkos, it's speaking of that thing that is round that has bulk.
0: Mm-hmm.
1: That's why it's called yalkos. Because typically, anything that you say with os has bulk of body. That's why we call it that. So if you speak of the moon as well, when we say that the moon is full, I believe sometimes they say that word yalchos. That's a little bit different, that one. Yalchos.
0: Yalchos.
2: Yalchos.
1: I think that's how they call a full moon. Yeah.
2: Yalchos.
1: Anyway.
0: And then I think like a half moon is like Ashlikos.
1: No, that's full moon.
0: Oh, that's
1: yeah,
0: full moon.
1: You said Ashlikos. That's a full moon because you're saying the word leek, which means full.
0: Okay.
1: So you could say it that way as well, yeah. You know, apart from Yalchos.
0: It's cool. My brain was like,
1: Anukalikos.
0: Anukalikos.
2: Anukalikos.
1: That would be a half moon because you're saying the word nukalik,
0: mm-hmm.
1: which would be half of something. Ah. Anyway, yakasohlem, tchlinchnochnem, sunpochnem, for those of you that like baseball.
2: Sunpochnem.
1: Ah, yeah.
0: It's like it's hitting a ball.
1: Yeah, hitting it with a stick.
0: That's cool.
1: Yeah.
0: Sunpochnem.
1: Sunpochnem.
0: Sunpochnem.
2: Sunpochnem.
1: So it's using that same os that we say of the bulk of something, right?
2: How would I say playing tomorrow?
1: Playing tomorrow. Like which, a game or
2: yeah,
1: just
2: game.
1: I'm playing? So if we use the word chwisem, we could say chwisemt gainuchs.
2: Chwisemt gainuchs.
1: Gainuchs. And so that would be, I'm playing tomorrow.

0: If you're playing certain game, you know, maybe you say like we're playing baseball tomorrow. We're playing baseball tomorrow. Perhaps a way that we could say it.
1: Kainuks.
0: Yeah.
2: That's pretty cool.
0: Why?
2: So, back to these phrases here. I was going over some other ones prior to today with Bachlitz, but this one is worded Bachlitz. Bachlitz ska alinu suits ala ahwa. So when will you be here? But it's just interesting how it says Bachlitz.
0: Bachlitz. So maybe that, pardon me, we still say Bachlitz?
2: Yeah.
0: Yeah.
1: Bachlitz.
2: Just it's more familiar.
0: Probably just the way that the speaker said it, you know, in the moment. Sometimes, you know, kind of like we have in English where we jumble up our way of speaking, you know, but probably the more way that they would say it is Bachlitz.
2: Mm-hmm. Yeah. So maybe just better. Easily said, Bachlitz
0: ska
2: alinu suits ala auchwa. It's just maybe, is that suits just saying when will he be here again?
0: Ah.
2: Bachlitz
0: ska.
2: Ska.
0: Alinu suits.
2: Au.
0: Ala auchwa.
2: Ala auchwa.
0: Yeah, it's like saying, when will you be here again? You know, when will you be around here again? Is sort of a sense to say, you know, like, we had family that just came and visit, and they're on their way again. They only come every so often. Bachlitz ska alinu suits ala auchwa. You know, when are you going to be around here again? Yeah, that's a way of saying. And so, Bachlitz, when?
1: Bachlitz
0: ska alinu suits.
1: Ska alinu suits.
0: Ala auchwa.
1: Ala auchwa.
0: Ah. Oh. Bachwit ska. Oh, I said Bachwit. You can say, I think you sometimes you they say it like that. Bachwit or Bachlitz.
1: Bachlitz.
0: Ska alinu suit.
1: Ska alinu suit.
0: Ala auchwa.
1: Ala auchwa.
0: When will you be around here again? Yeah. That's kind of a way of saying. Yeah, you could say it like that.
2: That's pretty cool.
1: Yeah.
2: If somebody's still around at your home, you could say, Ahliyadu, is he still here?
0: Ahliyadu?
1: Ahliyadu.
0: Yeah, so asking a way of saying, is he still, or you could say still in English, but really it's also asking is he here? Yeah.
2: Is he here?
0: Ahliyadu?
2: Ahliyadu?
1: Ahliyadu.
0: Yeah.
2: Au, ahlisteich.
0: You know, like, maybe you say, like, someone, nukopikas ahlinuch, the dinamuch that, hey, ustuknu, you know, tell them, come in. And they say, ahliyadu daich, dadla, gexamuch, au, ahlistu, ahlidu ala, nutpikch. Or ashidu ala nutpi ala ashidu ala nut kinkalst or something like that, you know. Oh, he's downstairs. Or he's in the next room.
2: Drumming,
0: you know.
2: Away.
0: Let's say in the next room, that's why I said nutpik. That's another way that you could say it. Ashidu ala nutpikals. He's in the other room.
2: Mm-hmm.
0: Yeah, you could say that.
2: Ashidu ala nusabsta.
0: Tuch nusabsta steich. Tuch nusabsta steich. Ashidu. Ach aikis. Yeah, it won't be long. Ois, Madame Fuchs. So that is all the time that we have. Taimatsht ach. We're going to go over our phrases today and the previous phrase. Ashtudisha. Let's start with yesterday's phrase. And us tainam nach otz eich, jihich ich sa ili stais, a beatrice stoma lisit tzach leoch, oi.
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0: 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It is a hot day today. Having that word nuklutz, hot weather or warm weather, is coming from the root word quill, which just means that, means hot or warm. And today's phrase,
3: chosimt.
2: Chosimt.
1: Chosimt.
0: Chosimt. I am sweating. Chosimt. Or I'm sweaty, however
2: I'm
0: it is.
2: I'm sweaty.
0: You want to phrase it. That is our phrase today. Waisu.
3: Chosimt.
2: Chosimt.
1: Chosimt.
0: Chosimt. Why? 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
2: And slachim chimena.
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0: Weiss, I meepska elkalkumitsud up always. Take care of yourselves, folks. Skumtsudach, ach kuk, oh, skumtsudach, love yourselves. Ach kukmanup. It is not goodbye.
4: Again.
5: Oh.
4: They're lifting him up, get him a little bit closer to the basket.
5: I want
4: now.
5: To get him another basket.
4: Oh, he wants
5: here.
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10: Now, out of your kids, you've got an oldest, Qualam. And then you've got the younger one, Sochi, or Dikwachunt, the baby. Gex Dikwalum. Who's the oldest?
11: Sage.
10: Okay. Dich.
11: Dichs. Oh, Dichs.
10: Sage.
11: Sage.
10: Dikwalum.
11: Kwalum.
10: Now that question is Sage a boy or girl?
11: Girl.
10: Okay, so we'll do it differently. Zichs.
11: Zichs.
10: Not popped. Zichs.
11: Zichs.
10: Sage.
11: Sage.
10: Zi. Qualum. Zi.
11: Zi. Qualum.
10: Zi.
11: Zi.
10: Zi.
11: Zi.
10: T-S.
11: Zi.
10: Zi. Oh. So that one actually gets quite a bit harder. I guess we should stick to boys. So let's say for a moment here that I'm holding a picture of one of your grandparents, and you're holding a picture of one of your grandparents. One of them is your Kikia, and one of them is your Kukbi. So I'm going to say, Anispu Chamlaich, Gex de Kukbi Nu. And you say, it's that one that you've got, or it's this one that I've got? Dich.
11: Dich auch. De Kukbi.
10: If that one that is the grandpa, but you want to say it's that one that is my grandpa,
11: oh.
10: You'd say dich.
11: Dich deich.
10: Auch. Yeah, you know, you were saying it good before. Dich daug.
11: Oh, dich daug.
10: Die
11: Kukbi.
10: Dich daug. Die Kukbi. Yeah, and then, of course, going back to the hard one, you've got the one in your hand, I'd say, oh. You would say, Zich zeich, zich kikiat, zich zeich, zich kikiat,
11: zich kikiat,
10: ah, zich zeich, zich kikiat,
11: zich zeich, zich kikiat, zich.
10: So when you say your TSC, the tss, you like to stop saying the TS really early. And then and jump into the
11: so
10: yeah, you go
11: tsh,
10: tsh, tsh. So maybe just try and weigh them a little bit evenlier, more evenly. Oh, yeah, you too. Why tsch tsch kick ya. So now if I say wax, now, if I see Now, gex, which one, also works very similar to wax, which is who is the one that is, right? Just that wax is used for people, right? And gex is used for everything else. So if I see two people walking by, and one of them is, so now you, what's your boy's name?
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1: Yo, yo, smadam hooks. Yeti sinach. Yeti sonch. Insta die die. Hello, friends and family. Good morning and good day. I am Die Die. That song was called Pink Houses by John Mellencamp. Why? All right, on our agenda today, we'll be getting into our weather tide times, and we'll be looking at our Minminta, that is Highway 20 from New Hulk Ulimch to Williams Lake Ulimch, or whichever way you're driving. So we'll like to start off with our phrase of the day. And we're going through some new phrases today, so you'll have to bear with me. Kusimts asaists. We know these words. We used this word already on Tuesday's phrase, which was just Kusimts. Kusimts. And that was Tuesday's phrase. Today's phrase is Kusimts asaists. We're just adding asaists to it. Kusimts is I'm sweating. Asaists is right now. I'm sweating now. It's like saying, suddenly I'm sweating. This be true right now, actually. That's actually a phrase for me. Kusimts asaists. So we're recording here. This is Ely Stice.
2: Kusimts asaists.
1: Kusimts asaists. Kusimts. Q-W-S-M-T-S. Kusimts asaists. Asaists is right now. So it's like saying, I'm sweating now. Or now I'm sweaty. I like either way. Either arrangement, I like either way to say them. And so we just go with the Kusimts asaists.
2: Kusimts asaists.
1: For some reason, it wasn't wanting to go there for me. So Kusimts asaists is our phrase of the day. Asbisongt. Way. Kalchalusum dusap. Kalchalusum dumusap. Kalchalusum soup ola stimdinists. Anus tainum nap os New Hulk Radio 91.1 FM. 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Alet daliwas astis kusulum hist eich. And wasulidis ats. Ipto sweet. Quinigosums. Smaudi silk eith. 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Luk de manstach. Bootsli suits all the new as de songt. Stutuni dulch. 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As calcum dulch. As de songt. Way. 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Alatai wak stuch all smith. Hello. Or welcome to New Hulk Radio 91.1 FM, broadcasting the laws of lands and waters. Smaudi silk eith, one heart, one mind. Uts east leith, nuchalkum heith. Our greatest strength is being nuchalk. Why? And like I said, on our agenda, after this song that I'm about to play, we'll be getting into our weather tide times, and we'll be looking at our Minminta. That is Highway 20 from nuchalk Olymp to Williams Lake Olymp. Let's listen to the song. Wait.

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2: Weiss, Madame Hooks, yet is enough, yet is on, insta die die. That song was called Sokwa Sokwa. No. Sugar Sugar by the Archies. What an amazing song. I always get that song stuck in my head after a while, though. Oi, get a let's eat a moose up as these size. What song hits a as hits? It's eekty as altum up as the song. Now I'm going to tell you all how the day is outside. I am your weatherman today. Let's go take a look at our current conditions. Athaists. And it is Sinchatham Denis. That is, we're experiencing some sunny weather. Our temperature is 16.5 degrees Celsius and rising. Our souk, east-northeast, 6 kilometers an hour. It's a little bit of a light wind out there. Brace yourselves for today. As the songt will be experiencing more sun. So Sinchatham Denis. A souk becoming west, 20 kilometers an hour this afternoon with a high of 29. And our humidex is 32. Our UV index will be 6 or high. So there it is. That's what I'm saying. Brace yourself. Brace ourselves. All right. It'll be clear. Increasing cloudiness after midnight. A souk west, 20 kilometers an hour, becoming light this evening with a low of 12. Ooh, kind of understand that. And moving into Friday, Kainuch's July 17th. Skeen was, it'll be with a 60% chance of athwalas late in the morning and early afternoon. A risk of thunderstorms over the ridges. A few showers beginning in the afternoon. A souk becoming west, 20 kilometers an hour, gusting to 40 in the afternoon with a high of 23. And our humidex is 26. Our UV index is 5 or moderate. Why? So we have a pretty interesting days happening. And ala int for July 17th, it'll be athwalas and a low of 15. That is more showers, which is good. You know, we need a little bit of everything. I think we still need a lot of rain. Like our Simsk needs the rain. All right, moving on to Saturday, July 18th. Like that, 18th. And it'll be athwalas with a high of 21. And for ala int, July 18th, skeen was liwa. That is cloudy periods and a low of 14. Moving on to the last day, which is Sunday, July 19th, a mix of sinch and skeen was with a high of 21. And ala int for July 19th, skeen was liwa with a low of 12. That is cloudy periods. Why? That is our 4-day weather forecast along with our current conditions. Why? Okay, it's time for me to tell you all how it is in our channel. That is our Sulut. Wasuludis. Mask and Macleets, it is now 8:16 in the AM, and our low tide will be at 9:19 AM. It will get to 0.09 meters or 0.31 feet, which is about an hour and 3 minutes away. And moving into the high tide, which is early this evening at 3:43 p.m., we'll get to 4.65 meters or 15.25 feet. And for a low tide this evening, we'll be at 9:29 p.m. and we'll get to 1.5 meters or 4.93 feet. Why? All right, let's go get into our, well, let's go look into our our road here, Miminta, and took a look at this camera here that we have. And this is our camera, about 88 kilometers from Bella Coola and 41 kilometers from Anaham Lake, near the gate at the top of the Bella Coola Hill, looking southwest. Ooh, I could see in the corner there one of the maintenance vehicles, so that's a good sign. And it's barely showing, but I could see there's a machine of some sort tucked away there. And, it cleared up all of a sudden. Ah, it got updated. Nice. I like that. Just in time. So, it's looking very nice. At first, it was kind of a little bit blurry and all that stuff. And I was thinking, I'm not going to get very much out of this. And it just updated. Like that, just right now. As heists, like that, right now. And it is looking very nice, just like I said. Looks like they might have maintained it again. Like, I think those guys are really awesome, man. Like, they're just keeping up with the road lately, and it's, you know, it really shows. And it's very helpful for us here in Nuchalkulimch to see our roads looking very nice. There are little bits of, I would say, grooves in the road. So there are some soft spots, I would say, and possibly little bits of muddy areas. So I would say be careful up and down the hill in the muddy areas, or I should say the gravel areas. And moving into the next part of the road here, looking at our other camera, this is near Anaham Lake, about 140 kilometers east of Bella Coola, looking west. And it is looking yaliwa, very beautiful. And the road is, it's looking very nice too. It's pretty solid looking at this point. Usually I see some kind of dips just near the, when you get into the pavement. And this time it's not so bad. And there's not as much traffic this time. Astunisha, I seem like there was a lot of traffic early in the morning. Other than that, I would still say be careful on the gravel area. There's still those muddy sections and slippery sections as well. All right, moving into the last part of the road here. This is between Elsie Road and Chipman Road for about 143 kilometers. Watch for livestock. Wait. Oh, man, I want to go to one of our phrases, which was Gaihis Nuklutz Astisongt. It's too hot today. Or I just want to even say, like, Nukulals. It's hot in here. It is pretty hot. Not complaining though, I like it. Like, it's just a little extra hot in here sometimes, so. But I like the phrases. That's what I was trying to highlight mostly is we have some phrases that we've been saying throughout the week. And, you know, I feel like I want to go through a kind of recap because I kind of missed out on, feels like I missed out. We didn't get the Monday's phrase uploaded right away, we'll say. So we'll start with Monday's phrase and we'll get to today's phrase. And then that'll be our only recap today. So, so let's go and go through this. I'm going to use the help of Elise Dice here for most of this. The first one is Nuklutz Astisongt.
0: Nuklutz Astisongt.
2: I love it. That is, it's hot today. And then next phrase, Tuesday's phrase. Khusimts. I'm sweating. Khusimts. So, khusim, just by itself, means to perspire or to sweat. Don't know if anyone uses that word anymore, perspire. Anyways, Wednesday's phrase. She's saying, it is too hot today in Nuchalk. Gaichis nuklutz astisongt. And then today's phrase. So another one of I'm perspiring. Just kidding. I'm sweating. And then right now. I'm sweating now. It's like saying I'm kind of really sweaty. Just kidding. Why? That was our phrase for today. I'm sweating now. Why? Let's go get into our song, and when we come back, we'll be getting into the first set of our daily announcements. Why?

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1: Hawaii, hoi smadumch hooks. Yatisinach, yatisonch, instadidai. That song was called Sweet Dreams by the Eurythmics. And, yeah, says it right in the song. Gotta love it. And that one actually had me a little bit dancing there, a little bit grooving away. Oi, anus tainam nach, althis althais, ala amadis ats, what's das ats. Okay, listen how it is in our place and what's going on. I shouldn't be doing too much dancing. Holy moly, it's hot. Nuk lutz althisongt. Oi. It's that time of the year again, folks. Please help protect our Nimnimk relatives, such as the Nun and Tla, by being bear aware. To help avoid potential encounters, please get rid of any attractants outside of your home. These are number one, making sure your simsk, that is fish outside, is covered up and your simsk guts are dumped in the designated areas of the Nuchom. And number two, make sure your sa'is, your garbage, just kidding, your garbage is not left outside. That is the word sa'is. Number three, do not leave pet food outside unattended. And number four, pick your skhaluts, as soon as they ripen. When walking or hiking in the woods, carry bear spray and make a lot of noise to not startle any nimnimk on their path. Remember that we share this land with the Nun and Tla and other nimnimk. Stut we need up. Join us for the 2026 Algacho and Nuchalk Language and Cultural Gathering. 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Why? Bella Coola Little League for boys and girls pre-K to grade 7 is every Friday from 5:30 to 6:45. PM at Walker Island Ballpark Diamond. All skill levels are welcome. Come out and play some ball. Parent involvement with kids under age 4 is appreciated. Youth slow pitch has started for grades 8 to 12 at Walker Island, and it was with support from Nuchalk Recreation and Youth Center staff. This started June 16th at 5 to 6:30. Every Tuesday and Wednesday. So that is every Tuesday and Wednesday from the time frame of June 16th. They will be having youth slow pitch. So get out there and play some ball. And for moving on, the Snootley Park Disc Golf Course is hosting a weekly drop-in game on Thursdays at 6:30 p.m. All skill levels and group sizes are welcome. Meet at Hole 1 at the Snootley Park by the end of the Big Cedar Trail. There are still a handful of disc sets left to purchase at Elkhorn. Why? Handball, soccer, and speedball has started for the youth. All sessions take place on Wednesdays. Kindergarten to Grade 1 at the NES Gym from 6 to 6:30 p.m. Grades 2 to 4 at the NES Gym from 6:30 to 7:30 p.m. Grades 5 to 7 at the Sam's Gym from 6:30 to 7:30 p.m. Why? AA meetings will take place on Mondays from 7 to 8 p.m. at the band office health room, and Fridays at 7 p.m. and the location is the hospital community room. NA meetings will be on Tuesdays at 7 p.m. and the location is also the hospital community room. Dr. Dolly Lee's dental services for 2026 are July 6th to the 17th, August 10th to the 21st, September 7th to the 18th, October 5th to the 16th, and stay tuned for more further updates. 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Why? The Makerspace is open once again with the hours of 11 a.m. to 5 p.m. on Monday, Tuesday, Wednesday, and Saturday at 1511 Sawmill Road on the left side of the Higginsburg Post Office. Come check out the new location and equipment. New Sliuchta Playtime is every Friday at the Cedar Building from 10 a.m. to 3 p.m. on a drop-in basis. This is for those ages newborn to 7 years old and their caregivers. There will be snacks and crafts. Also, join us at New Sliuchta for Rooted Beginnings, a baby and caregiving connection group every Thursday from 1 p.m. to 3 p.m. for families with babies from 0 to 18 months. Bella Coola Strong Start takes place Monday through Friday from 9 a.m. to 12 p.m. Strong Start is located at New Satsum Elementary School. 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Also, you can bring your notice straight here to the radio station. We're in the Brown Building, number 3 at 498 Mackenzie Street on Kumkuts in downtown Bella Coola, Hawaii. And that was a look at our, the first look at our daily announcements. And we'll be getting into some more music. And right after that, we'll be getting into the first of our practice of Nuchalk practice. And yeah, we'll have a little bit of a surprise in our practice today. Usually I announce what I'm doing, but today I'm gonna search stuff up and figure out what we can learn today. Why? So that's why it's a surprise. Here is our next song. Hope you're all enjoying the amazing weather we're having. Why?

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1: Maybe I could work here someday because I'm almost as good as you. Probably am.
2: Thank you.
3: Wais madam hooks, yet he see now, yet he song insta die die. What an amazing song. Oh man. I love the piano on that one. It's so amazing. Wow. I was just all drifting away there. I almost lost track. I was like, oh, it's almost over. And so that was The Way It Is by Bruce Hornsby and The Range. Oh, man. Such an amazing song. And before that was Michael Jackson, Billie Jean. And then we heard Should I Stay or Should I Go by The Clash. Oh, man. I just love the selection at the moment. It's so amazing. And yeah, so like I said, when we come back, we'll be getting into some language practice. Athaists. So I think that would be a good word to start with today. I feel like I really want to get it drilled into my mind. And so it's not athaists per se, but it's the word athai. So there's ways we use asai. So there's as I. So as I is a alh

0: 7AY. And that's us, I. And we heard this earlier in Atheists, meaning right now. So we're going to learn a portion of Athai, I guess you can say. Not a portion, but a bunch of things revolving around Athai. I know we use Athai, seems like, quite a bit too, as well. So it's saying, where's the original Athai? It's Athais. Well, Athais is it is. So let's go give that a listen.
1: Athais.
0: Athais. So it is. It is. I thought there was an original Athai on here for some reason. Well, anyways, we do have the original word Athaists as well, which is now, which I was right. So it is, Athaiutz is saying, to say. And so you just say, Athaiutz Deich. He says, or he said.
1: Athaiutz Deich.
0: So that's that, adding the utz in there. So we have Athai and then utz. Usually that's having to do with talking or saying something, I would say. I should have said. So, Athaiutz Deich. Deich is referring to he. He said. So now we got the said part is Athaiutz, say or said. And then Deich is he. Athaiutz Deich. He said, she said, Athaiutz Deich, Athaiutz Deich. He said, she said.
1: Athaiutz Deich.
0: So that's the he said one. So when we use Deich, that is referring to he, or this one. And it's the male form of it. The other one is Deich, which is the female form of Deich, which is also this one, but saying this woman or this girl or this female. Athaiutz Deich. He says or he said.
1: Athaiutz Deich.
0: I really like this Athai because it really covers quite a bit of things. And, you know, going back to the very first word of Athai, but we're adding a s at the end, which is Athais, is saying it is. It is. So if you think about how that function of just saying it is, you know, like you're kind of affirming something, you're saying it is. I think commonly nowadays people are like, it is what it is. Well, we're not going to use it like that. We're just going to say it is. And so, like, basically, almost like saying, it's correct, almost, you know, but it's saying it is, you know, like, it is. Yeah, it is. So the other one is, which I like, is because we're using Athai, just kind of in a way, literally by itself, sort of. Where there's no S at the end or anything like that. So it's just Athai. And we're going to add do. Athai do.
2: Athai do.
0: Which is, that is right. So that is saying, like I was saying, it's that affirmation. So the do part is saying, really, it is. So basically saying, that is right. If you... You know, just play with the words a little bit, and then you come to the conclusion of it being saying that is right.
2: As I do.
0: As I do. As I do. That is right. I like that too. It just seems like a regular statement. That is right. Yeah, that is right. Au, as I do. I think you can add ma in there. Asai madu. Yeah. Well, anyways, we'll just go with this one right now. Asai do. That is right.
2: Asai do.
0: And, well, this is kind of, I never saw this one before. But this one is saying, he is like you or she is like you. Asai inu. I kind of almost get it in a way. So it is about you. I'm just kidding. Asai inu. Inu. He is like you or she is like you.
3: Asai inu.
0: Asai inu. It must be this part in the beginning of inu that makes it like you. He or she is like you. But I really like this asai do because it's classically that is right. And you might hear people saying that in general, like, you know, like, I think it's shortened, though. We say, that's right, that's right, that's right. You might notice some people say that, like, just in general, like, talking in a sentence, and you're like, yeah, that's right. I remember that. So let's go move into some more asai. The next one, I never heard this one before, but let's go over this one. Using asai again, but instead of do, we're going to say do. Asai do di silk ao. So this is saying they agree or they feel the same. Oh, okay, yeah, I get it. Cool. I kind of get it. So let's go give that a listen.
1: Asai do di silk ao.
0: Asai do di silk ao. Right. That is awesome. So it's like they think the same as, or they feel the same, or they agree. So I was just thinking of the silk right there is talking about your mind. And I guess you can talk, it could be your feelings too, right? That's where your feelings kind of come from. So then you get, they agree, and then so ao at the end of silk ao is a, they, they, I was going to say a, they agree. So that is a good one to try and remember, I would say, because maybe it's other ones like we agree, asai do di silk is, or something, or silk. Asai do di silk. We agree, or we feel the same.
1: Asai do di silk ao.
0: And then this one is asai do di silk ao. They agree. They feel the same. That's cool. I like that. Let's go and see if there's other asai. Oh yeah, I found a few more here. So these are other asais. Asais. Oh my goodness. Asai. That is just kind of by themselves without the S or anything like that. But they're in a structure of a sentence. Oh my goodness, I almost said paragraph. No, there are phrases, sentences. So this is talking about they again. Gai hi nao ist I dimu dao wa asai ats. No, I had a hard time with that one for it. That part of it. So it's they are making a lot of noise. Istidimutao. That must be the part of making noise. Gai hi nao, and that is the a lot. Gai hi nao ist idimutao wa asayats. They are making a lot of noise. So it's like saying it is that they are making a lot of noise here. That is cool. I like that. They are making a lot of noise. Gai hinau ists idimutau wa athai ats. Let's go give that a listen.
1: Gai hinau ists idimutau wa athai ats.
0: Ists idimutau wa athai ats. So that ending is ats, ats. That was also Amos Talio saying they are making a lot of noise. It's pretty neat hearing all these different functions of athai. And then, what is it? So we have that guy, he, in this one, making a lot. So in our sentence, our phrase for astunicha, we were using guy, he's, which is too hot when we're using it with the words nukluts astisongt. It's too hot. It's a lot of hotness out there. So we have another word that is like that as well, which is slach, which is lots or many or something like that. Slach or slach. I hear it more slach than anything. So we'll use this phrase. Slach athai hjauchsts athnutlil. There's lots like that at Kimmisquit.
1: Slach athai hjauchsts athnutlil.
0: Yeah, I think there's hjauchsts. I think, hold on.
1: Slach athai hjauchsts athnutlil.
0: Hjauchsts athnutlil. Yeah, so that, there is lots like that, so that athai is using it like a comparison. And then we have slach, meaning lots. So the like that part is the athai. And then we got hjaust athnutl. And then that is atnutl. Athnutl. And that is kimsquit. That's how we say kimsquit in Nuchalk. Nutlil. N-U-L-T-L apostrophe L. Nutlil. That is kimsquit. So, slach athai hjauchsts athnutl.
1: Slach athai hjauchsts athnutl.
0: Slach athai hjauchsts athnutl. There's lots like that at Kimsquit. It seems weird saying the translated version of Nutl and then we're saying Kimsquit. Because, you know, like, I think just we're so drilled into knowing that place as Kimsquit. And for Nuchalk, we should be saying Nutl. Nutl. Nutl. Just on a side note, that was, that is also what is said in, the long sentence that I remembered from high school. Saying, the chief is holding the talking stick and he's talking to the people. And so he's talking to the people of Nutlil. And so it's Nutlumph. Nutlumph. That's pretty cool. I like that. It took me a while to figure those out. At one point, but once I figured it out, it was like, it's pretty neat, understanding the language in a different point of view, I would say sometimes, because, we're looking at it in seems like an academic point of view or something like that. So, so being able to read and write the language is, I'd say, academic, and, our old ways, is learning it by hearing it. And being around, you know, being in the woods or wherever it takes, whatever it takes to learn it. And pointing out the things you see out there. That helps a lot. Pointing out like a tzitz to be of some sort. Like astunicha sa slach wa dich salats. A lot of robins. And they're everywhere. And so that's basically a lot of tzitz to be, right? And a lot of birds out there. And just keep in the practice of knowing what to call the things. And then eventually, like Nutlil, you know, keep that stored in your mind. And when you talk about Kimsquit, you could say Nutlil as well. And it's kind of just bringing back that word that we have here for the place already. I'm not saying that it's, you know, it's, you can still call it Kimsquit. Nutlil, Kimsquit, same place. And they both apparently mean the same meaning, which is canyon. Slach athai chauchsts ath Nutlil. And that is, there's lots like that in at Kimsquit. Boy. All right, I think that's my time, actually. Wow. We went quite overboard there. Which is all right. Let's go share our phrase of the day again. Simt athaists. Seeing as we're going over a lot of athai. And we're using this one as now. So, I'm sweating now. Simt athaists. I'm sweating now. Oh, man. It's one of those days. It is going to be hot. So, brace yourselves out there, folks. And, yeah, like I said, we'll play another song, and when we come back, I'll get into our weather tide times, and we'll be looking at our driving conditions. That is our Minminta Highway 20 from Nuchokulimch to Williams Lake Ulimch. All right, let's go get our next songs lined up for us. Whoa. A little bit of a, I don't know why it's doing that lately. Everything's either going slow or fast. It's like that one of those songs I played, Should I Stare, Should I Go? Just doesn't want to decide today whether to be on time or not. That's where we got Indian time from. All right, let's go and play the song. Got a little bit of a hearing from that one. This is a great song, so stay tuned, everybody. Also, stay tuned for our other amazing shows as well. Right after this is Native America Calling from 10 o'clock till 11 o'clock. Right after that is Eat Nuchalkim from 11 o'clock till 12 o'clock, hosted by Dadla and Chim Chimina. And right after that is Nukali Kuts Dam, hosted by Kichta, a.k.a. Rolamak, and he will be with you from 12 o'clock till 3 o'clock. Why?

0: Kalchalutlam, Dumutlap, Alak Musalch Sputz, Wets Klakt Butz, Di Smau, Alkutalch Di Smau. We welcome you folks to New Hawk Radio Bella Coola, broadcasting from the heart of the Great Bear Rainforest. Wai.
1: Wai. Wai, Smadam Hooks. Stut we need us up, Sanustain, I'm not poor. Stim Denise, Insta Dai Dai. That song was called Miss You by the Rolling Stones, and it was a Dr. Dre remix. You know, I only have like a few exceptions for those remixes. Not really one for remixes of music. I like the original stuff. But when it comes to Dr. Dre, oh man, he sure turns it up another level and just makes it so bumping. Worth listening to for sure. Yeah. And I've always, as soon as I heard that song, I've always liked that, even before the Dr. Dre version. So when I heard the Dr. Dre version, it just made me like it even more. All right, let's go get into our weather tide times, and we'll be looking at our Minminta. Our phrase of the day is Kusimts Asaists. Kusimts Asaists. Kusimts. Athaists. I'm sweating now. Oi, get alits idu musap as lis athais. Wa son chuts al as chuts. Ints eats eekti as kich altum nap as di son. Now I'm going to tell you all how the day is outside. I am your weatherman today. Let's go look at our current conditions, Sin Chathlam Denise, and our temperature at Seist is 19.3 degrees Celsius, and our Asuk is Kusim Denise. We are being calmed. All right, let's go get into the rest of the day and four-day weather forecast. Starting with Astisongt, brace yourselves out there, folks. Get that sunscreen on, or whatever it takes. Stay cool out there. Sin Chathlam Denise. Asuk becoming west 20 kilometers an hour this afternoon with a high of 29. And our humidex is 32. Our UV index is 6 or high. As decent. It'll be clear. Increasing cloudiness after midnight. Asuk west 20 kilometers an hour. Becoming light this evening with a low of 20. Moving on to Kainuchs, Friday, July 17th. Skinwas, a 60% chance of athwalas late in the morning and early afternoon. A risk of thunderstorms. Over the ridges, a few showers beginning in the afternoon. Asuk becoming west, 20 kilometers an hour, gusting to 40 in the afternoon with a high of 23. And our humidex is 26. Our UV index is 5 or moderate. Alaint for July 17th, it'll be showers with a low of 15. Moving on to Saturday, July 18th, Aswalas with a high of 21. That is rain. And moving into Alaint for July 18th, Skinwas Liwa with a low of 14. And for our fourth and final day, Sunday, July 19th, a mix of Sinch and Skinwas with a high of 21. And for Alaint, July 19th, Skinwas Liwa with a low of 12. That is cloudy periods. Why? Let's go move into our tide. Why? Twelchtsinska alitsidu musap astisathais wasuludis ats. Let's go take a look at our tides. Maska Macleets, it is now 9:15 in the a.m. 9:16. And our next, or our low tide will be at 9:19, which is only 3 minutes away. And it will be 0.09 meters or 0.31 feet. It's pretty low. And for our high tide, this will be at 3:43 p.m. and will get to 4.65 meters or 15.25 feet. Our next low tide this evening will be at 9:29 p.m. and will get to 1.5 meters or 4.93 feet. Why? All right. Let's go get into the last part of the road conditions. That is Armin Minta. Highway 20 from Nuchalkulim to Williams Lake Ulim, or whatever way you're driving, whichever way. And let's go look at our camera here. This is about 88 kilometers from Bella Coola and 41 kilometers from Anaham Lake, near the gate at the top of the Bella Coola Hill, looking southwest. It is looking very nice, even more so than before for some reason. It must be drying up and stuff, I think, maybe. I could still see bits of loose gravel and possibly some muddy sections, so still do be careful in the gravel areas of the road coming out or going into Nuchalkulim. Let's go look at the next camera here. This is near Anaham Lake, about 140 kilometers east of Bella Coola, looking west. And I see that it is looking very nice again, as usual. Not as usual, but I mean, since earlier, it's hasn't really changed too much. And it's still looking pretty nice. And I would say still, as you're driving on the gravel area, be careful for those little muddy sections and slippery sections as well. And moving into the last part of the road, this is between LC Road and Shipman Road for about 143 kilometers. Watch for livestock. And that was it. That was all we have for our weather, tide times, and our Armin Minta. So we'll be moving on to another song. And when we come back, we'll be getting to the last of our daily announcements. Why? Stit we needs up. Snoost signum nup os. Stimdinis. Insta die die. I hope you all are enjoying this amazing weather out there. So nice. And also, here is our phrase. Kusimts athaists.
2: Kusimts athaists.
1: Oi. Here is our song as well. Oi.

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2: Way, weis madam hooks, yet de sinach, yet de sonch, insta die die. That song was called Dreams by Fleetwood Mac. And I didn't realize that there was like some other version or something. It started playing another bit of a, I don't know what it is, outro or something. well, that's all right. I like that version of the song. Thunder only happens when it's raining. And that's going to be tomorrow, maybe, possibly. Looking at our weather. Wow, that's amazing. All right, let's go get into last of our daily announcements. Why? Okay, listen to how it is in our place and what is going on. It's that time of the year again, folks. So please help protect our Nimnimk relatives such as the Nun and Tla by being bear aware. To help avoid potential encounters, please get rid of any attractants outside of your home. These are smau, so making sure your simsk outside is covered up and your fish guts are dumped in the designated areas of the anuchom. Number snus, make sure your sais, which is garbage, is not left outside. And a smus, do not leave pet food outside unattended. Moose, pick your schaluts as soon as they ripen. When walking or hiking in the woods, carry bear spray and make a lot of noise to not startle any nimnimk on their path. Remember that we share this land with the Nun and Tla and other nimnimk. Why? Join us for the 2026 El Gacho and Nuchalk language cult and cultural gathering. Almost feel like I can skip the and out there. Mark your calendars for August 7th, 8th, and 9th at the traditional gathering place in Stuich, BC, for three unforgettable days celebrating our languages, cultures, and community. Enjoy interactive cultural experiences, traditional singing, drumming, dancing, storytelling around the campfire, educational and youth activities, games, contests, craft demonstrations, a talent show, and live entertainment by Joel West. This is an alcohol and drug-free event. 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Please note that the fisheries and oceans will be patrolling the rivers, and no snagging is permitted. 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For more information, contact Maybelline Leon at 250-302-3715 or Nunanta Iris Cywallis at 236-719-2021. Way. Bella Coola Little League for boys and girls pre-K to grade 7 is every Friday from 5:30 to 6:45 p.m. And that is at Walker Island Ballpark Diamond. All skill levels are welcome. Come out and play some ball. Parent involvement with kids under age 4 is appreciated. Way. Youth slow pitch will start for grades 8 to 12 at Walker Island with support from Nuchalk Recreation and Youth Center staff. And they started in June of the 16th. And so now they will be going every Tuesday and Wednesday at 5 to 6:30 p.m. The Snootley Park Disc Golf Course is hosting a weekly drop-in game on Thursdays at 6:30 p.m. All skill levels and group sizes are welcome. Meet at Hole 1, and the location is the Snootley Park by the end of the Big Cedar Trail. There are still a handful of disc sets left to purchase at Elkhorn. Way. Handball, soccer, and speedball has started for the youth. All sessions take place on Wednesdays. Kindergarten to grade 1 is at the NES gym from 6 to 6:30 p.m. Grades 2 to 4 at the NES gym from 6:30 to 7:30 p.m. Grades 5 to 7 at the Sam's gym from 6:30 to 7:30 p.m. Why? AA meetings will take place on Mondays from 7 to 8 p.m. and the location is at the band office health room. Also, Fridays at 7 p.m. and the location is the hospital community room. Any meetings will be on Tuesdays at 7 p.m. and the location is also the hospital community room. Dr. Dolly Lee's dental services for 2026 are July 16th to the 17th. So there's one more day left. Kainuchs. And then they'll be back again in August from the 10th to the 21st, September 7th to the 18th, October 5th to the 16th. And stay tuned for more further updates. 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Why? All right, I have to take a short little break here. Give me a second.
3: Do my best at this one. I don't sing this one too often, but enjoy. Sing along if you know it. It's a quick 3-beat. It's a bit tricky. I'll do my best. Why? Chuck my cross. Sisen hekila, sisen hekila, sisen hekila.

0: Oei, oei, Chuck Mike, storm this you day.
1: Oei, and like he said, Chuck Mike, storm this you day. That is the song of Chuck Mike. And I had actually yesterday, Astunisha, I got to be a part of the ceremony and the send off for late Chuck Mike. And, it was amazing, and I really love our ceremony, any ceremonies that we do, and, you know, I hold my hands up to Dr. Sinchekila for doing all the work that you do out there for our community, and continuously to do it, and it really warms my heart, and really gets my silk, and I really enjoy everything that we're doing with upholding our language and culture. And so let's go get back into the rest of the announcements here that I have. I had to take a break. Like, all of a sudden, I don't know what happened there. I think I got a like bunch of dry air or something. And yeah, anyways, now that we're back, let's go get into the rest of the announcements. The Makerspace is open once again with the hours of 11 a.m. to 5 p.m. on Monday, Tuesday, Wednesday, and Saturday at 1511 Sawmill Road on the left side of the Higginsburg Post Office. Come check out the new location and equipment. Oi. New Sliuchta Playtime is every Friday at the Cedar Building from 10 a.m. to 3 p.m. on a drop-in basis. This is for those ages newborn to 7 years old and their caregivers. There will be snacks and crafts. Also, join Nusliuchta for Rooted Beginnings, a baby and caregiver connection group every Thursday from 1 to 3 p.m. for families with babies between the ages of 0 to 18 months. Why? Bella Coola Strong Start takes place Monday through Friday from 9 a.m. to 12 p.m. Strong Start is located at Nusatsum Elementary School. 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We're in the Brown Building, number 3 at 498 McKenzie Street on Kumkuts in downtown Belchula. Oi. All right. We made it through the announcements. That was the last of our daily announcements, too, by the way. And we'll be getting into some more music. And when we come back, we'll get into some language practice. Sorry, I just got distracted there. I was like, what the? The song I'm about to play, apparently it's part one. I didn't know that. Anyways, yeah, the song I'm about to play is by Billy Idol. I hope this is the correct one. I never played this one yet, so we'll see. Let's give it a listen. Wait, this is White Wedding.

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0: Aaron Jason Opter puts up a shot. We got a foul on Jacob while he's on the floor somehow.
1: Tripped over him, and then he gets called for the foul.
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0: There you go. This is Diage Alfred, and you're listening to New Hawk Radio, coming to you from sovereign New Hawk territory.
1: Why? Why, smadam hooks? Yet the sinach, yet the sonch, insta die die. That song was called Eat Nuchalkum Chtamach. And that was by New Hawk Radio, and that is from our Nuschimda album. Why? And before that, we heard, what was it again? Oh my goodness. Oh yeah, it was Pocahontas by Chester Knight. And then we heard White Wedding by Billy Idol. My goodness, my brain's not there today. Need more coffee. Anaiktsalagakubi. Need more kubi. Iskubits. Why? Athinachska eat nuchalkum heath. Let us all speak nuchalk. And we were going over the word asai. So we're going to do a recap. And we were using, we were starting off with our phrase of the day, which is Khsimt asaists. I'm sweating now. So it has that word asai in there. Let's go over the beginning of the words here that I have. Like I was saying before when I said asais, asais, A-L-H, 7-A-Y-S, asais.
2: Asais.
1: It is. It is. It is. All right, it is. Asais. It is. And then we were going over another word that had the asai, but without the s. And it's asai do. That is right.
3: Asai do.
1: Asai do. That is right. Asai do.
3: Asai do.
1: Like, you know, that is correct. Just kidding.
3: Asai do.
1: Asai do. I don't really quite remember the order, but that's all right. We'll go over these words here. Asai do. And then we were going over asai do di silkao. They agree or they feel the same. So it has that comparison value within it. So to compare something, saying it's the same, we're the same, they're the same, they agree, they feel the same. There, that's what I meant.
2: Asai do di silkao.
1: Asai do di silkao.
2: Asai do di silkao.
1: They agree or they feel the same. Wait. And then asai inu. Asai inu.
4: Asai inu.
1: Asai inu.
4: Asai inu.
1: Asai inu. And that is he is like you or she is like you.
4: Asai inu.

0: So I'm guessing it's this part in there. Making it like you. And, well, you know, to complete it, you have to still say the asai in there. Asai inu. He is like you or she is like you. Wait. Gai hinao ists I dum. Oh, my goodness. Gai hinao ists I dimutao wa asai ats. They are making a lot of noise.
1: Gai hinao ists I dimutao asai ats.
0: Gai hinao ists I dimutao wa asai ats. They are making a lot of noise.
1: Gai hinao ists I dimutao asai ats.
0: Why? And the other one was Slach asai shauchts as nutl.
1: Slach asai shauchts as nutl.
0: There's lots like that at Kimsquit. I don't know what it is that there's lots of like that. I think of Crystal Mountain. If you ever found a crystal and you go there, oh man. It's just one of those things. Maybe a comparison of some sort. Just a type of rock or something. I don't know. There's lots like that at Kimsquit. Slach asai shauchst as nutl.
1: Slach asai shauchst as nutl.
0: Why? And I think I went over some down in a further part here. For some reason, it's just not doing its thing right now. We were going over asai, by the way, just to let you all know. Yeah, for some reason, I just don't remember. Well, anyways, we'll throw in some bonus words here. Ach, yes, asais. It is not good like that. So we have this ach, yes, meaning it is not good. And then asais. So actually, it is. It is asais. Ach, ach, yes. Not good like that. Ach, yes, asais.
1: Ach, yes, asais.
0: Ach, yes, asais.
1: Ach, yes, asais.
0: It is not good like that. That's awesome. Just think of anything, maybe. And for our last and final one, this is, like I said, the bonus ones. Ga. Asais gayas ath inu. If it's okay with you. So we have the if part kind of thing. Is ga. Because it's futuristically asking. Asais. It is. So it's. Ga asais. If it's. Gayas. Okay. Ath inu. With you. Ath is saying with. And then inu is you. Ga asais ga yes ath inu. If it's okay with you.
1: Ga asais ga yes ath inu.
0: I like that. Because it seems like we do these sort of things and agree with each other and all that sort of stuff. All right, that is it. So I believe that is all we have the time for today. Ga asais ga yes ath inu. If it's okay with you. Or as soup, if it's okay with you all. Ga asais, ga yes, as soup. Or os soup, if it's okay with you all.
1: Ga asais, ga yes, as inu.
0: Just playing with the words. I don't know. Ach, as na beats. Chusimt asais is our phrase of the day. Chusimt asais. I'm sweating. I'm sweating now. Wait. And yeah, so that is all we have our time for today. Thank you for spending your time here with me on Stimdini. When you do slaps and you sign them up, New Hawk Radio 91.1 FM, Alamusil Xboot, what's collect boots, Dismau, Athkusil Xdismau. Susam dus alitz dali was altis kusulum hilt eich in wasuludis atz. Smaudi silk eith, uts east lith, nuchalcum hilt. One heart, one mind, and our greatest strength is being nuchalc. Thank you all for listening to New Hulk Radio 91.1 FN, broadcasting laws of lands and waters. I sincerely thank you all, and I raise my hands up to you all. And, you know, it's going to be a really hot day out there, so stay cool. And, you know, have fun out there too as well. And do as much practicing as you can for language. I encourage it as much as possible. And so let's go leave you off with a song here. And this is Snotty Nose Res Kids, Fists and Weiss. Fists and Rice. That sounds good right now. Yeah, fish and rice. Always fish and rice. Let's go and play this song. Boy, have a great day, folks, and enjoy the weather. Bye.

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3: Welcome to Native America Calling. I'm Sean Spruce. Tribes and conservation groups are condemning President Trump's sharp reduction of bear's ears and Grand Staircase Escalante National Monuments in Utah that now clears the way for resource development. The president's proclamation also dismantles a landmark commission that included tribes and bear's ears land management. We'll talk with Native conservation leaders and get an update on how indigenous people are faring after the devastating earthquakes in Venezuela. That's after the news.

0: This is National Native News. I'm Jill Freitas. First Nations chiefs in Canada have gathered in Ottawa for a three-day General Assembly. High on the agenda for the Assembly of First Nations is the issue of clean water. As Dan Karpinchuk reports, many of the chiefs say Ottawa's new proposed clean water legislation appears to walk back their hard-won rights.
1: The new proposed legislation is in line with a previous bill that failed to pass under the government of former Prime Minister Justin Trudeau. Some chiefs are taking issue with new changes to the wording that no longer explicitly recognizes First Nations rights to clean drinking water as a human right. The new bill was recently introduced with the aim of making sure that Indigenous people have reliable access to clear drinking water in their communities. Algonquin Chief Greg Sarazen.
2: We need to protect water. We need sustainable water. There needs to be legislation that ensures safe, clean, sustainable drinking water.
1: About 100 chiefs and community members recently held a march for clean drinking water. A regional chief from Newfoundland, Brendan Mitchell, says the issue is critical, but no longer appears to be a priority with this federal government.
3: Previously in meetings with the former prime minister, at three times I heard him state in a meeting like this, that no relationship was more important to him than his relationship with the Indigenous people of Canada. I've yet to hear our current Prime Minister say that.
1: The AFN Assembly is considering a proposed resolution that... Dan Carpenter.
0: The food sovereignty movement is teaching tribes to reclaim healthier and more sustainable food systems. And a new memoir... Indigenous chefs is giving direction. KJZZ's Gabriel Pietrasio reports.
4: Executive chef Nephi Craig is in charge of Cafe Gojo in White River and is now the author of Our Knives Will Save Us, dispatches from a White Mountain Apache chef.
5: I'm 46 years old and 15 years into my sobriety, and I wanted to write the story that is a tool for others.
4: His modern scratch kitchen inside a renovated gas station employs fellow Apaches recovering from substance abuse.
5: This is our legacy to make health and healing an everyday practice, bringing back ceremonies, planting songs, cooking recipes, hunting, language, all of that great stuff. That way it doesn't matter if you're in New York or on the res.
4: For National Native News, I'm Gabriel Pietrasio.
0: New Mexico's high tax incentives meant to lure film production crews are paying off, even in remote or rural communities. Roz Brown has more.
6: After reaching a financial high mark in 2022, the state's film industry took a hit starting the next year after two Hollywood strikes. Now it's showing modest gains, thanks in part to the Uplift program, designed to encourage film and television producers to choose more rural communities or those off the beaten path. Film office director Steve Graham says production spent some $325 million in the recent fiscal year, nearly a quarter in locations beyond Santa Fe and Albuquerque.
7: There's a historically high mark now for $57 million worth of shooting in the rural areas. It means the Uplift works and it has spread activity across the state.
6: I'm Roz Brown.
0: On this day, July 16, 1741, Danish explorer Vitus Bering, sailing for Russia, sighted Alaska's coast near Mount St. Elias during the Great Northern Expedition. The voyage marked the beginning of sustained Russian contact with Alaska Native peoples, forever changing the lives of Onungak, Sukpiak, Yupik, and other indigenous communities through the fur trade and eventual colonization. I'm Jill Freitas.
8: Alits ala as kaigus wa sulhnuts.
9: Alits ala as kaigus wa sulhnuts. 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
8: Alits ala as kaigus wa sulhnuts. 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
9: Alits ala as kaigus wasulhnuts
8: Ahlitz ala askhaigus wasulhnuts.
10: Yes, madam. Insla tusum. Broadcasting from Sovereign
11: New Hulk calling. Territory. I'm Sean Spruce. President Trump on Monday once again reduced the size of Bears Ears and Grand Staircase Escalante National Monuments in Utah. Both monuments were downsized by about 90%, opening nearly 3 million acres to resource development. Several tribes have historic cultural and sacred ties to both areas and have been fighting to protect these lands for years. The president's proclamation also dismantles the Bears Ears Commission, a landmark coalition of tribes designated by then-President Obama in 2016 and tasked with co-management of monument lands alongside federal officials. The move also puts the Antiquities Act, which gives presidents the power to designate monuments, under legal scrutiny. Later in the hour, we'll get updates on earthquake recovery efforts in Venezuela as the death toll rises above 4,700. Indigenous people there are struggling to keep up with traditional burial practices. Listeners, you can join our conversation today. Give us a call. The number is 1-800-996-2848. That is also 1-800-99-NATIVE. Joining us now from Blanding, Utah, is Davina Smith Ijesa. She is a co-chair of the Bears Ears Intertribal Coalition and representative for the Navajo Nation. She is Dene. Davina, hello, good morning, and welcome back to Native America Calling.
12: Yes, good morning. Thank you for having me.
11: Joining us from Cedar City, Utah, is Katie Jake. She is the Environmental Program Coordinator for the Paiute Indian Tribe of Utah and a member of the Grand Staircase Escalante Intertribal Coalition, and she is Paiute. Katie, good morning. Welcome to NAC.
12: Good morning. Thank you for having us.
11: Davina, let's talk about Bears Ears first. President Trump has downsized the monument for the second time since 2017. How much land was removed from monument status this week?
12: Oh, so we were at 1.3 million. And then we, or I'm sorry, 1.2 million. And then we were reduced to 121,000 acres, so about around 90%.
11: That's a lot of land. Davina, did you and your other coalition members see this coming?
12: No, we did not. We did not. We were not informed. There was no consultation whatsoever.
11: Now, the Bears Ears Commission disbanded. Which five tribes were a part of it?
12: The five tribes: Navajo, Ute Mountain Ute, Northern Ute, Hopi, and Zuni.
11: Okay. Was there supposed to be consultation with tribes? Should that have occurred? And if so, why not? What happened?
12: Oh, that should have occurred. Due to the proclamation of the development of the Bears Ears Commission, there is that government-to-government consultation with the five tribes. So that should have been a conversation that should have happened way before this this discussion of the disbandment, but also the reduction.
11: At the proclamation signing ceremony earlier this week, the president said that the monument lands were virtually inaccessible to the public. What's your response there? What's exactly happening? What is the current status?
12: When I was listening in, my first response was definitely shaking my head in just disbelief and just how easily something like this could be falsely informed. If anyone had read the resource management plan that the five tribes have fully invested in, would have known that's not the case. Everyone had access. I mean, you could go and hike and camp and explore. So there is access out in Bears Ears. So that was just devastating to hear that.
11: Davina, the president cited Joe Biden's earlier proclamation that restored Bears Ears designation on the purported need to protect items that are not historic landmarks, historic or prehistoric structures, or other objects of historic or scientific interest. Essentially, he's saying the monument encompassed more land than necessary. Is that accurate?
12: I would have to say the area that the original area, the proposed area, all of that area is historically ancestrally significant pertaining to the five tribes. And these are the five tribes that have signed on to be a part of the coalition and commission. However, there are more. There are significantly more tribes from other areas that are connected to Bears Ears. And so to hear that there is no archaeological significance or ancestral significance, again, that is something that is completely false. It's still a disbelief to hear that something like that has been stated, that there's not enough significance of history that pertains to the connections for tribes.
11: Davina, when the president downsized the monument earlier back in 2017, that opened up the land to resource development. Were there interested oil, gas, or mineral companies? If so, what's the status there? Have any companies made any serious plans to develop that land?
12: In southeastern Utah, the mineral containments are uranium, vanadium, copper, to share some of that. I know for a fact that me living in this area, I grew up in an area or a time when my grandfather worked in uranium mines. Minot Valley, where I call home, where my umbilical cord is buried, Minot Valley, Utah, there are still remnants of these mines that are still needing to be re-looked at, to be cleaned. We have those ghosts that are still there. And so to hear again that this reduction and the idea of wanting to start mining claims or relooking in these areas pertaining to the minerals, it does reopen to a number of mining claims. So these removed lands may reopen to mining after 60 days.
11: And state political leaders in Utah, where do they stand? What are you hearing from them?
12: Well, as you can see, the majority of them were standing behind the president, cheering this on, laughing, in a sense, to say they, too, did not consult with tribes. And I know this is something that has always been ongoing with the state of Utah, where tribes are not thought of. Or I think some things that I've shared before is my frustration of when we hear our Utah legislators discuss that this is the best choice. Utahns have spoke. Utahns have, informed us that this is too large or we don't have access. That is not the case. I do know there was a polling that indicated that Utahns want both Bears Ears and Grand Staircase to remain as it is. And in addition to that, there is also a percentage of 82% that want to, as I mentioned, voters. These are Utah voters, to remind everyone. 82% of Utah voters support keeping existing national monument designations. Also, 76% of Utah voters prefer protecting water, wildlife, habitat, and recreation over opening more land to drilling and mining. So this is across the board of Utah. But then again, that was not taken into consideration.
11: Davina, are there any state political leaders, though, that are advocating for what the voters, the majority of voters apparently want, though?
12: We have, well, our state legislators, both on the House and Senate, which are both from the Democratic parties, they've expressed concerns. They're also on the Republican. I think it's overall, I think, a huge concern. What I want to also express for tribes, this isn't really about political party as we've expressed, because before this was happening, before it was something that we as tribes, the five tribes that have come together, we've asked, where we have been asking both sides of the party, please continue to help us be a part of the co-management. And I know that in order to be heard, it was apparent that there was one side that was definitely hearing where tribes were coming from, sadly. It's been a really difficult time to comprehend this movement, and for it to be this drastic and then to pretty much remove a commission that has been a huge participant in co-management, but also stepping into an area of vulnerability, and that is sharing our traditional knowledges, ecological knowledges, in what was a historic resource management plan.
11: Okay. We did reach out to Utah Governor Spencer Cox and Congressman Mike Kennedy and Celeste Malloy. We didn't hear back from Governor Cox or Representative Kennedy before the start of today's show. A media person for Representative Malloy said she didn't have availability to join the show today. Stay with us, folks. We'll be right back.
13: Okay. How could I say that I know how to work?
14: Oh, Shantukuksnamakt.
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14: Oh, Shantukuks. Oh, Shantukuks. Oh, Shantukuks. Oh, Shant. Oh, Shant. Oh, Shantukuks. Oh, Shantukuks. Ksnamakit. Oh, Shant. Shant. Shant. Kuks. Oh, Shant. Kuks. Ksnamakit. Ksnamakit. Ksnamakit. Oh, Shant. Kuks. Ksnamakit.
13: How could I say that I know how to work?
14: Oh, Shantukuksnamakit.
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16: And it's time I'm not. Oh, New Hulk Radio. Is it recording? Tish. How do you guys do this for a living?

0: You are listening to Native America Calling. I'm Sean Spruce, and we are talking about President Trump's latest reduction of Bears Ears and Grand Staircase Escalante National Monuments. This is the second time he's lifted protections for resource development interests. Give us a call if you'd like to join our conversation today. If you have thoughts with regard to these two monuments and these protections that have been raised, again, that number to join us is 1-800-996-2848. That is also 1-800-99-NATIVE. Give us a call. Join the conversation. Maybe you live in the Southwest and you are from a tribe that has significant cultural and historical ties to these two monuments. We'd like to hear your thoughts. Join us again, 1-800-99-NATIVE. Our next guest, Katie Jake, is the Environmental Program Coordinator for the Paiute Indian Tribe of Utah and also a member of the Grand Staircase Escalante Intertribal Coalition. And Katie, we heard from Davina earlier about what has happened to Bears Ears. How about Grand Staircase Escalante? What's left of the land that makes up that national monument now?
1: Yeah, the Grand Staircase was 1.7 million acres, and it's been reduced to a little over 180,000 acres, so quite a reduction.
0: Okay. Now, as I asked Davina earlier, the president cited Joe Biden's proclamation there in the same way, saying, hey, the monument encompassed more land than necessary, didn't necessarily need to protect land that didn't have historic landmarks, historic or prehistoric structures, things of that nature. Is that accurate in the case of Grand Staircase Escalante?
1: Yeah. From a tribal perspective, it's not accurate because it is a living landscape. All of that land covers and protects many cultural sites. So to fragment it, it leaves it up for just non-protection, and it leaves it up for looting and vandalism, and that's why it needs to be protected as a whole.
0: Okay, Katie. Well, tell us more about the area. And why did President Clinton designate that area as a national monument initially? And tell us more about the cultural and historical significance to your tribes and others in the region.
1: Yeah, initially they had restored that area for scientific discoveries such as dinosaur fossils. But they also have noticed and have documented many historical sites that are culturally relevant to us as well as other tribes that sit on the coalition. Protected landscapes, they are economic assets, but Grand Staircase Escalante supports all of the tribal perspectives and all the things that are culturally significant to them.
0: We've been talking primarily today about resource development companies, but they're not the only ones interested in seeing these monuments downsized. The recreational industry also has a stake here. What are you hearing from those businesses, Katie? I'm thinking tour guides and rafting and mountain biking, all those other businesses that could potentially profit here.
1: Yeah, Grand Staircase Escalante supports local business, tourism, outdoor recreation, guiding services, lodging, restaurants, and cultural tourism. Protecting the monument helps sustain the long-term economy while preserving the resource that attracts visitors from around the world. And development projects often provide short-term economic activity, but Grand Staircase Escalante supports a renewable economy based on tourism, recreation, research, and cultural heritage. Visitors come because of the area's unique landscapes, dark skies, wildlife, fossils, and cultural sites. So once those values are degraded, they are difficult or impossible to restore. The monument draws visitors who spend money in nearby communities such as Kanab or Escalante, Boulder, and all of the smaller surrounding areas, hotels, campgrounds, restaurants, outfitters. They are going to see probably a diminishing resource for themselves. And also for tribal nations, cultural tourism creates opportunities for the Paiutes to share history, traditional knowledge, language, and cultural experience with visitors. Preserving these landscapes helps support indigenous-led tourism and economic development, but it also supports those businesses already sustaining the area.
0: Katie, what about the sacred areas here, areas of spiritual significance, this downsizing? How will that affect tribes and their relationship to these lands from that spiritual perspective? I think our listeners would be really interested to hear more about that.
1: Yeah, I think one of the biggest concerns is it when you downsize the area, it really pinpoints those things on a map, right? And people are drawn to things that, you know, they don't know much about or they want some more information. But what it does is it leaves it open also to looting and to any kind of vandalism. And we have seen that there are sites there that are culturally significant to some of the tribes in the coalition, and they've been able to block access with BLM to those sites. So I think it is important that we remember that when we diminish those protections, we are opening those sites up to people who may not have the responsibility or the education to interact with the landscape.
0: Earlier this year, the president lifted some restrictions on vehicle and off-road travel on public lands, including both Grand Staircase and Bears Ears. What was the impact of that move, or is it too early to tell?
1: I think just we know that there are important aspects to responsible public access to public lands. Our concern is that travel management decisions must protect cultural sites and sacred areas, even wildlife habitat and archaeological resources, just for the integrity of the landscape. So increased vehicle access in sensitive areas can cause irreversible damage to resources that are thousands of years old. And tribes do. They understand the importance of access for recreation and emergency services. And we also recognize that traditional uses, ranching, hunting, and local community access is important. How that's managed is so important to include tribes in those projects. We have not been consulted for many of the projects that happen in the a monument, as well as Bears Ears, as well as Grand Canyon, as well as other national parks. And I think that us lending our voice, tying us to the cultural area, is important, and we've been left out.
0: Katie, in addition to this lack of consultation, what I'm really interested in learning more about is just this tug of war that has lasted now almost 10 years. You know, the lands are protected, then they're taken out of protection, then back again. This back and forth, not only just stressful and challenging, but just how does it impact these tribes and groups like yours that have to just navigate these completely opposite, polar opposite political policies that are coming down in recent years?
1: Yeah, I think we've seen that with Bears Ears Coalition being completely disbanded, right? We were very lucky with the Grand Staircase Intertribal Coalition, where we're not appointed. We're just a grassroots group that loves the area and that we are culturally, and we have like connection to the land. And so that we advocate for the protection of that. I think with tribes, it is hard because we have little capacity. We can't be everywhere at every minute of the day. And so to have partners like NGOs and BLM to help support us in advocating for these spaces has been a huge plus. But we've also seen disconnections with tribes being able to go to these areas and to just interact with it culturally and interact with it in a way that that really like connects them to their culture. So we're just seeing diminished, you know, relationship with land.
0: Davina, how about you? Same question. In addition to the dismantling of the Bears Ears Commission that we talked about, how else is this tug of war impacting tribes and other organizations?
1: It is exhausting. You know, since the summer of 2022, the commission has been working in good faith with federal agencies. They finalized the tribal informed plan in January of 2025, and then that plan is what manages the monument today. But we will be supplemented with a new resource management plan in the coming years. So right now, the commission's role has been gutted, but the tribes remain committed to protecting this living cultural landscape.
0: Committed to protecting this living cultural landscape. How so, Davina? What are the next steps here?
1: So we do have our coalition, as I'm in that role as co-chair of the coalition. We still will continue some of our collaborators that we have are our local NGOs, Native-led NGOs as well. But I'm a resident here, so despite this, I'm still going to continue to be a voice and advocate. But I know we also have we have our coalition. I think right now with the gutting of the commission, it's just kind of reorganizing what the next steps will be for the coalition. But we will continue in moving forward.
0: Now, Davina, as you mentioned earlier, 60 days before natural resource extraction companies can begin making plans here. Do you see that happening within the next few months?
1: I do. I mean, I feel that this was very methodically planned out. And so I've seen it before. I know the first time there was when it had been reduced, and we have seen and heard about mining claims, and so I have no doubt that's already in discussion. If not, had already been some claims that are looking at to be placed.
0: Katie, how about you? What's next in the effort to preserve Grand Staircase Escalante?
2: Well, I think we don't know the future, but development is not automatic. Companies first have to determine whether, you know, it's a viable resource, you know. And so I think there are still policies and procedures. Hopefully we are going to be pushing consultation, pushing meaningful consultation, and we're going to continue to, you know, make sure that these places are protected. We have people that are in areas going out on the land and directly making sure resources are being watched and carefully managed.
0: And those people, Katie, who are going out there and actively engaging with the land, and just other community members and people that represent these tribes that have a vested interest in this monument, what are they saying? I mean, what are they telling you now? And again, going back to this tug of war that just every few years we see a completely new policy.
2: Yeah, I think we had a call yesterday and people are very supportive. I think that they are seeing the injustice of tribes not being able to have a voice in this decision. So they are more than willing to step up and help. And like the people that are going out to these areas are not Grand Staircase Coalition members. They're not tribal members. They're community members. Like Davina said, they live there and they also want to see protection of this area that they love and that, you know, provides something for them also. And so I think that, you know, we're very lucky to see the support, the outpouring of support from all kinds of people.
0: Katie, earlier I asked the question about whether or not the monuments are just too big and they encompass too much land. And that was one of the president's arguments. And also there was a White House fact sheet that came out about the proclamation, and it describes what's referred to as a common sense land use. saying many of the features and resources noted as reasons for establishing the two monuments are, quote unquote, not objects of historic or scientific interest. And if they are, they're already protected by other federal laws. Is that accurate?
2: I don't think that's accurate. I think that, you know, the federal government has, you know, rights, I mean, treated rights to protect things for tribes. And so I think that that is completely inaccurate. And I also think that, you know, we were displaced. You know, those places are no longer where we live, but it is still a connection. And so we need to have that looked at as a total landscape and not just certain sites. And when you do certain sites, it really leaves it up to maybe there wasn't, you know, that connection with tribes, but there was. And so I think we need to continue to reiterate that tribes have always had connection there.
0: Thanks, Katie. Davina, has the Navajo Nation issued any public statement so far?
3: So far, our speaker, there was a Navajo Nation press release that was sent out yesterday. We are going to, because we are represent the Navajo Nation, our former Bears Ears Commission, Yanito, myself, Coalition, and our team will be meeting with our Navajo Nation president, our speaker, and just discuss what our next steps are. But there was a release from the Navajo Nation Council where they stated that they oppose the reduction of Bears Ears National Monument.
0: Earlier this week, President Trump once again reduced the size of Bears Ears and Grand Staircase Escalante National Monuments in Utah, both downsized by almost 90%. We got the phone lines open still, folks, for anyone who would like to join this conversation. 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

0: This is Native America Calling. I'm Sean Spruce. We're going to switch topics now and focus on earthquake recovery efforts in Venezuela. Indigenous people like the Wayuu are among thousands left homeless or missing and mourning loved ones who died as a result of powerful back-to-back earthquakes last month that crumbled hundreds of buildings and homes along the Latin American country's northern coast. You can join our conversation today. The number to reach us in our Albuquerque studio is 1-800-996-2848. That is also 1-800-99-NATIVE. Joining us now from La Jawa in Huila, Colombia on Zoom is David Hernandez Palmer. He is a Wayuu producer and storyteller from Colombia and Venezuela. David, hello and welcome back to Native America Calling.
1: Thanks, everybody. Thanks for the invitation. And from Abiyala to Torre Island, I say hi and best of regards from our peoples.
0: Thank you so much, David. Now, you were in Venezuela on that fateful day, June 24th, when the earthquake struck. What can you tell us about that day?
1: Yeah, so I was in Guayo Territory on June 24th, and two earthquakes hit Venezuela just 30 seconds apart. Magnitude 7.2 and 7.5. Back-to-back earthquake, as you mentioned. And the epicenter was in Yaracuy State, but the hardest hit area is in La Guaira State on the southern Caribbean coast, and it is declared as a disaster zone. So right now, as of mid-July, around 5,000 people confirmed dead and more than 16 injured, with collapsed housing, damaged infrastructure, and Mequetia International Airport, which is our main, airport in our country, it is affected. So, of course, you know, these are among the strongest earthquakes to hit Venezuela over in a century. And also to mention that on June 26th, an aftershock collapsed the bridge between Caraballeda and the rest of La Guaira, interrupting rescue operations.
0: David, were you close enough to the epicenters? Did you feel the quakes yourself?
1: Actually, not. So if you think of the South American map, we are the northernmost part of Venezuela and Colombia, where you people are in both countries. But for the U.S. audience, Caracas, the capital, sits in the valley about 30 kilometers, roughly 20 miles inland between Caracas and the sea. There is a mountain, the Avila Mountain, and the indigenous name of this mountain is Guaraira Repano. So in the other side of that mountain is La Guaira, a narrow strip of the land squeezed between the mountain and the Caribbean. And that strip holds the country's main port and main airport, and around 300,000 people, most of them working class families, tied to the port, fishing and popular tourism. So the destruction runs along a corridor from Catialamar to Caraballeda. And when you build dense vertical undermaintained housing on a narrow coastal strip in a seismic country, this is a tragedy waiting to happen. And as for your question, I was not close, as I was really far away in Guayo Territory. But it doesn't mean that we didn't have people affected by it.
0: Sure.
1: A large portion of our Wayuu peoples and other relatives from other nations, they live in La Guaira, they live in Caracas because they work there, they have their children get educated there. And of course, you know, in this very moment, and when you see racism also taking place, because maybe they are the left wants to be attended just because they are not from there. You know, you are coming for your community, whatever you're doing here, and this kind of stuff are happening right now.
0: Okay, so it sounds like there are significant indigenous populations in these areas that were hit most directly. Can you give us an estimate maybe of how many indigenous people or different indigenous groups are in that area?
1: Yeah, I mean, like, I can't, well, in Venezuela, there's 42 to 46 nations, and at least 10 of them, they are part of, this area, because they have established there, they work there, they also have indigenous councils there. So we could name at least, like, you know, 10 to 12 nations members that live there, indigenous peoples there. And they are right now like waiting refugee camps for them to have a certificate. They were owners of a house or apartment for them to go back. And when the government, you know, has the time to repay or recognize, you know, whatever ownership was,

0: National Airlift. It is a self-organized fishing communities. I mean, let me give you an example. One of the coast on the coast of Aragua state, there are cacao growing fishing towns like Chuao. They have no road. You can reach only by sea or through the national road. And these are communities that live from the cacao, from fishing, from small farming. And within days, they build a grassroots maritime relief corridor with their own boats, donations, and gather a collection center inland in Maracay, brought down to Choroní. And from there, fisher folk from Choroní, Chuao, Ocumare, and Cuyagua, these small towns, they carried food and supplies by boat along the coast to La Guaira, roughly 2 or 3 hours in a fishing boat. So local families are acting as intermediaries, and women in Choroní organized themselves to cook for displaced. So I think, this is an example of how the spirit of organized community, resembles or shows how we can save ourselves by togetherness. I mean, fishing communities in the eastern states also shipped hundreds of tons of food and supplies by sea. So think about that image, village without a road, feeding international port by sea, nobody coordinates them. It is kinship that actually does. So that's what I mean when I say people save the people. It is not a slogan. It is a logistic operation run on a kinship, reciprocity, and boats. And it is the same principle that organizes Wayuu society and from the Wayuu peoples and many other indigenous societies everywhere. I mean, the network is a safety, the safety net.
1: The death toll in the thousands. People are still working to recover bodies in the rubble. David, how have funeral services and traditional death practices been affected?
0: Yeah, since, because of the self-organized, movement of peoples, the government somehow felt like they were, not in the minute zero of it. And to be honest, and I don't want to get in trouble, but what I'm saying is that even people, they were, crafting coffins out of wood. And then they have to be, collected by the supervision of the government. But going back to how it affects to our peoples, in this case of the Wayuu people, I would love to invite the people know, the audience know that the Wayuu people, as people of the La Guajira Peninsula, and as I mentioned, the northernmost part of Venezuela and Colombia, we are a binational people. The border crossed us. We don't cross it. But our people have been migrating between Venezuela for generations, for work, family, for survival. So there are where your relatives have lived for decades on the central coast in La Guaira and Caracas, working the port, in commerce, and domestic labor. So when the earth shook on June 24th, they were there. So this is not a distant tragedy for us. Again, our traditional territory is very far away. It's kind of I don't know, maybe 12 hours away in a road trip. So again, our kinship networks, which are the backbones of our Wayuu society, immediately activated calls, searches, remittances, mourning, whatever a Wayuu person is, the territory travels with them, with us. And so does the clan's responsibility to them. And as for, what you were asking for for the Wayuu peoples, for my peoples, death is not a single event. It is a journey. We practice what, and I open, comillas, so we sing in Spanish, anthropologists, and I close the comillas, call to a second burial. Years after a person dies, it is first buried. Their remains are exhumed, cleaned, usually by a woman of the clan, and reburied in the ancestral cemetery of the maternal clan in our territory. That's when the soul completes its passage to Hapira, or sacred place of the dead. This means the body never is never just a body. It is a vehicle for a spiritual cycle of the clan's continuity. So for the audience, now imagine what it means for Wayuu families are that some of our people are still under the rubble or in the provisional morgues, or simply not.

0: found. It is a double wound. You lose your loved one and you lose the possibility of fulfilling your obligation to them, you know, and bringing them home so their journey can be completed. Again, for Native relative listeners in U.S., this will sound familiar to you. It is the same pain that drives the repatriation of ancestors' remains, you know, or that have a right to return to a territory.
1: Yeah, geez, David. This is hard to listen to here. Now, what do you think it's going to take to recover? Infrastructure, housing, the economy, everything that's been impacted?
0: Yeah, of course. Thanks for your question. So maybe it is worth to mention just briefly that, people there, they have memory in the body. So the coast, this coast carries human trauma in its body. In December 1999, the same state then called the Vargas suffered a catastrophic mudslide, around 15,000 people dead or disappeared, more than 15,000 homes destroyed, some 70,000 people displaced. So entire towns were buried in mud. More recently, in October 2022, the mudslide in Las Tejerias in Aragua State, next to the, to the Tilawaira, killed and disappeared thousands of people. So when the ground shook in June, people were not only reacting to this earthquake, they were actually reacting with accumulated fear of every disaster their bodies remember. So the embodied memory is also why people organize. Communities have been abandoned before, and they do not wait to be rescued. So again, I also would love to mention something, because there is something else happening what we need to name. The earthquake struck on June 24th. We've mentioned that already. While the Afro-Venezuelan communities on that same coast were celebrating San Juan Bautista, San John, a sacred festival of drums they have sustained for centuries, a joke, memory, resistance. And almost immediately, the blame started. It's their fault. It is those drums. It is what they celebrate, tying up people's pain to their spirituality, their music, their faith, so they deserve what happened to them. That is racism. And it becomes dressed as a faith in our common sense. So this is not new. Every time an earthquake or a hurricane hits Haiti, for instance, someone repeats that they suffer because of the witchcraft, as if the pain of Black Nation were a punishment and not resolve a century of slavery, colonial debt, and abandonment. So victims are blamed, so nobody has to look at who built the vulnerability, sorry for my English. But that is what we call environmental racism, deciding who deserves protection and who deserves blame for the earth, because when the earth moves. So let me be clear and being brief. We are not against science. The tectonic plate exists. The fault between Caribbean and South American plate exists. And understanding them saves lives. But our peoples also carry knowledge that has already read the sky, the sea, the animals, the land, for millennia. So the earth moved because of geology, not as a punishment necessarily. Geology explains how our knowledge asks the why and what and the what for. So, in fact, I will return the accusation completely around. The earthquakes struck during San Juan or San John celebration on a holiday, when so many people were not inside of their homes. They were outside in the streets and plazas celebrating with the drums, and many businesses were closed. Being outdoors is exactly what kept many of them from being caught under collapses. So the drums did not bring the earthquake. The drums had people outside when the buildings came down. And I will say something more. As my own conviction and the conviction of many of us, I am among those who believe the drums softened the force which those earthquakes were coming. Science measures magnitude, or people's measure protection. So the celebration that went to blame is the very thing that was holding the people. And I would love to mention that, because I think what's going on in Ontario, what's going on in many places in the world, is it as a result how this system has also led humanity to feel that or think they are not part of nature. When okay. our peoples, we name ourselves. Every time we name our peoples, we name nature. Yeah.
1: David, I'm glad you mentioned June 24th, because the coincidence of that date did not pass me by either. St. John's Day, one of the pueblos that I have families in, Okeawinge, that is their feast day, June 24th. So making that point, I think, is going to resonate with a lot of our listeners today. Thanks so much for joining the show. I want to thank all of our guests who joined us, not just David Hernandez Palmer, but also Katie Jake and Davina Smith Ijesa. And please join us again tomorrow. We'll have a conversation with Cherokee attorney Courtney Jordan. I'm Sean Spruce. You've been listening to the one, the only Native America Calling. Hope you enjoy the rest of your day.
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4: Well, Anson Snow got this on.
5: Stomachs?
4: It's Anton Snow got this on. You can have oranges today.
5: Oh.
4: This guy couldn't say oranges, so they just say Anton's.
5: Anton's?
4: Yeah.
6: How's the weather out there, Dale? Is it cold?
5: Oh, no, it's real nice out there.
6: It's not cold out there?
5: It's not cold. Bright and sunny.
4: But it's...
7: Gassim Smuts. Gassim Smuts Instaquach. Why? Was the name was on what's? Alak was the name was on what's? Dicht di nu mau da truk da manstach. 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Wich now ats. 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Dich I zik da kwa chuntch, I tltliu slak domku. Wax dus, di kululum hilt out, and wa sum dil atz. Why? That there's the story of the four carpenters. I don't know how much of that you managed to pick out. Hopefully it's making some sense here. Why? Ala kwalta nim wason chwats, the beginning of the universe.
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8: Ahya kwa ha I ke kwa. 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
11: Oh, I smidam hooks, car halusim du lapos na hog radio. 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And stir dadala.
10: In slachim chimene.
11: An ustainum napo lit in chalcum chwipe da sweet. 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Book eat suit or linu. Asti sonht. 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As cald hum dulch. Asti sonht. Why? Oys, the 22 clubs news sign of Napo Smith. We're going to take a moment and we'll be right back after this. Here, give a listen to Lutlai citing, reciting our alphabet. Why?
4: Why we got to sit close when the call comes out? Ha I ka kwa ka kwa la sa ma na pa a ka kwa ka kwa sa ta a sa ta a u wa ha wa ya la and la la la. Why she could like when the call comes at ya hua ha I ka kwa ka kwa la sa ma na pa a ka kwa ka kwa sa ta ta sa ta ta u wa ha hua ya la u.
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11: Oi, Smidam Hooks, Kalkalusim, Suits or Soup. 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Where we eat Nachalk, that is, speak Nachalk. Let's begin with our phrase, Asti Songht, the phrase we have for you today.
2: Kosimt al-eist.
11: And perhaps that some of us feel this way. Went out, Ichimt al-tainach, went for a walk this morning. And my goodness, even though it's early in the morning, it is a hot day today. And our phrase is, I'm sweating right now.
2: Ow, for me.
11: So we might phrase it in English as just being, I'm sweating. When we add at-eist, is meaning now. And so earlier in our week of our phrase of the day, we shared the first part of our phrase, which is just meaning I'm sweating, adding just a little bit more onto it. And so that is our phrase today. We're going to share it throughout our show. We're going to hear now Chim Chimena and go through a little bit of the content that she's sharing over the past while.
10: Why? So, I kind of switched up the phrases that I've been going over. From things like boot and ali and... can't remember what else I was trying to go over. But I have new phrases here, and I was thinking from some feedback from beginner point of views that having some phrases that you might use as a beginner conversationalist New Chalk. I don't know. But here are some phrases that I found that you could probably use in conversations in New Chalk, like words and phrases like, I don't know what you're saying, or what is another one I was going over?
7: So largely a lot of the phrases that we went over last time are relating to ways of learning words, say, tell, speak, or also approaching as well how we use them in talking about something or discussing something.
10: Mm-hmm.
7: And so maybe why don't you run us through some of the basic words that are involved in that? So not the phrases themselves, but what are some of the words that relate to speaking?
10: So some of the words that relate to speaking that we were covering is al-al-tsim.
7: Al-al-tsim.
13: Al-al-tsim.
7: Ah.
10: And this is our word for, what is it, talking or speaking.
7: Yep. So they can be expressed that way. They're both kind of really one and the same. Why in our language being one word? But as we go about these, we'll learn also like the situations in which we use them apart from each other, right? Because we use al-al-tsim for a way of speaking, and then all the other ones that we'll go through, we might use in different situations as well.
10: Mm-hmm. Another one that we didn't exactly go through, but we kind of covered, was the word for skimsta, which is our word for language. But that word in there, that skim, I believe, is the root of it being for talking as well.
7: We'll say, for that one in particular, speak.
10: Speaking.
7: Yeah, speak or speaking. So sort of behind that is just to go into a little bit detail of how we get the word skimsta, which is our word for language. And so when Nunanda told the story of Quach, and when the Musmus Linneach had completed Quach, they said to him, go on, speak.
10: Mm-hmm.
7: And so that's an example in which you're telling someone to speak, right? Apart from if you use that word al-al-tsim or al-tsim, that you might not use that in that sort of example. Another way that the word skimsta was put in older translation, this is different now from skimsta, right? But if we just say skimsta, is the vocal cords.
10: Skimsta.
7: Which is kind of interesting. Skimsta. Because you think of like how this way we say skimnu, if we're telling someone to speak, that when Quach spoke, he went Quach, Quach, Quach. And so he wasn't, you know, so much in this way that we really express that word al-al-tsim, right? Like that he was using his voice in a way to be able to be audible almost. Is kind of a way that I think of it, and perhaps why when they recorded that word skimsta, that they said it as being vocal cords.
10: Mm-hmm.
7: And then you have skimsta as being language. Skimsta.
10: Skimsta.
13: Skimsta.
7: Oh, language. And so just to kind of go into a little bit how we use these words, the way in which that we can learn from the examples our speakers have shared, and this one directly tying into the first phrase that we shared last time. Tsayutsma.
10: Mm-hmm. Right. And then one more way that we had covered for speaking or talking or telling is the word stiuk.
7: Stiuk.
10: And then, yeah, this is, again, just speaking or telling.
7: So this one is different in that it means talk.
10: Talking.
7: Or say. Okay. So it's not so or much saying. In the same way that we understand the word as being speaking, but what someone has said. And that's why we use that word shkluk, is to talk or discuss about something. And also with that, we'll have other examples of how the word is used to mean argue or to mumble to oneself. And so there's different way that that one is used in particular. So more often you hear them say skuk, but the root word itself is kuk.
10: Kuk.
13: Kuk.
7: Yeah, it means talk, say something.
13: Mm. How is it spelled?
10: So that is R-T-L.
13: R-T, okay, T.
10: And then Y-U-K. Yeah.
13: Y-U-K.
7: It almost similar to like how we say kuk, right? Yeah. Like when we say kuk de manstach, but we really say kuk, where that's the difference is you're saying it with that yuk.
10: Adding a
7: yuk.
13: Yuk.
7: Yeah, kuk.
13: Kuk.
7: And so that's kind of like a way to think about it anyway. Mm-hmm. Yeah.
13: I was here because I could read a lot better, not harder than listening to. Okay. I thought you guys had an S in there.
7: Oh, yeah.
13: And LH, but.
7: So we said it skuk, like you could say it at the beginning with this sound.
13: That's what I heard.
7: Yeah, typically they say it that way. But the root word itself is kuk. And I only say that because we have other examples of how the word can be said in different ways. Mm-hmm. You know, like when we say ik uk dimut, it means to mumble to oneself. And so that's an example where we don't hear it said skuk, right? But typically we'll hear skuk, and we'll go into some of those examples shortly. So what was the other one?
10: One moment. And then where you might have heard that LH sound is probably, we were just discussing how you can pronounce this or enunciate this or say this sound. So it kind of, if you make your tongue in the position of like you're saying an L or a
13: the top of your mouth.
10: And then what I do to make that sound is I create a lot of like tension, and I kind of wait for that to make that pop, because I'm blocking all the air from exiting my you know, my mouth when I'm going, and it goes into that sound, that TL apostrophe. It is similar to the LH. So it's understandable why you would hear that.
7: So the way that we went about it is that if you kind of make that sound and you kind of put a quality to it that makes it solid rather than carrying it out with the breath, how we do it, you can put it to stop and make it and then go. And so you're kind of doing it that same way, right? And I think the example that probably most Nechalk are always familiar with is that one, because we just say it so much in our prayer, right? That when we address the Creator, our Father above, that's how we say it, is Kluk de Manstach. And so for anyone that with our listeners might be continuing to practice and learn a bit about how to make that sound in other words, that's always like a good starting point. You know, some of these words that we might go through is good to find that, like, you know, if we learn a little bit about the k sound, that the word slak is always like the example for me is like going back to, you know, that
13: la.
7: We can kind of use that as a means of approaching that, right?
13: This is really bringing me back to a late Amelia. You had to watch her mouth and the same thing, the popping sound, the oh, and really, really, when she would sit in front of you and watch until you got it perfect.
7: Yeah.
13: A lot of listeners in my era would say, oh, yeah, totally. Yeah. And Latlai, too.
7: Oh, yeah.
13: Yeah.
7: Yeah. Don't look away. Look at me.
13: Yeah. Yeah. they're not watching us. Watch. Look at me. Yeah.
7: Mm-hmm. That's a really, that's really something that in other languages that they try and do as well is that they show you exactly how they're making the sounds, mm-hmm. right? Like I did other language before in school, and they had this like digital image of someone's mouth, and I always thought, geez, that's weird. Why do they do that? But it was important, you know, because they were showing, they were really just showing the imagery of like how you use your mouth and your tongue to be able to make those sounds, yeah. right? So mm-hmm. that's something that's really a big part in language acquisition. Mm-hmm. Yeah.
10: Yeah, I love that. I was doing that with Damanalt when he was still here. I would go through our Nuchalk alphabet with him. I'd go, and then he'd copy me, and he did really good with the Nuchalk alphabet until I made it to ka, and then popping it, ka, he kind of stopped when I did the pop, because he couldn't see me go, but he could see me go ka, like he could see me open my mouth, but when I'm saying my mouth doesn't really move, it just kind of leaves my mouth, so he wasn't able to go. It was just really cute because he couldn't see it.
7: So there's probably one more word that out of all of these that are relating to speak.
10: Yes, and I believe if I'm correct, it's the word inut.
7: Oh, okay. No. We added that one, but yeah. Maybe two then. So I was thinking ayut.
10: Oh yeah, ayut. Yeah, I forgot about that one. I was looking at inut, but going on with ayut. That is a word that we use for saying or talking.
7: Say or tell someone something.
10: Tell someone. I like this
13: gossip.
10: One. Yeah. Yeah.
7: you know what? Okay, so a little bit on that, which is kind of funny you bring it up, is what they say, what they call the Norwegian-speaking people, as they call them, tlaiots. And when Mikum talked about that, he said it's because they're like that. And it's a word that does relate to gossip. Mm-hmm. And so
10: that's funny. Just,
7: you know, but it also, again, with each of these kinds of words, there's a range at which we use them. Mm-hmm. The basic meaning of ayuts is talk, say or tell someone something. Because if we, like, hear in stories... you know, like take for example the story of the little girl in the snake. At the beginning of that story, when the mother speaks or says something to the family, Katie says, "Ayuts, she stands all the stem klimsta now." Mm-hmm. Her mother then said to the people, or then told the people, and that's when she said, you know, let's all go to bed.
10: Mm-hmm.
7: And so that's a moment where we might hear that word ayut being said, and then get into the examples that we'll look at shortly as well.
10: Mm-hmm.
7: We'll hear, sorry. I say right. Look at, I'm like...
10: We'll listen to.
7: We'll listen.
10: This first phrase, before we get too far ahead of ourselves, covering the various amounts of ways that we said tell, speak, and say, starting off with anaikt ga allaltsimt ala slkimstalt, and that is, I want to speak our language. So I'm just going to say this slower again for everybody listening. Anaikt ga allaltsimt ala slkimstalt.
7: So let's really break it down then.
10: Mm-hmm.
7: Like we learn to say, I want water or I want some water. Anaikt is how we're beginning.
13: Anaikt.
7: Saying that I want. Anaikt ga. Maybe ga or ska.
10: Mm-hmm.
7: I think in this example it was ska. But you might use either or. Anaikt ga. And then following it with... One of the focus here, allaltsimt. So in the same way that we say I want, we also say I speak.
10: Mm-hmm.
7: Allaltsimt.
13: Allaltsimt.
7: So that's kind of like one of the patterns that is about our language you'll find is that we're always adding that way to the word to indicate who it is that is the one that I want to speak, which is me.
10: Mm-hmm.
7: You know, like if I said to you, I want you to speak, and I go,
10: mm-hmm.
7: Okay, speak, you know. And so just to kind of illustrate there.
10: And then this part of the phrase by itself can just be its own sentence.
7: That's right.
10: I want to speak. You can add other things onto it, like, I want to speak to you. And then like how you said, what were you saying? You said, I want you to speak.
7: Oh. You can say it either way, like That's the way you could say it too.
10: That's pretty cool. And then just adding the ending of
7: So I want to speak in our language. So when we say, that's a tricky one, eh?
10: I'm just getting this one. I've struggled.
13: I said it different the first time. I didn't have that.
10: Yeah.
13: It's in there twice.
10: It gets comfortable with that.
13: Yeah.
7: So, yeah, when we say, is meaning that it's like our language, right? Like if we said, like if I say it's our grandmother, we say tsikikiyal. Mm-hmm. You know, that would be the way to say that. So our language.
10: Or even like with our prayer, do we say our food.
7: Our food. Yeah, that's similar.
13: How do you say
10: that?
13: Oh, I haven't heard that word in a long time.
10: Yeah, that one's in our prayer.
7: So our food, yeah.
13: I heard it lots, but not by itself.
7: Yeah.
10: Yeah, it's interesting saying it. Very. It really trips me out.
13: It's pretty cool.
10: Yeah, it's very hot in here.
13: Hey.
10: Why? Another phrase that we have here, Ayutsisu. Stems as tlukenu. And then this one, again, just like the first phrase that we went over, can be two different little phrases in its own. So ayutsisu can be its own singular phrase.
13: Ayutsisu.
10: Mm-hmm. And then this just means say again.
7: The way that you can sort of express it, you know, similar to like how in English also that if you don't hear someone, you either say it like that or you say, come again.
10: Yeah. Yeah. Ayutisu.
7: Ayutisu.
13: Huh?
7: Yeah.
10: And then adding to ayutisu, stamgsa, trying not to say stamgs. I'm not asking you a question. Ayutisu. Stems as tlukenu. So this word tluk that we covered at the beginning of the show is saying.
7: Yeah, so really what it is if we kind of take the whole of the phrase and put it into English, repeat what you said.
10: Yep.
7: That's what it
10: repeat
7: is.
10: Repeat what you said.
7: And this is an example where we use tluk. You wouldn't use us as a team.
10: Mm-hmm.
7: You can't use it that way. So, Ayutisu stems as kyuknu. Yeah, repeat what you said.
10: Mm-hmm.
7: And so that's a way that we could say it.
10: Ayutisu. Go ahead.
13: Ayutisu.
10: Stems.
13: A.
10: Skyuk.
13: Skyuk.
10: Nu.
13: Nu.
10: Ah, yeah, yo, it's new. Ayutisu. Stems.
13: Ayutisu stems ayuknu.
10: Skyuk
13: nu.
10: And then this is just repeat what you said.
7: Yeah.
13: Wow.
10: Shortly, you could just have it as Ayutsisu.
7: Yeah.
10: Say it again.
7: That's one of the things about it is that, you know, like we can either really use our words to make something bigger, but also get straight to the point by just using the one.
10: Yeah.
7: Because if you're saying Ayutsisu, it's already implied that you have to say what it is that you just said.
10: Yeah. Yeah.
7: And so, you know, like this is just adding a little bit more onto it, but to
10: Ilhidul,
7: you know, make it a little quicker. Bit shorter. we'll say Ayutsisu. That's a tough one. We'll learn that one. Maybe
10: yeah, that one. I can't even say that one.
7: Yeah, Arthur said it. Ilhidul. Say, shorten it.
10: Ilhidul. Yeah, that's a tough one.
13: Say that again. So what does it start with?
7: K.
13: Okay.
7: And TL apostrophe.
10: That's the tough part.
13: Oh.
7: Yeah.
13: Oh,
7: yeah. And then ilhi.
13: Ilhi.
10: Ilhi.
7: Yeah.
13: Okay. Ilhi.
7: Ilhi.
13: Ilhi.
7: Yeah. Means shorten it.
10: Ilhi.
7: He said that. So when just briefly, when Amos and Mikam would sit together, Mikim would often be the first to say something in the language, and he would say it real long, and he'd always hear him say, he'd go, that's long. He'd say, it's too long, you know. He'd say, and then so he said to Amos one time, shorten it. You know what he just said. So he would tell him that, just shorten it.
10: Yeah. That's funny.
7: But that's why, you know, that like comes with kind of what they talk about is that you can say a lot in the language, but often that they would try and, you know, or that it was the way that they would go about to make it straight to the point almost, you know. And so when we say Ayutsisu, that one's also a good one in itself, that for us as beginning to take language and use it again, that if I don't hear you, Ayutsisu.
10: Ayutsisu.
13: Ayutsisu.
10: Or even if Dadala says a word we don't know, Ayutsisu.
13: Ayutsisu.
10: Say it again.
13: Yeah.
7: Ah, no. Right.
10: Yep.
7: You better listen.
10: Right. And then one more phrase, I'm assuming we'll probably take a break soon here too. One more phrase I have here before then. Achalnapits westluknu. I don't know what you said.
13: I'm familiar with that.
10: Achalnapits. Yep. And then just adding westluknu.
13: Westluknu?
10: I don't know what you said.
7: Yeah, I don't know what you said. I don't know what you're talking about.
10: I don't know what you're talking about.
7: I think it's just more, though, that I don't know what you said.
10: Yeah.
7: Yeah.
13: You lost me.
7: Yeah.
10: You lost me, yeah.
7: So I think we can kind of expand a little bit more on that, and we'll probably do that after this short break. Menchi Mudit Lo Hyats, we're going to take a short break. Stutwinidu Slapsnusainam Nup O Smith. Alit Nachalkim Hits our phrase Asti Songt.
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10: Khsimt Athaist.
13: Khsimt Athaist.
7: Oi. And we have here from La Khomais, the Burnt Village. And we'll be right back after this. Oi.

Song of the Great Blue Heron. In our culture, we talk about the Great Blue Heron as being a bringer of luck. To see the Great Blue Heron brings you good luck. In our Smayustas, the Great Blue Heron is a chief of the undersea world, and he lives in the house of Kumakwa underneath the sea, and is respected as a high chief. He is chief among birds, along with the eagle. Song of the Great Blue Heron.

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2: Oys, mae'r ymchwgs cael chalwyll yn llwt o llwp o llyt yn chael cymchyn sydd â darwa.
3: Yn sla chi'n chymna?
4: Yn sda cbwts.
2: And that there was the song of the chac ants, the great blue heron, and before that also from Lachmais, that one titled The Burnt Village. And we're going to continue now with our language practice. Go over briefly our phrase Asti songt, and for those Asnachalk probably feeling this way if you're out and about, Khsimts Alaist.
1: Khsimts Alaist.
3: Khsimts Alaist.
4: Khsimts Alaist.
2: I'm sweating, I'm just sweating right now. You know, and that is our phrase today. All of the phrases that we have for this week are relating to that of hot weather. And so we wanted to share that one today. And stay tuned for more Phrase of the Day when we come back. We're going to now get into and continue our language practice here. Chaim Chaimina leading us through the phrases that we have relating to ways of speaking.
3: Yes. This, well, before the break, we went over just a few phrases. This next one I have has the word ayut in it. And I don't have the translation, so I'm going to challenge myself and see if I remember it correctly. And it is achal nabit ga ayut sto. I believe this is, I don't know if I could say that.
2: I don't know if I could say that. Achal nabit ga ayut sto. I think that's the way that it is.
3: I don't know if I could say that.
4: Ach, Alnabits. What's the next one?
3: Ga.
4: Ga.
3: Ayut.
4: Ayut.
3: Tz. Do.
4: Do.
2: Mm-hmm. So there's this way about it in our language that's kind of along the lines of, I don't know if I could say that, or I don't know if I perhaps should say that as well.
3: Mm-hmm.
2: Probably an instance where a speaker was saying something in the language that they were asked to say, and they had said something and probably weren't very sure if that was the right way to go about it.
4: Mm.
2: Mm-hmm. Sometimes you have that with speakers, like they might say, or is like, I think maybe I made a mistake, or saying, rather actually stating that I made a mistake. Mm-hmm. In what it was that I was saying, or I made a mistake.
3: I'm familiar with that one.
2: And so with that, I think this must have been Beatrice saying this. Achal nabits ga ayutsto.
3: Achal nabits ga ayutsto.
4: Achal nabits ga all ayut ho
3: ayut
4: ayut
3: do
4: do. Okay.
2: Yeah, so when we kind of say things like that, it also could be like, you know, a way of saying when we say ga ayut do, where we add the ga, the do, all kind of being a part of that phrase. Is like, I don't know whether or not I could say that.
3: Mm.
2: That's sort of along the lines also a way that we could phrase it.
3: Mm-hmm.
2: Is bringing that kind of way about it.
3: Mm-hmm.
2: I don't know whether or not I could say that. Ach, achnabitska,
3: ayutsto.
2: Ach, bayas. Ach, mayayotst. You know? Maybe I didn't say it good. Yeah.
3: Why? And that phrase once more. Ach, achnabitska. And then another phrase I have here, kind of going along with, well, it's sort of more of a question, I guess. It's stamks astluknu. What did you say? Stamks.
4: Stamks.
3: A.
4: Stluk.
3: Nu.
4: Nu.
3: Stamksaskluknu.
4: Stamksaskluknu.
3: And that is, what did you say?
2: What did you say? Stamksaskluknu.
4: Say it to my face.
3: How would you say that to my face? You just say it to me.
2: Say it to my face.
3: I don't know. When you say it to my face, it's kind of just another way, I guess you could say it. Say it in front of me. Mm-hmm. Say it before me. You know? I don't know.
2: Well, you know, like, I think of how we use...
3: say it to my face. It's just so funny.
2: Like, when we meet each other, we say, Kaloshim. Kaloshim, either like that, or perhaps Kaloshim Tamach. But, you know, is... I don't think that's the way that you say it. You also say if you go face to face with someone, Kapusim.
3: Kapusim.
4: Kapusim.
2: Yeah, it's to say go face to face with. I don't know if those would be right, though.
3: Mm-hmm.
2: Yeah.
3: Kind of different context. Going face to face sounds like you're just going to go and fight someone. Just joking.
2: Well, there'd probably be like ways in which to say it, you know, like you say it to my face. Like, if I can take some time, I would think of kind of a way to go about it, like, you know, like, maybe like, geez, how could you say it? You say like, Alchim Hulinch, Alchim Hulinch, Ga Ayuch Nu, Achayoch Nuish Kuknuch, you know, I don't know. I don't know how to say it really, but you know, it's kind of along the lines of like, if you're, you know, like you're not saying things very nice, you're not saying things right, you know, mm-hmm. you want to be like that, you come to me and speak to me, you know, it's not good the things that you're saying,
3: yeah,
2: you know, that's kind of along the lines of just like, you think that's where, like, we could be really wordy about things, right? Is like if we get right into conversational speech or something like that. Yeah.
3: All of that, what you had just said, just sounds like a phrase that Amos would put together.
2: That's what I was thinking of, is Amos. You know, Amos was that way that when he would kind of bring, you know, whatever it was that kind of in a way that... if it's relating to the things that you say, he's going back to the things that he was told, right?
3: Mm-hmm.
2: Like one of the other ones, as kind of a bonus here, is the what his grandmother would tell him is, be careful, you'll say something that you'll regret.
4: You'll regret.
2: Yeah, he's saying, don't say anything that you'll regret.
3: Gamuts moots nu.
2: Mm-hmm. So moots is like I've never really heard a lot of other ways that it might be used, but is a way of like making a mistake.
3: Mm-hmm.
2: Or another way I think they also put it as being confused, because I think it's also the same word in what they call the Asmutsam Gir, which is the mystery dance song.
3: Mm-hmm.
2: And so when they call Ista a mystery dance, that's what that is. Like you think of the kind of like all that comes with the mystery is this confusion of whatever the mystery is, right? And mm-hmm. so perhaps why they also use that word moots as being you know, like relating to that. And so moots is like the things that you say that you can later regret, that, you know, like when we talk about a regret essentially is a mistake, right? Mm-hmm. Like, even if we look at that word in our language, that's regret.
3: Mm-hmm.
2: That's the same word in how we say that, which is making a mistake of what you're saying.
3: Mm-hmm.
2: Yeah. Blah, blah, blah.
3: All that from Stamksaskluknu.
2: Yeah. Just get me going.
3: Asklyuknu.
2: As-t-yuk-nu.
4: Nu.
2: Yeah. Okay. Yeah, Ashkluk Nu. So, what did you say? Stamks Ashkluk Nu?
3: Stamks
4: Ashkluk Nu. Oh, yeah, I started that.
3: What yeah. did you
4: to
3: say?
4: My face.
3: Yeah, I started that. Goes back. Yeah, it was you.
4: Oops.
3: Yep. Stamksaskluknu. What did you say? It's like, yeah, can you repeat all that, David? Just joking.
4: Oh, yeah, right from the beginning.
2: So, you know, that's a real, like, that's something that could be a real conversation guide in beginning with Ernachalk. You know, like if someone's talking to you and they're speaking to you in the language, this is something that you can kind of go along with a way of saying, after saying Ayutisu or... if you say the question first, stemksaskluknu, you can follow it up by saying ayutisu to a speaker. Stemksaskluknu, ayutisu, achatlabit stemsaskluknu.
3: Yeah, achatlabit stemsaskluknu. Don't know what you're saying.
2: I don't speak English.
3: Yeah.
2: I like Beatrice said once, ach guks eat French.

0: No.
1: Ach, no, you kind of, you keep the slach in there because you're sort of being in a way to express that you don't have much to say.
0: Mm.
1: Right? Ach, ma slach, was klukt. And that's why we say it that way. If you say ach, ma klukt, I don't know if you...
0: Doesn't make sense.
1: Yeah, I don't know if that's right.
0: It's like, maybe I won't speak.
1: Mm. Yeah, and that's where, like... Yeah, you might say it differently, like ach mat, ach kooks ge altsimt, you know, I won't speak.
0: Mm.
1: You know, I won't. I will not speak. Won't. Ach kooks altsimt, ach naik ge aiduts.
0: Just simply ach.
1: Ach naik ge aiduts get inutr.
0: Why? I'll go over this phrase once more before we continue to get sidetracked today. Ach maslachs was lukt, and that is, I don't speak much.
2: Ach.
0: Ach ma.
2: Ma. Ach ma.
0: Slachs.
2: Slachs.
0: Wa.
2: Wa.
0: Skjuk.
2: Skjuk.
0: Tss.
1: Tss. Okay. Mm-hmm. So, you know, like... A different way of like putting into English is to say that I don't talk much or I don't have much to say.
0: I don't have much to say.
1: Just to kind of make that difference between how we use that speak, you know. It gets confusing because like sometimes it sounds like we can make them the same like we do in English. Like they're essentially the same thing and, you know, putting it to word like asasim. But coming back again to that, these are different ways of how you use these words. Like, we don't use athaltsim in the same way, perhaps.
0: Yeah.
1: You know, tsa-chi-mashka athaltsims, or athaltsimichka tsa-chi.
0: You know, speak very little.
1: I'm going to talk a little bit about something.
0: Mm.
1: Yeah, that's how that is used differently. You know, you could probably say that, you know, like, Alchimichka chachi, Achmaslach, Kishkukch, or soup. Why? Alchimich.
2: Alchimich.
1: Yeah. Okay. I'll speak a little now. Yeah.
0: And then Alchimich is just I'll speak
1: a little.
0: A little? Oh, yeah. The eats.
1: Yeah. So you say like Alchimichka chachi. I'm going to talk a little bit about something. It maybe could be that I'm talking about it. Or it could be that I'm just talking a little bit. I just take that from a recording of Granny Emma saying when she was going to start to speak about something that she said it like that. Tati is meaning a little bit.
0: A little bit.
1: Tati. Ah.
0: Why? Another phrase I have here is, we were looking over it the other day. It's kind of interesting. It's just another way of saying, like, what did you say? But it's worded, did you say something? And it's inut sut. It's still a new word for me, so I'm gonna struggle for a second. Inut sut nuix.
1: Inut sut. Sut nuix.
0: Inut sut. Oh.
1: Inut sut nuix.
2: Inut sut. A what?
1: Sut.
2: Sut.
1: Nuix.
2: Nuix.
1: Yeah, I think that's the way that was.
0: Inut sut nuix.
1: Yeah, inut sut nuix. Because I don't think you said it like inut nuix.
0: No.
1: You know, not with inut. I think you said it inut sut nuix.
0: Inut sut.
1: Nuix.
2: Nuix.
1: Did you say something?
0: Yeah. Inut sut nuix.
2: Inut sut nuix.
0: Did you say something?
1: So we had just shared with this that this is a fresh phrase for us. This is something that we just pulled
0: from a
1: recording with Arthur Pootlis, which he was the one who said this. And so, very new. Yeah.
0: Inut. Oh, I'm trying to say.
1: Inu?
0: Yeah. Inusut. Snuix.
1: Oh.
2: a new suit.

0: Inuksut.
1: Inuksut.
0: Inuksut.
1: Inuksut.
0: Inuksut. Okay.
1: Yeah.
2: Yeah, that Inuksut. It has that Inuksut is kind of, is a little fast, but it's also kind, it's got a pause if you hear it.
1: Inuksut. You perhaps could say it Inuksut. Inuksut nukes as well, right?
2: Yeah, like, that so would we seem only a little more
1: kind of make the difference on some ways, like depending on how you're asking something, right? Like when we say stamks, we can also say stamiks. When we say gex, we can say gaiks, and wax, waiks.
2: So you could, like you mentioned, maybe say it Inuksut nukes.
1: Ah.
2: That's a lot easier to say.
1: Asaima.
0: Yeah.
1: Asaima.
2: Inuksut nukes.
1: It's just the way that Arthur said it was just with that ix. Inuksut nukes.
2: Mm-hmm.
1: Yeah. What did you just say? Yeah.
2: Yeah. Did you say something?
1: Oh, yeah. Yeah. Yeah.
2: Yeah. Did you say something? Inuksut nukes. And then what did you just say? Stamksastluknu. What did you say?
1: Yeah, you can kind of put it all together in that way, right?
2: And then if we're going to quickly review some of these phrases, we also covered achmaslachswastlukt, and that is, I don't talk much.
1: I don't talk much. I don't have much to say.
2: We also went over achalnabitswastluknu. I don't know what you're saying.
1: Sort of a really good one in that most Nachalk are familiar with this way of saying, I don't know. And so we're just adding a little bit on to say, what is it that I don't know?
2: Mm-hmm.
1: You know, I don't know what you said.
2: And then another one that we had went over, Ayutsisu, say again. Also adding Ayutsisu, stams, astyuknu, say again what you said.
1: Say again what you said.
2: Yeah, but the initial part of that phrase, ayutsisu, like say again, come again, say again. And then the first phrase that we went over, anaiktska atlaltsimts alaskimstalts, and that is, I want to speak our language.
1: Why maso? So we're going to briefly go over our phrase altisongt stutuni dudil stutuni dul tsaich. Oi. This one here, nustainum nachol tsaich tsich la idi staiston.
3: Chsimtsaist.
2: Chsimts alaist.
0: Chsimts alait.
1: Chsimts. I am sweating right now. All these phrases that we will continue to share with you relating to the hot weather. I am sweating. Oi, ach, that is all for now. And I'm Ipska Elkalchmit Sudap. Always take care of yourselves, folks. Kum Sudak. Love yourselves. Ach Kukmanup. It is not goodbye.
3: Yo, Ansta Anuhimana. Anustan Manup. Alanukak Radio 91.1 FM. Sports Day.
4: No, no.
3: This
4: Saturday, eh?
3: Yeah.
5: You
4: know, and the heat, eh? What's that, Steve?
3: It's a last look, see.
5: Ginapa? Ginapa?
4: Oh, chickens.
3: It is a cookbe. They usually make them run as cookbe. Cookbe, yeah.
5: The cookbe?
3: Cookbe. Yeah.
5: You can get in the wheelchair race.
4: Yeah.
5: Take the motorized one.
3: Yeah.
4: Yeah. Time to set off some clothes. Summertime now.
5: Well, okay.
4: Winter time. I can't get warm.
3: Oh,
5: now,
3: yeah.
5: They've had Sports Day around for a long time, eh?
4: Mm-hmm.
3: Yeah.
4: Oh,
5: what,
4: yeah.
5: What do you call Sports Day in Nuchalk? Is there a word for it?
3: sports day. They just said to take him out. Did you say that?
5: So how could I say that? Like, Anihis could take him out?
3: Oh, and Anihis could take him now.
4: Some of them use the word chwisim.
5: Chwisim?
4: Yeah. It's the same thing. You run, you jump, and you... all that. We call that chwisim, eh?
3: Yeah.
4: You know, like playing.
3: Yeah.
4: Yeah.
3: But the right word is take him out.
4: I think so, yeah. Chwisim out. The sports day. We don't have no word for sports day. Chusum day, I guess.
5: Well, Mike's gotten a bit stumps
4: Stumps were anutsnamip. Yeah.
5: As the sports day. As this, click him now.
4: Click him now, six equal. Cook him now.
3: There's preschools, they have, I think they run, I'm not too sure, but I haven't been going for a long time now because of my...
5: Oh.
3: Yeah.
5: But when you were kids, did they do the sports day?
3: Yeah.
5: Yeah. Can you tell me all about it in New Chalk?
3: Ach, ich bin jetzt gar so leicht, dass kein Gebet laut wird. Ach, nicht jetzt der Sports Day, ach, das...
4: Ach, Gareil, schmiss es, some we were chapalik, so it's a piece of sign out.
3: Oh, yeah.
5: Chapalik, horses.
3: Yeah.
4: Horse races, canoe races.
3: We didn't have a sports day ourselves.
5: Ach?
3: No. I don't know what
4: year. Not when we were kids.
5: Okay.
3: I don't know what year was it when we took over. It was the white people that was doing it.
4: 1952 and 53, 54 over here. Mm. That's why they didn't build any houses on that field.
3: They used that.
4: And then we run around a block. I don't know what you call block.
3: Idea over.
5: Yeah. Idea over.
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8: I told myself, I'm like, you know, I'm going to speak the language, but I need to find my purpose on why I want to speak the language. The Cook Beats, one of the greatest men ever. 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My purpose on why I want to speak the language. 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
1: Wais, madam hooks, you are tuned in to this Thursday, July 16th broadcast of Nukhalik Utstam and Stakhta. And it is Thursday, July 16th. Hopefully y'all are staying nice and refreshed out there, however that might look to y'all. We had a ventured up day. Did he actually get around to your dip?
2: No, I didn't. I'm going today for sure.
1: Was that yesterday that we're talking about?
2: Yeah.
1: Oh, okay.
2: Pretty sure it was yesterday.
1: Yeah, we had actually gone up to Silump there. I think I seen you up there one time.
2: Yeah.
1: And how did I think about it? But it was just me and the kids for a bit.
2: Sure, refreshing.
1: There. Yeah. Even the water felt a little warm, though. Anyways, we're about to approach.
2: Sasquatch was peeing up there.
1: Yeah, exactly. Yeah. Crazy to see the fish jumping up there, though.
2: Wow.
1: Anyways, yeah, we're about to get on to today's regular scheduled programming. As mentioned, though, hope y'all are staying warm and staying comfortable out there and not being wearing a hoodie like some people in. Anyways.
2: Yeah, you're the opposite of Lenny Bear.
1: Exactly. Yeah. No, like I was sharing the other day, I'm like, the one time I took my hoodie off, I got a sunburn. So it's like I learned my lesson then.
2: Never again.
1: Anyways, with that being said, yaus manam hooks and stuck.
2: Insta kput.
1: Roll the Mac, Dominitsto, Yadi Silk, Skatlitzo, Lup, Ahti Sankt, Stutwinitsup, Anust, Signum, Napol, Nukhalk Radio, Alanukalik, Utstam, Musil, Spooklets, Clackboot, Dismau, Kutil, Stismau, Shusam, 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
2: Wai.
1: Ian sytig diall celtum nab allti songt, Swelchts in scalats eid mullab allti sallais ala amedi llats all nhw chawcolymch. Why, I am your weatherman today, and I'm going to tell you how the weather is looking. So your current temperature applies right now, 25.8 Celsius. So if you're sweating out there, that is why. A dew point of 13.4 Celsius, humidity 46%, condition is sinchal. Sinchalum denit, we are having sunshine. A humidex of 29, my Ooh. Goodness. And then to mention that when it's, the humidex is at 29 in here, it's probably 35 in here. Yeah. A souk for the west-southwest at 5 kilometers, visibility at the full capacity being 24 kilometers for the rest of the day. Daytime high, a plus 29, humidex at 32, UV index 6 or high. And then the descent will be clear, increasing skin mass after nuclear descent, which is increasing clouds after midnight, and a low of plus 12. And I'll give you the microphone here for Friday, July 17th. Well, we don't share microphones, just so y'all know.
2: Little peck. Skin mass, 60% chance of ahlwalat late in the morning and early afternoon. Risk of thunderstorms over the ridges, a few showers beginning in the afternoon and becoming west 20 kilometers, gusting to 40 in the afternoon, high 23, humidex 26, UV index 5, teal or moderate. Okay, Allah int Ashwalas and low of 15.
1: Ooh, chilly weather tomorrow. My goodness, got to pull out a couple of hoodies.
2: Yeah.
1: Got my
2: gumboots.
1: Yeah. Bring out my long schnugs. Saturday, July 18th, it'll be Ashwalash just in time for the music fest. Oh. A high of plus 21.
2: Outdoors.
1: yeah. And then Saturday, Sint will be Skimas and a low of plus 14.
2: Sunday, July 19th, a mix of Sint and Skimas, high of 21. Alaant, Skeenwas, Peards, low of 12.
1: And that is the 4-day forecast. Alanu Halkalum will now get on to the tides and times. Whites will in Skalats, Edamutlap, Ashti Sashais, Wasaluti, Tlats. So the next high tide is at 3:43 p.m., which is 3 hours and 26 minutes away from now. And then the next low tide is at 9:29 p.m., which is 9 hours and 12 minutes away from now. And currently the tide is rising with the local time being at 12:16. So a little bit more specifics for the high tide. It'll be 4.65 meters, which is 15.25 feet. And then for the low tide at 9:29, it'll be 1.5 meters, which is 4.93 feet. We'll now get on to the daily announcements. Why hanus signum now hati satlai sala amadi satswats katal adsoops. Talking too hard. Anyways, as you continue to catch your simtka, maybe you're catching more simtka out there, just a kind reminder to get rid of any attractants that you might have in your yards, which, of course, making sure you fish outside is covered up in fish guts are properly and promptly dumped into the designated areas of the Anuhom. Make sure your saich garbage is not left outside. Do not leave any pet food outside unattended, and be sure to pick your shkaluts, your berries, fruit, as soon as they ripen. When walking or hiking in the woods, carry bear spray and make a lot of noise to not startle any nanimk, which is animals, on their path. And remember, we share this land with the Nun and Ta and other wild animals as well. Why?
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1: Why, that is sure to be an absolutely wonderful event indeed. Yeah. 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Parent involvement with kids under age 4 is appreciated.
2: Should I read this one?
1: Yeah.
2: All right. 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
1: Why, that sounds sure to be exciting. 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Again, that's grades 8 to 12. Youth slow pitch every Tuesday and Wednesday, 5 p.m. to 6:30 p.m. Oh, yeah, and that is at the Walker Island Park, FYI.
2: Ooh, the Snootley Park Disc Golf Course is hosting a weekly drop-in game on Thursdays at 6:30 p.m. All skill levels and group sizes are welcome. 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
1: Also, AA meetings take place on Mondays from 7 p.m. to 8 p.m. at the band office health room, and Fridays at 7 p.m. at the hospital community room. 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I was sick when you reread that after I did. Oh, like, wait a minute. No, I just went through that one.
2: Yeah. Oh, that's a kookby thing to do. 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
1: Oops, I scrolled when you were reading.
2: I didn't even lose a beat.
1: Coming out your paycheck. 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There will be snacks and crafts provided for that as well.
2: Join us also at the Nusliuchta for Rooted Beginnings, a baby and caregiver connection group every Thursday from 1 to 3 p.m. for families with babies 0 to 18 months.
1: And I'm just going to get all up in here to remind y'all to stay hydrated, man. Yaliwa was song quats. Kaihis nuklutz ahti song. It's too hot today. That was a our phrase of the day. Yeah. I always tend to do that. Anyways, our phrase of the day here.
2: I was just going
1: to
2: remind you.
1: For Thursday is.
2: Kusimtsatleist.
1: Which is, I'm sweating now. Or I'm sweating right now. Kusimtsatleist.
2: Kusimtsatleist.
1: Is our phrase of the day, which is, I am sweating now. We got a song here from Tom Petty and the Heartbreakers, Mary Jane's Last Dance.

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1: Weiss, Madame Hooks, that was the free band with All Right Now. Before that, we had Tom Petty and the Heartbreakers with Mary Jane's Last Dance. You're tuned into this Thursday, July 16th broadcast of Nukalik Utstam and Stakhta.
2: Unstuck boots.
1: And we're going to go over a phrase of the day and get into our first lesson, kind of just a little what we've gone over in the past couple of, well, the past decade or so, the past couple of weeks here. But our phrase of the day for today.
2: Sumtsatheist.
1: Is our phrase of the day, which is, I am sweating now. This book. Oh, yeah, my bad. We're going to focus again on the Alkot, which Alkot is book. And I'll play the audio.
2: Alkot.
1: Again, is book, letter, or paper magazine as well. So this book.
2: Da Alkot Eich.
1: Yeah, is this book. Da Alkot Eich. Your book.
2: Di Alkot Nut.
1: Is your book. Di Alkot Nut. Is your book. Grab your book. Yeah, that sounds kind of tough. The one I always struggle with is the C sound.
2: Oh.
1: Yeah.
2: Yeah.
1: Grab your book.
2: Ipt di alkulnut.
1: Is grab your book. Ipt di alkulnut.
2: Ipt. The Alkulnutk.
1: Actually, it could be some good information for your classroom there.
2: Yeah, very good information.
1: Ipt the Alkulnutk. Again, is grab.
2: Grab your book.
1: Your book is thick. This one is a tough one. I struggle with this one, so we'll take our time with this.
2: Nup dik the Alkulnutk.
1: It's the yeah, to the right after. I'm gonna play that again.
2: Nup dik the Alkulnutk.
1: Nup dik the Alkulnutk. Is your book is thick. Bring me the book.
2: Boot the Alkot.
1: Bring me the book. And that's the thing with language too, is I have many days where it's like you kind of wrestle through the sounds,
2: mm-hmm.
1: And it's just all a part of the journey too. Is because we really put ourselves vulnerable when we're on the broadcast.
2: Mm-hmm.
1: We're going over a language that, you, when you really think about it, is probably one of the toughest languages is
2: by far.
1: Yeah,
2: I was struggling because I'm what do you call it? To look at the spelling, I could sound it out a lot better. But with Himena and Dadala, I had to listen to them and then try say it just what I heard.
1: Oh.
2: And I was hearing different, like, instead of I was hearing or something.
1: Oh, okay.
2: Yeah, so it's a lot easier for me.
1: Yeah,
2: to see the words, not to listen.
1: I'm also like that as well. I find it easier just to have the actual, like, right there, just mm-hmm. as like, I guess it would be like a safety net, I guess you could say. Mm-hmm. Like, yeah, I totally understand what you mean by that. Yeah. And yayatsudi is what we say, is just take it at a good pace.
2: Yeah, yayatsudi.
1: Yeah, yayatsudi. Take
2: yayatsudi.
1: It. Yayatsudi. Yeah, take it at a good pace.
2: Oh, yeah.
1: And our phrase. Yayatsudi. Take it at a good pace. And our phrase of the day here for Thursday, July 16th.
2: Kusumtsvaists.
1: Is our phrase of the day. And I would like to just remind you folks that tomorrow the Balakula Music Festival begins. Friday, July 17th at the Lobelco Hall. A shout out to the bro Lakhmais. My bro Jarell is the MC of the night for Friday. And the doors open at 8 p.m. And then the first act of the evening. I'd also like to just mention to people, it is 19 only, no minors allowed at states, but it is not because they're selling beverages or anything along those lines. It's the subject matter to the performances for Friday, so just keep that in mind that it's a little different this year as it is 19 plus, and that is inside the Lobelco. So if you get there, like, where's everybody? Well, they're inside. And then Saturday, July 18th is also the Music Fest. All weekend this time, it's the longest festival day is it'll be from 1 p.m. to midnight. Nukalik di Sint, 1 p.m. to midnight. So a lot of music happening on Saturday as well. Then the final day, Sunday, July 18th, the doors open at 1 p.m. and the show goes on till a little bit past 9 p.m. And there's a lot of wonderful, wonderful people that are coming into the community. Make sure to give them that big Balakula welcome if you do see some new faces around. Why? We're going to play a song here from Chester Knight, Chester Fried. The song is called Love Me Strong. Stutwadit Sam Anust Sinem Napo, Nukhulk Radio.

0: Yaus madam hooks, unslachimach. 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
1: Weiss, madam hooks, that was Def Leppard with Hysteria. Before that, we had Chester Knight with Love Me Strong. Sounds like you've been to quite a bit of concerts.
2: Oh, yeah, yeah. Yeah, I was just talking about that. Def Leppard, it was a four band. It was Joan Jett, Def Leppard, Poison, and Motley Crue. That was about almost 7 hours of a good time.
1: Wow. How many concerts would you predict you've been to?
2: Oh, geez. I would say 20, at least 20.
1: Wow.
2: Yeah, at least.
1: Wow. Have you, I know you're a big basketball fan, have you been to any games?
2: Yeah, well, actually, I got to see back in the night, Gary Payton's rookie year. I don't know if that was 1990.
1: Oh, okay.
2: Yeah. Or 90 when he, and we drove to Vancouver at the Coliseum, and it was Chicago Bulls against Seattle Supersonics. So I got to see Michael Jordan and Scottie Pippen live.

0: it was like, you know, where players talk about, like, Michael Jordan has this aura over him.
1: Yeah, yeah.
0: It was like seeing, you know, my night guys or the creator, yeah, Jesus or whatever it was, my good buddy Vince Robinson.
1: So that's crazy.
0: Jumping up and down and like, there is Michael Jordan. Wow, oh my God. And we were second row behind the backboard.
1: Wow. Not many people get to say they watched Michael play.
0: A funny, I'll cut it short, but when they halftime, they switched ends because Chicago was they're shooting around and security allowed us children to come to the sideline. So we were, you know, my buddy Vince had a, what do you call that? Disposable camera?
1: Oh, yeah, yeah.
0: And he was taking pictures. Jordan or Pippen didn't look, but a BJ Armstrong came over and kneeled down in front of him. And he says, go ahead, young man.
1: Yeah,
0: take
1: yeah.
0: it. And so my buddy's like, holy.
1: Wow.
0: And then he smiled and he took off. But out, it was Ashwalath that day.
1: Yeah, yeah.
0: Outside. So when he got it, took it out of his camera to switch the film. He dropped it into a puddle.
1: Oh, and no.
0: And the pictures, we still try to do it, and it was quite blurry.
1: Oh, yeah. My goodness.
0: But we had a mental picture of him.
1: Yeah, and the memory lasts a lifetime.
0: Yeah. Wow. Yeah, he's like, he swore every swear word when he dropped into a puddle.
1: Oh, my goodness. I've had, like, dreams about that. Like, maybe you shouldn't mention my dreams too much, but I had a dream I met Ray Allen. Oh. I'm like, oh, my goodness, I can't wait to post this on Facebook.
0: Jesus.
1: Yeah, Jesus shuttles. Yeah. Then I woke up, I'm like, that was my dream.
0: same thing with Jordan. I guess it was after watching Jordan's Playground. It was like a film he did.
1: Oh, okay.
0: And he come into this boy, he got cut from the team, so... He's beating up himself. Then he kind of had a, I don't know if it was his dream or something, played one-on-one with him and got advice.
1: Okay.
0: But I dreamt I played one-on-one with him and it seemed so real. Wake up and like, it's a dream.
1: Yeah, it's like awesome you had that experience. But it's like, man, why wasn't that real?
0: Yeah.
1: Anyways, we'll go over a couple more entries here.
0: Little sidetrack. We can go on
1: for a long time. Yeah. I was going to bring up UFC too. You know, like it would have just kept going on and on and on.
0: It's 5 o'clock now.
1: They cut the microphones off 2 hours ago. Take out your book. The alkult.
0: The alkult.
1: Take out your book.
0: Okay.
1: Landscape Terra. Wow, you could just feel the difference when that shut.
0: Oh, really?
1: That's brutal. Holy smokes.
0: And three of us were sitting in here like this.
1: Wow, that's got to, like, crank up the temperature by quite a bit with the amount of body heat. Wow.
0: Even breathing, you could feel it. Holy.
1: Landscape Terra, the book.
2: The police lunch terrorist is cooked.
1: Na plis lance terra chdi all cwllt.
0: Na plis lance terra chdi all cwllt.
1: It's new. That was awesome. Lance gave Terra the book. And you could obviously replace the names with anything. Na plis chdi all cwllt. And then in between the na plis, you'd put in just whatever name indicating who gave who the book. Nap lis lance terra chdi all cwllt.
0: Nap lis lance terra chdi all cwllt.
1: Lance gave Terra the book. And we'll finish it off with this one here. He handed me the book.
0: The Alkultai. Oh, that's a pretty tough
1: one. Yeah, that was a mouthful. He handed me the book. Speaking of Joan Jett, this is Joan Jett and the Blackhearts with I Love Rock and Roll. And then we'll be back for our first story time right after this.

0: get it too.
1: Well, you let.
0: Wait. Where you?
1: Where?
0: Hey, hey, it's the woods, get some, it's the woods. Yes, get out, stop. Hey, it's the shishlik, don't get. No more, sir, could the shishlik, don't. The bar, stick, ma, what's in the bitch, get all matters now. Get the cosmos to the Hoshimitska Omata. 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Actually, hit the non-old hotum. The Kubakut the absolute astro. 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Like dear, the Hoshim astro. The Buddha's kick is a little hoodsma. The bow's a hold you down. If them cut the hot skills to them, was to them scalps to them. Kickest out them stumps kicking it. All Ascot and Nestles. Wa bacham gyda'r tosgi cyn i hyd. 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
2: 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The match cost. The match cost. The other one.
3: Tied up by Mia, rips it away from her. Mia, great defense once again. That's out of bounds off of Meltzer.
4: 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Anybody's game.
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0: Weiss. Madam Hooks, that right there was Toto, that song called Hold the Line. Before that, we had Guns N' Roses with Welcome to the Jungle.
1: Unstuck Boots.
0: And you're tuned in to this Thursday, July 16th broadcast of Nukalikutstam. I do got another couple of tunes loaded in here, and then after that, we'll be back with the weather. As well as the daily announcements. Robert Palmer with Bad Case of Loving You.

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1: Weiss, Madam Hooks, that was Blondie, that song called Call Me. Before that, we had Robert Palmer with Bad Case of Loving You.
2: Insta-kputs.
1: And you are tuned in to this Thursday, July 16th broadcast of Nukalik Utstam. Our phrase of the day here for Thursday.
2: Chusamtsatlaist.
1: Which is, I'm sweating now. And I can confirm I am. Yeah. I was mentioning to Boots, man, you put the headphones on and it just gets trapped there.
2: Yeah.
1: Take it off and all of a sudden you're leaking. I am your weatherman today, and I'm going to tell you how the weather is looking for the Thursday plus weekend forecast. Your current temperature applies right now 26.7 Celsius, a dew point of 15.2 Celsius, humidity 49%, condition is sinchat. A humidity 49%, humidex of 31, and it feels every bit 31 at the moment. A visibility at full capacity being 24 km, a souk for the west at 17 kilometers per hour. Well, I ain't really feeling that. For the rest of the day, though, it'll be sinchat, a souk for the west, 20 kilometers. A high of plus 29 today, humidex of 32, and UV index 6 or high. And then it'll be clear, increasing skinwas after nukalik descent, and a low of plus 12 into the nighttime. Is that pretty good here, or should I zoom in a little bit? I'll zoom in a tiny bit. Yeah. And then we'll give you the lead here.
2: Friday, July 17th, skinwas. 60% chance of ahwalah late in the morning and early afternoon. Risk of thunderstorms over the ridges. A few showers are ahwalah beginning in the afternoon. A souk becoming west 20 kilometers, gusting to 40 kilometers in the afternoon. High of 23, humidex 26, UV index 5 or moderate. Ala'int. The low of 15.
1: Glad there will be showers, because I sure need one.
2: Yeah.
1: Saturday, July 18th, it'll be ahwalah, a high plus 21 for Saturday. Saturday sint will be skinmas and a low of plus 14.
2: Sunday, July 19th, a mix of sinch and skinwas, high 21, ala'int. Cloudy or skinwas periods and low of 12.
1: And that does cover the 4-day forecast here in Nuhokalum. We'll now get on to the daily announcements. Why it's a time of year again, folks. The other week I said it's that time of year again, forks.
2: Like, forks.
1: I said forks.
2: Must be hungry.
1: Please help protect our animal relatives such as the nun and ta by being bear aware to help avoid any potential encounters. Please get rid of any attractants outside your home. These are, of course, making sure your simk outside is covered up and fish guts are promptly dumped into the designated areas of the Anuhom. Make sure your site garbage is not left outside. Do not leave any pet food outside unattended. And be sure to pick your skaluts, your berries, fruit as soon as they ripen. When walking or hiking in the woods, carry bear spray and make a lot of noise to not nart. Do not startle any ninimk on their path. And remember that we share this land with the nun and ta and other animals as well.
2: All right, join us for the 2026 Algacho and Nukhulk Language and Cultural Gathering. 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
1: 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Again, that is U Slow Pitch grades 8 to 12 at the Walker Island Park Tuesdays and Wednesdays from 5 p.m. to 6:30 p.m.
2: 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Trails. There are still a handful of disc sets left to purchase at Elkhorn.
1: I heard Boots bought those out, maybe. 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
1: Also, new Sleuchta Playtime happens every Friday at the Cedar Building from 10 a.m. to 3 p.m. on a drop-in basis. This is for those ages newborn to 7 years old and, of course, their caregivers. There will also be snacks and crafts provided as well.
2: Join us also at this new Sleuchta for Rooted Beginnings, a baby and caregiver connection group every Thursday from 1 to 3 p.m. for families with babies 0 to 18 months.
1: Why? And that concludes the announcements for the time being. We'll also have another live rebroadcast coming to you at approximately 2:20-ish as well. I would also like just to remind folks that the BCMF, the Bella Coola Music Festival, is celebrating 26 years, and that is taking place tomorrow. That's actually wild to think it starts tomorrow. My goodness. So that will be happening all throughout the weekdays, Friday again to Sunday. And that is at Snoqualmie. If you are a client, or what do you call it, a client? What do you call it? A member of the new Sleuchta, they did do a draw if you entered in. They did do the live earlier. Me and the kiddos were watching the draw. So maybe check in if you've not seen the, the results as of yet. New Sleuchta did do a draw for, I think, 30 passes or something along those lines.
2: 30 passes
1: weekend
2: for
1: passes.
2: For the weekend. Oh, wow. Yeah.
1: So shout out to New Skill
2: Tribe.
1: Yeah. Almost fit all the kiddos in there. Anyways, we got the Cars with Good Times Roll. White.

0: Well, that ended all of a sudden. Just doing some training behind the scenes, man. I've been pumping some weights and all that. And that was the Cars with Good Times Roll. My advice to you, though, and it's funny to do this on air, is just really be authentic. I think at the beginning, I struggled with that, to just really be authentic. And then I started to just feel more comfortable as who I am, you know, Mr. Dad Jokes over here. And, everything along those lines. And I think people really start to connect with you when you are who you are. Because, yeah, you'll be here for Nukalik Woodstam. And you'll also be joining in Kainuks tomorrow, do you know?
1: Yep.
0: Okay. Yeah. So we'll have Boots on the broadcast tomorrow as well. So tomorrow I really, really, really want to dabble a lot more into the Bellicola Music Festival.
1: Yeah.
0: So we'll be playing, I won't say all of the artists, because there's been many years where I haven't been able to access all of their music. And you think 3 hours is a lot until you try base a show around like that. So I usually do little segments about it. Like, oh yeah, this next artist that we have lined up will actually be at the fest this year, kind of thing. So we'll have a somewhat of a Bellicola Music Festival theme set for tomorrow as we unwind down our radio week. I'd actually just like to go over a little bit of a recap in what we had covered in the first hour, and I believe Boots is here for the next 25 minutes.
1: Yeah.
0: And our phrase of the day here for Thursday.
2: Synthesized.
0: I'm sweating now. This book. So the word for book.
2: Alcohol.
0: Al-kool is book, letter, or paper, magazine. This book.
2: Da al-kool-daich.
0: Is this book.
1: This book.
0: Da al-kool-daich.
2: Da al-kool-daich.
0: Is this book your book?
2: Die al-kool-nut.
0: Your book. I've always loved Chimeltwa's voice. It's he's got that voice. And is, you know, no coincidence that he was an awesome singer, too. Chimeltwa, the late Clarence, and all of his Christmas tunes as well.
1: Yeah, I love that album. album. That him and Beatrice did.
0: Yeah.
1: On My Way to Heaven.
0: Wow.
1: Yeah, that was a nice, beautiful album.
0: I was gifted that one of the final years she was here. But unfortunately, I lost the disc.
1: Yeah.
0: But I just loved to.
1: I remember when it came out.
0: Yeah. Love to give that another listen. They were so. They had a really big role in, you know, the language as to where it's at now. And so much gratitude for Chimeltwa and Ilistai. So that's their Nuhok names. Chimeltwa for Clarence.
1: Chimeltwa.
0: And Ilistai.
1: Ilistai.
0: Yeah, for Beatrice.
1: And just pioneer for love, too.
0: Yeah.
1: Right up until, you know, towards the end, they're still walking together hand in hand around our town.
0: Fun fact, I actually rapped about their. I referenced them in one of my love songs. I said, how did it go again? It was one of my songs called Somebody to Hold. Whenever I perform, you'll be there in the bleachers, the kind of love that'll cherish to pieces, the kind of love between Clarence and Beatrice.
1: No, that's awesome. Yeah.
0: And then I have an unreleased song where I did that same setup, but I did it in Nuhalk. I'm like, how did it go again? Hey, girl, what's goodie? Been thinking about everything and all that we could be. Dreaming about a life like the stars in a movie, because your soul is so poetic, like the bars that I jot in my loose leaf. Never leave your side anytime you need to cry. And we can ride and bring all these dreams of life. Deep inside, I see the vibe of she and I, the type of love between Chimeltwa and Ely Stiles. Unreleased.
1: That just
0: still.
1: Rolls off your. Roll off. Roll off.
0: Try to name me Rollin.
1: Rollin.
0: It used to be rolling on the river, now it's rolling on the radio. Grab your book.
3: Eep dialkulnut.
0: Eep dialkulnut.
1: Eep dialkulnut.
0: Again, grab your book. Your book is thick. This is what we're having a fun time with earlier.
1: Oh,
0: yeah. Or as they might say, earlier ago. Your book is thick.
3: Nupktik dialkulnut.
0: Nupktik dialkulnut.
1: Nupktik dialkulnut.
0: Your book is thick. Bring me the book.
3: Boot des kult.
0: Boot di al kult.
1: Boot di al kult. That's a tough one.
0: Bring me the book. And we'll conclude this lesson with this one right here because I realize it is 1:40 all of a sudden. Take out your book.
4: Di al kult.
0: I apologize, boots. Usht di al kult.
1: Usht di al kult.
0: So
1: usht.
0: The transition from the
1: usht. Sound like a duck. Nachen.
0: Usht.
1: Usht.
0: Di al kult.
1: Di al kult.
0: Actually, I want to show you this this clip. And we talk about like the vowelless sounds in Nuhalk. And we had a class with Senhaikila. Mm-hmm. And he had gone over, I think, two different examples in this clip. About different, like, vowelless, no vowel chat. So we're going to play this right here and enjoy yourself this wonderful little conversation we had with Senhaikila.
5: Hmm. And our language is one of the only languages in the entire continent of 500 or so different native languages that has phrases and words with no vowels. And the only other linguist told me that it was in, like, somewhere in Central Africa where you fall in that. And another neat thing just to add to your knowledge is that when people around up in universities in Canada and the United States, when they're learning languages in year one university courses, they have all put in a sentence from Nuhalk, and it's, I have what I figure is a... Canada and the United States, when they're learning languages in year one university courses, they have all put in a sentence from Nuhalk, and it's, I have what I figure is a...
6: Can you put that in one of your songs,
0: Weiss, but I'm who, so I apologize. There's a little bit of a glitch in that, so we weren't actually able to hear the sound, but there was like no vowels in that sentence at all, and if you heard it, you'd be like, whoa. But I don't know what is going on. Interesting.
1: I thought it was beeping for because I have some and a swear word.
0: Oh, yeah. Yeah. Another poots moment there. Yeah. I was telling my kiddos, I'm like, man, I gave him one of those moments and it wasn't even his fault. Anyways, Stutwadid Sub Arust Side of Napoch, Nuhalk Radio. Thank you all for listening to Nuhalk Radio. Insta.
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0: And your current time assized right now is 1:43. We'll finish off that lesson with a phrase of the day.
1: Kusumtsathized.
0: Is our phrase of the day. We got a song here from Prince called When Doves Cry. And then after this, we'll be back with the birthday wishes and the daily horoscopes.

0: Uda, Ingham Damien Williams in the Ardo West Naranda, Darien, Central Australia, Rangaruma 91.1 FM. Hi, my name is Damien Williams. I'm a West Naranda man from the Darien community in Central Australia, and you're listening to 91.1 FM.
1: Speaking of Australia, we asked for summer and they gave us Australia. Anyways, that was Prince, that song called When Doves Cry. This that heat they used to film in Hustle and Flow.
2: Yeah.
1: We're gonna get on now.
2: Say it from your stomach. Spit that out.
1: Nah, he just light skinned. Anyways, we're gonna get on now. I actually don't have any birthdays on my timeline at the moment. Do you know of any birthdays today?
2: Today, huh?
1: July 16th. No. Actually, a shout out to Cliff and Lila's daughter. Celebrating her first birthday today. Yaya Tweedy, exclusive new to you. We hope, of course, your first day and many, many, many, many, many, many more years on this earth. Yaya Tweedy, exclusive new to you. With that being said, today's birthday horoscope here for Thursday, July 16th. You need to ditch the idea that you are fated to follow a fixed path through life. It's true that your birth chart is a cosmic blueprint, but you also have free will and can change that blueprint anytime you wish. Change it for the better this year. And that was for the birthday horoscope. Now on to Aquarius, January 20th, February 18th. Your ruler Uranus is linked with Neptune, or as they might say, Uranus, is linked with Neptune, planet of imagination today. On the good side, you will come up with ideas that are a lot of fun. On the not-so-good side, you could lose your sense of moderation and do something silly. It's your choice.
2: Pisces, February 19th to March 20th. 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
2: You can do it.
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1: Gemini, May 21st, June 20th. You may not think you have what it takes to tackle a situation that has defeated stronger people than yourself, but you do. So get cracking and stick at it until you got to the stage where you can honestly proclaim victory.
2: Cancer, this is my daughter's. Cancer, July 21st to July 22nd.
1: Get in. One day? June 21st.
2: Oh, jeez. Thinking of my daughter and grandsons, I guess. June 21st to July 22nd. One day. That's a new one. Kapoots made that up. Getting ahead in the world may be your primary goal, but there are even more important matters in life.

0: life, one of which is your relationship with someone who has always been special to you. Give them your undivided attention today.
1: And that was Cancer. Now on to Leo, July 23rd to July 24th, to August 22nd. A lot of fun people will be coming your way over the next few days, and you won't need a second invitation to join them in whatever hijinks they get up to. Don't go too far, though, or you could turn authority figures against you.
0: Virgo, August 23rd to September 22nd. You will have to call on your powers of self-discipline today when dealing with situations where there is money at stake. The planets warn if you act rashly.
1: Rashly.
0: Never heard that one. Yeah. You could turn what should have been a profit into a considerable loss.
1: Libra.
0: Go playing Dolotes.
1: Libra, September 23rd, October 22nd. Saturn in your opposite sign means you need to take care when dealing with partnerships of a professional nature. Most of all, you need to make sure you are not being taken advantage of by people who don't share your moral code.
0: Scorpio, October 23rd to November 21st. If you don't want to get out and about and deal with people today, that's fine. More than most other signs, you value your me time. The moment you spend alone with your thoughts, spend the whole day with them if you feel like it.
1: By the way, I shared this one post one time, which couldn't be more true. Like, it's hard being my friend because if he say one word wrong, I'm going to be laughing for 10 years. It stands true. Yeah. A shout out to the bro, Nun, a.k.a. Mo Money. One time he said the Snim Snow for the Snim Show, and I still refer to the Snim Show as the Snim Snow.
0: Snim Snow.
1: Come on down to the Snim Snow. Anyway, Sagittarius, November 22nd, December 21st. The fact that someone is making such a fuss over a matter that means nothing to you suggests you would have been better off steering clear of them. You can't stop them from getting angry, but you don't have to add fuel to the fire.
0: Capricorn, this would be mine and my oldest son's. Capricorn, December 22nd to January 19th. You may not care what work colleagues think about you, but you need to be aware how their thinking might impact you professionally and financially. Try not to give them reasons to doubt that you are up to the job.
1: What a coincidence.
0: Yeah, eh? I'm up for the job next week.
1: You said you're talking about me?
0: Yeah.
1: That was Capricorn, and that was for the Daily Horoscopes. We'll get a song here from Bill Withers, ever so fitting for a day like today. This is Lovely Day, and back for a final story time right after this.

Twice. My name Hooks. That was Norman Greenbaum, Spirit in the Sky. I say Stutwinitsu Cindy for that request right there. Again, Spirit in the Sky by Norman Greenbaum. You are tuned in to this Thursday, July 16th broadcast of Nukalik Otstam. I am solo for the next hour. And same formula for tomorrow as well. We'll have Kputs for the first 2 hour of the broadcast, and then it'll be just me as I is me for the final hour. And then I had mentioned yesterday that Kputs will also be filling in during my 2 week staycation afterwards as well. Anyways, I hope y'all are enjoying the beautiful, beautiful day in which we are having here in Nuuk-Olkaluk. And do stay hydrated out there, man. The temperatures are probably one of the more hot days that we've had in actually quite some time. I always remember it, though, because just as it turned officially into summertime, I know that we were greeted with a couple of consecutive days of just pure summer weather. And then it's like, wait, is it springtime? And then we had a bunch of spring-esque sort of weather. But more recently, we've been really basking in the beautiful, beautiful sunshine here in Nuuk-Olkaluk. We'll have the full weather report coming to y'all pretty, pretty soon. Then I do want to bring the attention a little bit more towards the Balakula Music Festival again, which is happening. Kainuuk, it is starting tomorrow. We'll have a little bit more details of that. And like I shared in the first hour with Kputs, that we'll also have a little bit of a theme for tomorrow, certain segments of a theme, not the whole broadcast. But a wise man once said, music is the medicine. This is Derek Miller with Music is the Medicine.

Weiss. My name Hooks. That was Derek Miller with Music is the Medicine. And a shout out to one of the most dedicated listeners right from the very beginning. Stutwanits for these next two requests that we do got lined up courtesy of the dedicated listener, Benson Boone, with Beautiful Things.

0: That was Autograph, Turn Up the Radio, Benson Boone before that with Beautiful Things. If only my Graceland was tuned in right now, I know she'd be dancing away and singing her heart out to that Benson Boone tune. In Sitsikdiask, Helton Rapasti Sankt, Swelts in Skalats, Edamushapasti Sashizal Amadisats, Ashnu Hokulum. Why, I am your weather boy today, and I'm going to tell you how the weather is looking for the four-day forecast. It is Thursday, July 16th, 2026. The current temperature is right now 27.6 Celsius, a dew point of 14.0 Celsius, humidity 43%, condition is sinchal. Is it really? I didn't think so. A visibility of 24 km, humidex at 31, a souk from the west at 22 kilometers per hour. And then for the rest of the day, do expect sinchal sunshine pretty much throughout the majority of the day. Humidex at 32, daytime high of plus 29, UV index 6 or high. And then the sint will be clear, increasing skimus near Nukalik the sint. And a low of plus 12 into the evening time here for Thursday night. And then as of Kainuk's tomorrow, Friday, July 17th, it'll be skimus with 60% chance of ashwalat late in the Inauk and early in the Inukalik. Also risk of thunderstorms over the ridges, whatever that means. A few ashwalat beginning in the Inukalik for tomorrow and a high of plus 23 for Friday. Humidex 26, UV index 5 or moderate. And then Friday, sint will be ashwalat. And a low of plus 15. So it appears it'll be pretty, pretty moist, pretty muggy is what the weather will be like tomorrow. Apologies if you don't like that word. Saturday, July 18th, it'll be ashwalash. Rain showers come Saturday with a daytime high of plus 21. Saturday, sint will be skimus and a low of plus 14. Sunday, July 19th, it'll be a mix of sint and skimus. A mix of sun and cloud for Sunday, daytime high of plus 21. Sunday, sint will be skimus and a low of plus 12. So that is the four-day forecast here for Nuhokulum. Why twilts in skalats eid mushapasti sashais was saluti shats. So the next high tide is at 3:43 p.m., which is 1 hour and 18 minutes away from now. And then the next low tide is at 9:29 p.m., which is 7 hours and 4 minutes away from this point in time. With more of the specifics, the high tide, it'll be 4.65 meters, which is 15.25 feet. And then for the low tide at 9:29 p.m., it'll be 1.5 meters, which is 4.93 feet. So that is the tides and times. Now on to the final announcements of today's broadcast. Listen how it is in a place and what is going on. So if you're still catching simsk out there, just want to remind you to please make sure your fish outside is covered up and fish guts are promptly dumped into the designated areas of the Anuhom. Make sure your ice garbage is not left outside. Do not leave any pet food outside unattended. And assure you pick your skaluts, your berries and fruit as soon as they ripen, as it is so ever important that we get rid of any attractants that we might have in the community. Also, join us for the 2026 Algatchewan Nuhalk Language Cultural Gathering. Mark your calendars for August 7th, 8th, and 9th at the traditional gathering place in Stewie, BC for 3 unforgettable days celebrating our languages, cultures, and community. Enjoy interactive cultural experiences, traditional singing, drumming, dancing, storytelling around the campfire, educational and youth activities, games, contests, as well as craft demonstrations. That probably would be that. A talent show and live entertainment by Joel West. This is a drug and alcohol free event. Out of respect for our elders and community members, please stay home if you're feeling unwell. Please note that fisheries and oceans will be patrolling the rivers and no snagging is permitted. Bring your family, bring your friends, and come celebrate our shared traditions, language, and culture in the beautiful Nuhalk Valley. For more information, you can contact Maybelline Leon at 250-302-3715. Again, that is 250-302-3715, or also Nunanda, that is Iris at 236-719-2021. Apologies. Again, that is 236-719-2021. Also, the Bellicula Little League for boys and girls pre-K to grade 7 happens every Friday from 5:30 p.m. to 6:45 p.m., and that is at the Walker Island. Come out and play some ball. Parent involvement with kids under age 4 is appreciated, a.k.a. please be there. Also, youth slow pitch for grades 8 to 12 happens every Tuesday and Wednesday. That's in part of New Hulk Recreation and Youth Center staff. And again, that is every Tuesday and Wednesday at the Walker Island, I forgot to mention, from 5 p.m. to 6:30 p.m. Also, the Snootley Park Disc Golf Course is hosting a weekly drop-in game on Thursdays at 6:30 p.m. All skill levels and group sizes are welcome. Meet at hole 1 at the Snootley Park by the end of the Big Cedar Trail. There are still a handful. There should be, could potentially be, some disc sets left to purchase at the Elcon. If not, I don't know what to tell you. AA meetings do take place on Mondays from 7 p.m. to 8 p.m. at the band office health room, and Fridays as well at 7 p.m. at the hospital community room. AA meetings will be on Tuesdays at 7 p.m. at the hospital community room as well. Dr. Daly, the dentist, is currently in the valley, but he's only here at the Sankt and Kainuks today and tomorrow. But Disco Stu has some news for you, as he'll also be returning August 10th to August 21st. And to put things into perspective, he does come every single month. We'll have y'all as up to date with the dates, you know, as the month is here. But if you'd like to make an appointment or check out the availability of appointments, at the very least, you could contact Lynette. That is the certified dental assistant at 250-983-4397. Again, that is 250-983-4397. Or you could also email dental.assistant@newhawknation.ca. Again, that is dental.assistant@newhawknation.ca. Also, new Sleuchta Playtime is every Friday at the Cedar Building from 10 a.m. to 3 p.m. on a drop-in basis. This is for those ages newborn to 7 years old and their caregivers. There's also snacks and crafts that are provided there as well. Also, join at new Sleuchta for Rooted Beginnings, a baby and caregiver connection group every Thursday from 1 p.m. to 3 p.m. for families with babies 0 to 18 months. And if you have any community news, birth announcements, events, or birthdays that you like announced on the radio airwaves, be sure to give us a call at 1-844-689-2554. 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Stutwinits to DC Seats, my uncle Nuno's Chli, as he's got a song here by request, Before the Soul Goes to Waste by Fabrizio. Boy, it's a beautiful one. So, enjoy.
1: I was young and fragile when the liquor took hold. It came as a friend, but it left as a vow. And if I could go back to the very first sip,

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Next morning, the taste of familiar regret.

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I'm weary and I'm a fool for falling in temptation.

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Shout outs to my uncle, Nuno's Chli. My uncle for that request. Before the Soul Goes to Waste, Fabrizio is the artist of that song. Is actually reading a little bit here in the description. Fabrizio is a once-in-a-lifetime artist who has never been handed anything easy in life. Growing up in Peru, he went years without running water or electricity and found music to be a great escape. After moving to America and learning English, wow, he worked many different jobs from bussing tables at a local Mexican restaurant, door-to-door sale gigs, etc., flesh and blood as well. And wow, that is crazy. So he learned English a little further into his life and found that music was the perfect escape. And I agree. You know, as I was listening to that, because the lead title there says the most unexpected voice I've ever heard, I've always wondered that. Well, actually, I started to ponder that a little while ago. I'm like, how do people know that they can sing? Like, did they just randomly do it one time? Like with hip hop, it's a bit different, right? Because you gotta train yourself to make everything like rhyme and you'll get into like a rhythm. But I always wonder, like, how do people know they got a voice? And I'm like, maybe I'm gonna try right now and see if I have one. 3, 2, 1, cuckoo. I'll leave it to the professionals, as in Antonio La Rosa would turn me loose.

0: Antonio La Rosa, that song called Turn Me Loose, written by Antonio La Rosa and Jake Hammond. What a wonderful song. Very catchy, really, really powerful voice as well. And I didn't even tell you, actually I did, that you can catch Antonio La Rosa live on stage at the 26th Annual Bella Coola Music Festival. And if you're wondering as to when you can catch him live in action, it'll be on Saturday from 8:25 p.m. to 9:25 p.m. And again, just a reminder that the festival does kick off Kainuk's tomorrow and continues all throughout the weekend. And Saturday's the big show from 1 p.m. to midnight. Nukalik the Sint, that is pretty crazy. And then it goes until approximately 9. So every day, every Saturday and Sunday, it starts at 1 p.m., but the hours do change on Sunday as it is on till approximately 9 p.m. I'll have more things, I'll plug away at this a lot tomorrow. I had mentioned to Kputz that we'll have some themes dedicated to that, play a lot of the artist's music and everything along those lines, and maybe go over a little bit of their biography as well and everything like that. So I'm very excited for that. Again, the Bella Coola Music Festival is taking place tomorrow and continues on till Sunday. Our phrase of the day here for Thursday, July 16th. Sympathized is our phrase of the day here for, again, this Thursday edition of Nukalik. Which I'm really just jumping on in to just tell y'all, remind y'all, stay hydrated. It is really hot today, and I think it's even going to get a little more hot, just a tiny bit more hot as the day progresses. So it'd be a beautiful day to get on out there, man. There's a lot of swimming holes. I wanted to say endless, but maybe don't quote me on that, because some areas are definitely more sketchy than other areas. But you got, of course, the probably the most popular one is Fisheries, about a 40-45 minute drive from down in this from where we are now. But you also got more closer options. I still see people up at Thorson's. And there's just a lot of variety here. Anyways, we're going to play a song here from Steve Earle called Copperhead Road. Stutwanit sub anus sign of Napoosh Nuhog Radio.
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That was Steve Earle with Copperhead Road. For us, though, would it be Garter Snake Road? Could we remake that, Garter Snake Road? You know what's funny, though? I think a lot of us Rez folks refer to them as gardener snakes. It's like, well, is there snakes in your garden, or is a snake, you know, is a snake a gardener? I don't know. The Oak Ridge Boys with Elvira. Why?

0: Matt, is it hockey season yet? Not quite yet, but I'll tell you, I'm very, very excited for the new direction in which the Vancouver Canucks are taking. I obviously anticipate, you know, a couple of years of, we'll see what we can do. Anyways, that was "You Two Where the Streets Have No Name." Before that, we had a song from the Oak Ridge Boys called "Elvira." I do want to go over the phrase of the day, do some show promoing, and then, of course, get on to the final, the closing of today's broadcast. I will be joined in with Boots tomorrow as the standard 12 p.m. to 2 p.m., and we'll be talking about the BCMF a little bit, the Bella Coola Music Festival. Anyways, today's phrase of the day is ever so fitting, as it is...
1: Sympathized.
0: You might remember we had gone over on Tuesday. Sympts is I'm sweating. Sympathized is I'm sweating right now. Or I'm sweating now. Sympathized. I'm sweating now. And I'm sure a lot of us are doing exactly that as well. Anyways, do tune in to Stemdenich, hosted by Dadai from 8 a.m. to 10 a.m. And then Eat No Halkum, hosted by Dadala and Chim Chimena from 11 a.m. to 12 p.m. I should mention in between that, so from 10 a.m. to 11 a.m. is a live airing of Native America Calling. They got some really interesting conversations on there as well. And then from 12 p.m. to 3 p.m. is Nukalik with Stem, hosted by Me Is I Is Me. And again, one more time for the phrase of the day.
1: Sympathized
0: is our phrase of the day. I am personally anticipating that at some point today, I'm going to go take a dip in the creek and just cool down and just be all refreshed and just all nice and chill. Anyways, I hope y'all are bearing this heat well. Stay hydrated as per usual. And as I always say, a reminder to love yourself too. I do look forward to being back tomorrow as we unwind down the radio week for Fire It Up Friday. You have yourselves a wonderful rest of this beautiful, beautiful day. And New Hokulam, we're going to close them off with 5440, this song called Ocean Pearl. And again, I'll talk to y'all. Kainuks.

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7: Yn wwsytain ymwneud bod yn ychel gradio 91.1 FM, broadcasting the laws of the lands and waters. Cael chalwllym dwllap, cael chalwllym dwllap, cael chalwllym o llwb, o llit yn ychel cym, where we eat yn ychel, that is speak yn ychel. Wait, chliwa tudill, let's begin with our phrase, alldi songcht, en ustain amnach olltaich, dich la ili stais don, ti a la yut, oi?
6: Gekis, na clutch, alldi songcht.
8: Gekis, na clutch, alldi songcht.
7: Gekis, na clutch, alldi songcht. Waisu?
6: Gekis. Na clutch alldi sonwcht.
8: Gaihis nu clutch alldi sonwcht.
7: Gaihis nu clutch alldi sonwcht. We chats was a yutch alldi sonwcht. This is the phrase of the day. And the voice there of Beatrice Elliott Ely Stais. It is too hot today. Gaihis nu clutch alldi sonwcht. Either in English that we say it as being it's too hot or saying that it's really hot, having that word gaihi, which is meaning too much of something, being excessive, or we express as being really something. Gaihis nukluts. Nukluts is warm or hot weather. Having the root word kul, which is just that, hot or warm. Nukluts. And of course, alldi songcht, meaning today. Once more.
6: Gekis na clutch alldi songcht.
7: Gekis na clutch alldi songcht. Oi, that is our phrase today. We'll continue to bring it throughout our show. Oi, nustan mnach olt eich tichy tich llachim chymna ti allall tîm sŵw llwp. Oi, nwllolch sam tich eich.
8: Oi. Nuklutz alldi songcht, for sure it is. Well, actually, I just remembered this phrase, and it is all alatsiu hliwa liks a songchwets al askrets.
7: All alatsiu hliwa liks a songchwets al askrets. I think that a more kind of straight to the point way of saying this is just saying all alatsiu hliwa liks a songch. You know, just to say of the day, the world, the sky, that there's no real reason to say ala askats. It's almost redundant, you know.
8: Just already indicated that we're talking about outside.
7: Yeah, it's outside, yeah. And I just say that for that reason, you know. In Nechalk with our speakers, I've found that more often that you could say things like that. You certainly could. Sometimes, though, that they like to get straight to the point. They like to say things short, you know?
8: Mm-hmm.
7: And so maybe you could say it that way as well. And maybe you could add that on. Asalatichli waliks a son huats. Alas, cats. Asalatichli waliks a son huatsi. How's the day today?
8: How would you say, I'm sure I've asked this summers before, but how do you say that it's kind of smoky out there?
7: Smoky?
8: Yeah, it's not very smoky, but it's a
7: I
8: little
7: I kind of thought so when I looked out hazy. Today. It looked kind of like that.
8: It's not like as smoky as it could be, you
7: it
8: know?
7: It would be, I think one way that we could say it is nuskopaltwa.
8: Nuskopaltwa?
7: Yeah, nuskopaltwa. Which is to say of it being hazy. Yeah, because we're talking in that of the quality in the atmosphere, I guess. Nuskopaltwa.
8: Mm-hmm.
7: I had thought maybe also nuskopals, and maybe you could say that, but also what we might say of inside the house. You know, like I think about when you're frying something and the oil starts to smoke.
8: Yeah.
7: Nuskopals is one way that you might say it. And so, nuskopaltwa, I think, is a way that they talk about that. Yeah.
8: The sky being kind of smoky out.
7: Hazy.
8: Hazy.
7: Yeah, smoky. Yeah. Because it has that word skop, which is smoke.
8: Mm-hmm.
7: Yeah. Skop is emitting smoke. Skop is the smoke itself.
8: It is nuskopaltwa.
7: Nuskopaltwa, thais.
8: Also, nukritals. Nukritals, thais. No, nukritals tsin. I feel like that's a little. You could say both, but tsin kind of just sounds.
7: Nukritals tsin, nukritals thais. Nuskachelsum. Nuskachelsum means eek.
8: Yeah.
7: I like that one better. It's a clear sky.
8: Nuschachilsim.
7: Yeah, clear sky.
8: It is nice. Nuschachilsim. I don't see any clouds from where I'm sitting, so that's why I say it's kind of clear. It's blue right now.
7: Why? Inutchat.
8: Why? I have some phrases here, and they're kind of phrases that I feel people might be interested in if they're just starting to learn our language. Starting off with Anaktska Alaskimstalts, and that is I want to speak our language. Anaktska Alaskims Alaskimstalts.
7: Anaktska Alaskims Alaskimstalts. So, let's go about it slowly then. Why? Inutch.
8: Why? This first part, anaikt, being I want, we're quite familiar with this, like anaiktska kla, anaiktska kupi, anaiktska tuch nusapstats, you know, I want, I need this. But adding the ala slkims, or ala atlaltsims, is like
7: ga atlaltsims.
8: To 22, ga atlaltsims, and that is to speak. I want to speak.
7: Wow. So and what about that then?
8: So this atlaltsim is what we use for speaking, or I believe telling?
7: Talking. Yep.
8: Mm. So, and then when we say, we could just say that as a as its own phrase, I'd imagine. I want to speak. Oh, I want to speak to you all.
7: Oh, you can add that on to it to say a little bit more.
8: Mm-hmm.
7: So you can say it as being speak. You can say it as being talk. Mm. In some cases, depending on how we use it, could be in a sense of telling, but more in the sense that they're getting a talking to.
8: Okay.
7: It's kind of like what I think of it when we hear Margaret Sywallis tell the ghost story. She begins by saying, "I me shalchim dim wa kekbish yanauska klinauska ushkwao o shulausk tisanchdaich." And she begins by saying that, "I me shalchim dim." They were always given a talking to, or they're always spoken to.
8: Mm.
7: And however else we might phrase that in English, they were always told that it was best for them to hurry on inside to their homes when the sun set.
8: Why? And then here it's just an aikitska alaltsims. And then I want to talk. I want to speak.
7: Ishtimutnu.
8: Why? An aikitska alaltsims. And then finishing off this phrase, alaskimstelt. And then this is our word that we use for our language.
7: Mm-hmm. So when we say Allah, it's sort of in a sense to say in, you know, like how we say in English, we're using that in, you know, to say I'm in speaking
8: English.
7: In this language of English, you know. And so that's sort of in a sense how we can understand that Allah and why we say it along with everything else. And naik chka al al chimch Allah slkim stalt. Now, let's, for our listeners, go over that word slkim sta carefully.
8: So this word, I actually was going to ask what the root of this word is, but I want to ask after I break it down. So this word is slkimsta. Oh, yeah. Slkimsta. When we add that sa at the end of it, we're talking about our language.
7: This.
8: Yeah. So I'm just trying to say the key word of slkimsta. And this is a sa, sa, ka, ma, sa ta a. It's weird when you're spelling it out. So in English, that is S L H K apostrophe M S T A.
7: So, s as in skosin, which is a loon. S as in salia, or ayus. As in to see, to look at, or kita, the pinky.
8: Mm-hmm.
7: M, as in mama you, or matma. Maybe, I don't know how much Nechalk know or have heard that one, or remember it, is a way in which to call a small newborn baby, matma. And then sta, like ochsalchta. So, obviously with that one, we're not saying sta, but we either say sta or we add da to words to make them out to be things.
8: Mm-hmm.
7: And so, skimsta is a thing.
8: Mm-hmm.
7: It's a language. And it comes from the word skim, which is meaning speak. And an example we can learn from with that is when Amanda Nunanda and her telling of Kwach, that the Masmas Lanayach, the brothers had said after Kwach was completed, "Why agit skimnu?" Okay, go on, speak. Skimnu.
8: Mm-hmm.
7: So what they were telling him, skim, skimsta,
8: skimsta.
7: Anaik chka alachimt alaskimstalt.
8: Anaikt ga alaltsimt ala slkimstalt. And that is, I want to speak our language.
7: Why?
8: Why? And then more phrases I have here. One that we might commonly say on this radio show and other shows here is ayutsisu stems astuknu.
7: Ayutsisu stems astuknu.
8: So with this one, it means repeat what you said, but we could also just leave it at Ayutsisu, I believe.
7: Ayutsisu. Yeah, one of those that can really just still be straight to the point of what you're saying, you know. If I don't hear you, Ayutsisu. Or I didn't quite catch what you said, you know, Ayutsisu. Say again.
8: Mm-hmm.
7: That's what that means. Say again. Mm-hmm.
8: And this word, Ayutsisu, actually has the letter 7 in it. It's kind of weird to say it as a letter.
7: So, more so in a sense that if we're talking of the writing, that it has that 7, which is that pause. Ayutsisu. So before the isu is the pause. Ayutsisu.
8: Ayutsisu.
7: Or that we might just drop it and say Ayutsisu and all together.
8: Mm-hmm.
7: Ayutsisu. When we say isu in phrases, is a directive in which to say something again, to do something again.
8: Mm.
7: Like if I say to you, Waisu. Again.
8: Waisu.
7: That's what Waisu means.
8: Waisu.
7: You know, like, I think often now that we're getting it in a way to understand it from particular context, you know, like when we say cheers.
8: Mm-hmm.
7: People say cheers. Or have some more, which is also cheers, right? But is really meaning again. Do it again.
8: Mm-hmm.
7: Okay, again. Waisu.
8: Waisu.
7: You hear it, if you listen to, not long ago when Kuputs and I were here together, we shared the Dudup song because that was one of the words that we had gone over, which is a trout. And it's a short song. It's a little short. And so, I don't know if you could say that short song. But anyway, you hear Achtigaich in that when they come to the end of the song, quite quickly she goes, Waishu, and they all keep going.
8: Uh-huh.
7: Yeah. And so that means again. Yeah.
8: So this here, I could have it maybe rephrased as Ayutsisu stems as Tliuknu, like, say again what you said.
7: Say again what you just said. Maybe you could say, Ayutsisu stems as Tliuknu. Yeah, it is adding a little bit more onto it. When we say stems, is that what, you know, we included in one of our recent phrases of the day when we say, Achachnabit stems ga'anaik meets, I don't know what I want.
8: Mm-hmm.
7: Stem. In this way, not said as a question, but as a statement, when we say what it is, as opposed to asking what. Ayutsisu stems a skluknu, or you say wa skluknu. The a is just a different way of saying wa. It's just that they shorten it, you know.
8: It's kind of, shorten.
7: Natural way about it in speech, that they make it a. And so, this one being said by speaker, a skluknu. Skluk. Now maybe let's go over that one. Stemksteich.
8: This skluk is our, it has our a sound in it. So we start off with sa. Ya, u, ka. So that is, tla is in, what's a tla word? Tlak'an. That's kind of a tough tla word.
7: Tlak'an is the example word they give for that sound, that letter. Or tla as in, or k as in ka.
8: Mm-hmm.
7: Which is a blair, a black bear.
8: A black bear.
7: So sa, or S-T-L apostrophe, sk, and then yuk, sk-yuk.
8: Sk-yuk.
7: And so this one is often used in a way as meaning what someone has said, or it can also mean like talk, discuss something.
8: Mm-hmm.
7: Like when we say skukamk, it means to talk about something. I don't know the things you're talking about, or I don't know the things you said. I don't know what you said.
8: Mm-hmm.
7: And we use it in other ways, but we'll just keep it at that. Skuk.
8: Skuk.
7: They're often saying it that way when they say it, because the other way that you might hear it be said is kuk, just said like that.
8: Oh, kuk.
7: Ah, kuk. That's one way that they say it as well. And so in the other examples of how we use this word, we'll hear it said like that.
8: Mm.
7: But often saying was kuknu or dis kuknu.
8: Mm-hmm.
7: I don't know what this guy's talking about. I don't know what he said, you know.
8: So these last phrases we have here, this last phrase we have here, we could break into two, starting off with simply ayutsisu. Repeat, or say again.
7: Ayutsisu.
8: Ayutsisu. Say again. And adding on to it, ayutsisu stams astiuknu. Repeat, or say again what you said.
7: Ayutsisu stams astiuknu.
8: Ayutsisu stams astiuknu. So this, I feel I should quickly maybe say how I make this sound. And the way I make this sound is I'm...
7: With my tongue. Vocal cords.
8: Yeah, with my vocal cords and my tongue. But my dichtza, I place my dichtza behind my teeth. And I kind of... What I do... What's a good way to describe what I do? I'm building up pressure. And at some point, that pressure is creating that click sound with my tongue. And that's just sort of how I'm making that sound. I don't know if that's a good way to describe it.
7: It's a good way. So I think that... Anyway, in linguistics, we get a little bit slightly
8: little
7: technical
8: more serious
7: here, I guess. But that for some sounds, I think that they might call them plosives.
8: Oh, you know? Like it sounds explosive.
7: Yeah. And so, like, you know, it's exactly what's going on is like you're building like this pressure to build a pop sound. You know, often also, though, those are being called glottals because what you're doing is you're building up that sound in a way and putting an abrupt stop to it with your, abrupt stop to your breath. That's why we call it a pause, right? In languages, you know, typically with the vowels that we have it, but when we use them with these, what sometimes are called stops, these consonants, these sounds and language is that they come to an abrupt stop, you know, like you can't really hum them or anything like that. You can't continuously make that sound without repeating it or whatever. So in like English, you know, sounds like that would be like k, t, p, those kind of sounds. Like you can't really drag them or anything, right?
8: Mm-hmm.
7: And so,
8: or just be like,
7: yeah, exactly. And so, yeah, you know, like another way probably that you could think about it is just kind of in a way to think of how we can relate to, like where I begin first with these sounds is to first start with the L sound and the T sound. They're both. The t sound is what they call a dental sound because you're using your teeth, you know, like you're placing your tongue up against your teeth or around that general area, t, t, t, which is also just slightly above the teeth around the, you know, towards the gums and the roof of the mouth, the palate. I think they have certain names for those areas. Won't go too much into it. But you get an idea anywhere where the L sound are being made. They're quite close to each other, right? Try this for yourself now. T, t, L.
8: L.
7: You know, they're
8: yeah.
7: generally around the same area. And what I do with, you know, the LH, that letter in our language that represents the sound, is to start with the L. L, L, L. Get an idea of where that is, and then hold it as we make it and blow air out of the side of the mouth. So we're not going to anymore make a L sound, but we're going to keep it in that position and go. And then to be able to approach that TL apostrophe, the K-A sound, you can start by there and sort of making it in a way to put a stop to the, you know, instead of dragging it now like we do, like if we say oosh, where we really drag it or whatever, soosh, we can say so it's still in that same area. But now I'm putting the stop to it and I'm still doing the same thing by blowing air through the side. When McElraith had actually recorded words from our language with his way of writing, he wrote a number of things today that we would write with the LH, with the TL, and without the apostrophe, because he made a difference. He distinguished between the TL and the TL apostrophe in one that was like the T, where we would say like... say, for example, suk, you know, where kind of that would be the TL, because it's a little bit more solid. It's not carrying out that sound. Suk. That's not a good example, because I don't think it's one of the ones that he did. Suk, or whatever, or kut, you know, having the TL. And then when we get the popped effect onto it, we go from k to k. And so hopefully maybe that gives you an idea, kind of also maybe giving us an idea of how these sounds, you know, how they come about, putting the letters to the sounds, right? TL, you kind of get an idea they're in that same area that we're making that. And some speakers would even say, like, there's recording of Wiget where he spoke about that, and he was like, yeah, you're kind of clicking your tongue down from that. And so he'd like, you know, lift the tongue from that area when he's making the pop sound. And so letting it go from wherever it is that we articulate that, at that area, we make the T, L, and that. Skuk.
8: Skuk.
7: Good place to start with that, too, is the word K'a, which is the black bear. And the typical example also they give is K'akran. That one's a little bit trickier, though.
8: I think an easier word might be T'ikim.
7: T'ikim, or even the word K'i.
8: K'i.
7: Which is the word for fast.
8: And tikim is run.
7: Oh, tikim.
8: And then there's up.
7: Up. Ow. Up.
8: Which is go or start.
7: Why? So the phrases we had just gone over, having ayutsi su being a big part of this phrase, meaning say again. And then before that, going over this way in which to say, I want to speak our language. And so there are four words here that we can take away from our learning of ways in which to say or express speaking, talking, telling. And we're going to go over that after this break. Strychnid ulleps nus tain amnab oll eit na chalcamch. Almoselch bwglas wach glagd bwglas di smaw all gwllelch di smaw ans gyda dadla.
8: Yn slach i'n chymina.
7: Here's our nunus iamll with steldam sy'n chalolla sy'n ach miwch and a song lesson. Why?
9: Why nunus iamll? Nunus iamll, singers. The next song that we're going to practice is Staldam Sanchalotla Sinachmioch. This is our hereditary chief Wally Weber's headdress song. This is the song for the Weber family. This is a Sinachmioch song. This is an old song as well. This one has been within our nation for a few hundred years now. The family has continued to use this old tune. And also these words as well. Some of the words have changed over the years for different daldam that dance to the song. We'll begin with the words. Repeat after me. Alla tiuch wa bulks.
10: Alla tiuch wa bulks.
9: Sach.
10: Sach.
9: Sakaya thap.
10: Sakaya thap.
9: Ola suth.
10: Ola suth.
9: Awa su.
10: Awa su.
9: Taish.
10: Taish.
9: What this means is, why do you not come straight to my house? Come straight to my house. Skenuk ptstimudap.
10: Skenuk ptstimudap.
9: Skechselch dimudap.
10: Skechselch dimudap.
9: Come straight to my house. Make yourselves full and make yourselves fat. So this is talking about how the family, that the chiefs of this house, were known for feasting the community. They're known for hosting big feasts. And so they're inviting everyone, telling everyone, come straight to my house, come and feast with us. Make yourselves full and make yourselves fat. Wasihi ayutsap.
10: Wasihi ayutsap.
9: Unikwa samashtaish.
10: Unikwa samashtaish.
9: Gasbuchlitz.
10: Gasbuchlitz.
9: Alotaish.
10: Alotaish.
9: Now this verse is talking about the history of the family, that at the beginning of time, when the first ancestor, Yoyokmai, he built for himself a small shelter by the river at Sunkht in 4 Mile. And there the Creator appeared to him in the form of the sun. He was so hot and bright that all the river and the creeks all dried up. And so what it's talking about is that just like his first ancestor, like the sun, he's wearing the sun as his blanket, bringing warmth and light, and that he's placing eagle down on his floor to bless his floor. Sam aich dom qualut aich.
10: Sam aich dom qualut aich.
9: Wa nus klut zu lamcht aich.
10: Wa nus klut zu lamcht aich.
9: Sach dam chluk li wasch dom aich. So it's saying that now it has happened to him that, like his ancestor, in the form of the sun, he's become so repulsive from the heat that is, think of it as his generosity, that he's shared so much wealth that you can't even look at it. He's given so much away that it's just repulsive to him now, that the amount that's been shared. Why? Nuyam tlam gits di suits, sun chalot lachyausts. Why nunus yamch?

0: kiss, nu klutsch, alt die Sonucht.
1: Gehis nu klutsch, alt die Sonucht.
2: Gehis nu klutsch, alt die Sonucht.
1: We got so used alt die Sonucht. It is hot today, or it's too hot, it's really hot today. Gehis nu klutsch, alt die Sonucht. Which is the kind of weather that Nachalk is in for. Why? Yeli wa wasong chutz I no chutz.
2: Right. So, before the break, we were just finishing off the phrase, Ayutsisu stems a stuknu. And that is, say again what you said.
1: So, there are four words in each of those phrases that we'll go over and review that are relating to speaking, talking, or telling. And so the first one that we had was Al-Al-Tzim.
2: Al-Al-Tzim.
1: This is meaning speak or talk. Al-Al-Tzim. The very basic root word of this is Al-Tzim, which is having the same meaning. And then when we say that someone is speaking or someone is talking, typically that we say Al-Al-Tzim. And so, with that, there's a as in ash, sa as in salia at the beginning, as tsim, and tsim is tsa as in
2: tsiknals,
1: you could say that. No, let's use a different word. Tsa as in bits and bytes. That's what I always use. So as in English, it's like if I say, he bites it, or something like that. Tseem. The rest is quite easy. E as in eem. M as in mama you. Al-al-tseem. And so, from there, the word skimsta, which is language, is something of a bonus that will add the word skim, is meaning also speak. And so,
2: skim.
1: Something that we'll go about learning with all of these is just the time in which we use each of these differently, right? Because the thing is that you can't use some of these interchangeably. You know, like you can't use them in the same situations all the time. So skimsta, coming from skim, speak, is language. And then there was ayuts isu, which is having the word ayuts.
2: Ayuts.
1: That means say or tell. Mm-hmm. It comes from the root word I, which means to be or to do. Mm-hmm. And so when we make it, this word ayuts is to do in the sense of the words coming from the mouth. And why we say it is meaning say or tell. And then there's tuk, or often said skuk, which is meaning talk or discuss.
2: Skuk.
1: So those are a couple of the ways that we might put it into English. And so with all of these, as we go about learning, once again, that there's certain ways in which you use each of these. They can't always be used interchangeably. They can't be used in the same situations all the time. Why so?
2: Why? So, another phrase I have here, I did hear you say before we took our break, and it is, Achel nabit west yuknu. It's just, I don't know what you're saying.
1: Yeah. And so these kind of examples, right, when we say, Ayutisu stems a skluknu, or Achel nabit a skluknu, those are those times in which we use that skluk to be of what it is that you said, what you're saying, what you're talking about. We don't use al-al-tzim in that sense, right? So this is a great one. In practical way that we could use it every day, that you're beginning to learn the language. And so if you're not entirely understanding what someone has said, you can use this one. Mm-hmm. Or perhaps you didn't hear what they said, right?
2: Yeah.
1: Then we might add a different word into that. You say, mm-hmm. I didn't hear what you said.
2: That's a good one too.
1: But most Nechalk at this point know Achashnebits.
2: Mm-hmm.
1: I don't know. And so we also might put it into English as being, I don't understand.
2: Mm-hmm.
1: That's another way that sometimes, though, like if a speaker is being asked, how do you say I don't understand something? They might, on occasion, use that word Ashnap, because understanding is knowing.
2: Mm-hmm.
1: You know, it's knowing something. Achashnebits. So perhaps either could be expressed in English as being, I don't know what you said, or I don't understand what you said.
2: Mm.
1: And so this example also having wasklukhnu, whereas the previous was saying achashnabit stems a sklukhnu. So just again for you, the listener, that you have wa, and the shortened form of it, a.
2: Mm-hmm. Yeah, and this phrase we can also add if you're, like you mentioned, learning the language, and you hear somebody say something, al-tisit nu-chalkim, and you don't know, you could say, al-chal-nabits, al-tluk-nus, it nu-chalkim-chnu.
1: Al-chal-nabits, al-tluk-nus, it nu-chalkim-chnu.
2: So just adding "sit nu chalkim hnu" on the end of this phrase, meaning like "in nu chalk," yeah. Or
1: "achas nabitzus kluknu sit nu chalkim hnu." I don't know what you said when you speak nu chalk.
2: Okay, when you speak nu chalk.
1: Sort of in a sense that we could probably express it that way. You know, the only reason I say that is my own understanding of when we say shh in our speech.
2: Mm-hmm.
1: The shh, a little bit tricky to kind of really fully explain, right? Because it's this sound that we're making, but it's a functional part of the way that we speak this language.
2: In this context, it's sort of like when you're speaking.
1: Oh. Yeah, I don't understand what you're saying when you're speaking Nechalk language.
2: Mm-hmm.
1: Is another way that we could rephrase it as kind of fitting for how we're speaking English.
2: Mm-hmm. Yeah, so Achashnabits Astluknu Sitnuchalkimhnu. I don't know what you're saying when you speak Nechalk.
1: Ah.
2: Why?
1: Yeah. Another way that we could put it is that if you're saying it similar to that in how we say it in English, I don't know what you're saying in Nechalk, that perhaps we might say, Achashnabits Ashkluknu, Ashlisit Nechalkimchnu, maybe?
2: Oh, yeah.
1: Ashlisit Nechalkimchnu. I don't know what you're saying in Nechalk.
2: Achashnabits Ashkluknu, Ashlisit Nechalkimchnu.
1: Ashlima? Ah.
2: I don't know what you're saying in Nechalk.
1: Both of them, though, kind of get the point across as being the same thing, you know, mm-hmm. being similar in what it is that they're saying.
2: Mm-hmm. Just understanding the differences between Achashnabits Ashkluknu Ashtisit Nuchalkimchnu in Nuchalk. Achashnabits Ashkluknu Sit Nuchalkimchnu when you speak Nuchalk.
1: Ah.
2: Why?
1: I think you speak a little different when you're talking the Chalk.
2: You're speaking different.
1: Yeah, you're speaking a little different, speaking a little strange,
2: mm-hmm.
1: you know, maybe you could say.
2: So, being different. less.
1: Ah, less.
2: Mm.
1: It's different. Strange.
2: What? More phrases I have here. This one being a little simpler. It's just, Stemksistluknu. What are you saying?
1: Stemksistluknu.
2: So we're really focusing on this stluk, eltison.
1: Stemksistluknu, achatnevitsistluknu, sitnachalkimknu, wasutsnalinus, itnachalkimknu, achayutsnudosh, 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imstetl. You sound like a white man speaking their language. Not saying to anyone in particular.
2: No, I was just saying it.
1: Just saying it.
2: Just saying it.
1: You sound like a white man. You know, you think of, like, just in a way that there's a way about in which we speak our language, the way that we nechalkim sound. You know, that's why I say this, like, you can probably go along with it to keep going and saying you speak different, you sound like this, you know. You could even use it to say in a sense of sounding like someone, you know. Sound like your dad or something.
2: I get told that a lot. You sound like your mom.
1: You sound like your mom. That would probably be the better way of saying it. That's the way. The example that they gave, that someone must have gave a long time ago. There's this phrase that says, is saying he sounds like Snuts. I don't know who Snuts is, but it's a name.
2: I've heard the name. It's familiar to me. Is that I don't know who?
1: I don't know who it is.
2: I don't know who.
1: I don't know who that is.
2: I don't know who that is.
1: Yeah. I don't know who it is.
2: Yeah, one thing I've been saying, I don't remember when I started to hear it over the past few weeks. Maybe it was a phrase or maybe it was something that I went through. But I started asking people, Wanuks, who is it? Wanuks.
1: Who are you?
2: Oh, who are you?
1: Yeah, because you're saying Wanuks.
2: Okay, so if I were to say Wanuks, like, who's this?
1: Mm-mm. Or, no, you're

0: So you can say it like that, or you can say wux.
1: Wux.
0: But if you say wanux, is meaning who are you?
1: Who are you?
0: Yeah, you're saying it to wanux. Nu is always you.
1: Yeah.
0: I always remember that because you say nu and you. It kind of rhymes, right?
1: Nu and you.
0: Yeah. Wanux.
1: Wanux, who are you?
0: Wanulich.
1: Who are you?
0: Who are you now?
1: Why? Why? So, this last phrase, we're quickly reviewing that we went over. Stamksaskluknu. What did you say?
0: Stamksaskluknu.
1: Stamksaskluknu. Oh, yeah, that first time I said stems. Stamksaskluknu.
0: So, this is like, you know, a little bit different. You'd hear speakers, I think, more often say this when they're asking something like, what did you say? There's another way that we learn that I haven't really heard as much with speakers, but, you know, never really had all the experience either to know in which situation, which ones do you use. But we also have inutnuks, you know, saying, what did you say? Inutnuks.
1: Inutnuks.
0: What did you say? Inutnukl. Inut. Inutnuks.
1: I have an Inut phrase here. I have a few of them that we never got to go over yet, but quickly before our show ends, this last phrase I'll go over. Inut sut tnuiks. Did you say something? I have to learn to say that more naturally. I can't say it without reading it. Inut sut tnuiks. Did you say something?
0: So this is fresh, this one.
1: Yes.
0: A stim, like a fresh fish. No. Weichdus auch snichil die Ayuchteich, maybe. Mm. I don't know if that's a good... But anyway, first time we're hearing this one. So just before we got on here, we went to go and do a little bit more research of what are ways that our speakers have use these words that relate to saying, to telling, all these examples we've shared with you today. And inutnuks is one of them. This was Arthur Pootlis saying this, inutsutnuiks.
1: Mm-hmm.
0: What?
1: Did you say something?
0: So it's a little bit different, right? Because the first one that we heard from him in that recording was inutiks out. Inu, I think is how it went.
1: Inu dikst out ol inu.
0: Which is to say, what did he say to you? I think is the way of saying. Inu diks, which is similar to that of how we say inut nuks, right? It's just that when we add the nu into it, it's saying you. Inu diks is what did he or she say? But here being said out, so what did that guy say to you? Inu dikst out ol inu. What did he say to you? Yep. What did he say to you? And so this one a little bit different. Inutsutnuiks.
1: Just that. Inutsutnuiks. Did you say something? Unless there was more that I didn't add, but I'm pretty sure that was... Yeah.
0: That was it, yeah. Inutsutnuiks.
1: Inutsutnuiks. Did you say something?
0: Yeah, so a little bit different than saying inut, right? Like, which is the initial way that we learn to say that. What did you say? What did he say? Inutsut. A little bit different. Inutsutnuiks. And we're saying it. Did you say something?
1: Mm-hmm.
0: Kind of in a sense that something had been said. That's why we say inutsutnuiks with that.
1: Inutsutnuiks.
0: Did you say something?
1: Huh?
0: Oi, smadam hooks, the tuni do slaps, new stylum up, oh, me, the tuni do slap. Thank you all for listening to us. Stituni do deel chaich. We give thanks to this one here, Chaim Chaimina, sharing what she's got for our language, Our phrase today, nu stein am nach holt eich.
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2: Why time at ach the tornado clips new sign I'm not bored heat and how can Michael Musso spook switch cracked book steam smell as cool steam smell and the dadla
1: and slachin chimena
2: I me pska el kelt chmit sud up always take care of yourselves folks kum sudach love yourselves ach kukman up it is not good bye.
3: Oh.
4: They're lifting him up, get him a little bit closer to the basket.
3: I want
4: now
3: to get him another basket.
4: Oh, he wants
3: here
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4: Titsach, the Kumst, that's for the house, behind the house. 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
5: And that's firewood, right?
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5: firewood.
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0: As the homeschooler, the hands, the land, the list, one home. She was the mother of the third. Allah asked it. The spice, the open his eyes, just the home back in the home. The kissing, come a cot. As a stem, he stood since the suit. He should call it a stonk and ice. He should call it a stonk and ice, the sun dash. Sun, the silmax, the hands. That the Alex sits this to some stratox letter. He put out the much that is. Das jutzt. So quala jam kist eich, eich, alas, das umstat. Spuchlet ist, schickst du es, und das zinst, das so quala dammt. Dich wuche naut, wo sie zerfahren käm, wo zahet, wo sie zerbeet, sie zerfahren käm, at.
7: And it's time I'm not. Oh, Snowhawk Radio. Is it recording? It is. How do you guys do this for a living?

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0: And this is the dance of the grouse. The grouse is said to be one of the best dancers, but the grouse always gets shy when she's dancing, and she never seems to finish her dance.
1: Absk Yakutas, all Germany, Sknach Mau, Wichitiks, Sleep Eichs, Wichl Germany, Abs, all Dela Pleet. 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Yani hits, ska gunigosumts, all the mang tach. Ach, die sieht nur halkam, kmit. What's I? Smayus dat sto. 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Wichs, I duts, ach die songt. Sach I now, alle eik. Stutuni duch demand ach, alle zai. Why?
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0: Okay, this is 7.2.1.5 is for walking with difficulty.
1: Walking with difficult geschlitz als ich kämpst. Geschlitz als ich kämpst. Walking with difficulty.
0: Geschlitz als
1: yeah, geschlitz als ich kämpst. He had a hard time walking.
0: Okay, now how could I talk about somebody who's like stumbling?
1: Stumbling, yeah. Geschlitz als.
0: Yeah?
1: Yeah.
0: How about if they trip?
1: Kopulai.
0: Okay. How could I say I don't want you to trip and fall?
1: I don't want to see you fall.
0: Okay. How could I say that Elis Dice tripped me?
1: Elis Dice it's Elis Dice that made them fall because my feet.
0: Mm.
1: But somebody touched it and then it fell.
0: Could you say that once more?
1: Elis made her fall down because her foot made them like that. Something foot made them get like that and fall.
0: Oh, okay.
1: Yeah.
0: Now, how about if somebody's like staggering?
1: Staggering to the guy to get the ice. Och, who sees who says lies? Och, took all skimmendas. They thought he was drinking wine or something. They thought he was drinking. That's why he was staggering like this.
0: Could you tell me that again?
1: Staggering is going back and forth like that.
0: Okay. Staggering. Now, how about if I'm limping?
1: Limping? There's a word for limping too. But I forget, that's all. There's a word. Wilchla. I think it's wilchla.
0: Wilchla.
1: I think that's a word.
0: How?
1: Yeah. Is it? Does
0: it
1: say that?
0: I just saw it as you said it. Wilchla.
1: Wilchla de. Wilchla de. Imalk day. Sich comes. He's limping away when he's walking.
0: Yeah?
1: Yeah. The person's walking.
0: How could I say, I started limping after I stubbed my toe.
1: When you step on the toe?
0: I stubbed my toe.
1: Oh, yeah.
0: Kicked something with my toe.
1: Oh, yeah. Which says, I step on it on my toe, and that's how come I will clutched.
0: Mm-hmm.
1: Yeah.
0: How could I say, my mom told me that you were limping?
1: Анализ домчж стандарт хэсэл үйлхлэн үү? My mom told me that you were limping.
0: Okay.
1: Mm-hmm.
0: Let me just see if they have anything here. Okay. How about somebody shuffling?
1: Shuffling. Shuffling.
0: Okay, they have it in the dictionary, eh?
1: Oh, yeah.
0: But you're not going to agree with it. The word they give is... Ichalum.
1: Oh.
0: Ichalum.
1: Yeah, that's a dance.
0: They give that for shuffling.
1: Oh. Mm-hmm. That's a dance in the Torah. Church used to say Ichalum.
0: Yeah.
1: Yeah.
0: Now, shuffling. How could I say that he walks with a cane?
1: Ismila Daisy Kamst. His death is using his cane walking.
0: Okay, how could I say I don't want to have to use a cane when I'm walking?
1: I don't want to walk with a cane.
0: Okay, how could I say that I'm using a walker?
1: How
0: about a wheelchair?
1: Wheelchair.
0: Okay. Like Amadalosh or Amadachalosh.
1: Okay,
0: how about crutches?
1: Crutches. Oh, they have a word for it, but I forget now.
0: Astanak.
1: Oh, Astanak. Oh, yeah. Probably that's the one.
0: Yeah?
1: Yeah.
0: You hear that?
1: Yeah, I heard it, yeah. But I didn't know it was a...
0: Crutches.
1: Yeah. Astanak.
0: Yeah, but... Astanak.
1: Astanak, the echo. How come he's using a cane? Astanak.
0: Because he broke his leg.
1: Oh. Astanak, the echo is... Schmal Astanak day weeks Schmal he's using what's it called again in English?
0: He's using the crutches. Broken leg.
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6: Why? A night scast you cam geets wa tsktash ala aik ala auhwa. Why? I want to talk about what happened long ago, ala aik, ala auhwa, long ago around here, an aikt skast yukam kit wa tsktal, ala aik, ala auhwa, ala patsal skstom auhwa, when it was first created around here, ala patsal skstom Auhwa. Nutsutik tsaich. 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Nu mawis al nuchalk. This woman thought she was the only person around here. Al nuchalk, around here at nuchalk. Nutsutik tsaich. She thought she was the only person here. Anu uliku tsaich. Nu mawis al nuchalk. She went outside of her house to see if anyone else is around here. Uskasku alasuls ka ichs ka alis dika tlimsta alts. Uska, to go outside. The ku makes it is said or it happened. Uskasku alasuls. She went out of her house, ala sushs. See that esatin makes it her house. Ala sushs. Ga ich kis. And we just went over this word this morning. To see. Ga makes it kind of a future tense. You've got future tense in the past here. Ga ich kis. Ga alis diga tlimsta. Tlimsta. Person. Or people. Alts around here. Uskasku ala sushs. Ga ich kis. Ga alis diga tlimsta. Alts. She went outside of her house to see if anyone else is around here. There were no trees yet, so she could see everywhere. Auchku. Auchku lo di gastin ala auchwa. Das ich. There were no trees yet, so she could see everywhere. So the woman wandered around her house. Klapsk tzeich. Ga ich kams ala astkus wasults. So the woman wandered around her house. Klap is to go. Klaps makes it her that is the going. Klaps kutzeich, ga ich kums ala astskus, wasults, her house wasults. Next she started walking along the river bank. Klaps, klap is to go, the S on there makes it about her. Klaps stutz, ska ich kums ala kulachutz, wa anuchomts. Next, she started walking along the river bank. Ala kushachutz wa anuchomts. Along the river bank. Ala kushachutz wa anuchomts. Next, she started walking along the river bank. Klaps dutz, ska ich kums. Ala kushachutz wa anuchomts. Because she walked along the riverside, they named it Ashkuniku. Ashkunikutzeich, Al kunikutzaich. Wich si ich kmot zeich, ala anuchomts, si bachaichs, al kunikutzaich. Because she walked along the river, they named it al kunikutzaich. Wichs, because wichs, si ich kmot zeich. Because she walked ala anuchomts, si bachaichs, al kunikutzaich. As she was walking, she saw smoke. So she went to see who it was. Ala amats ich kams. When she was walking, gala kusmis wa skup klapsku ka kis was. As she was walking, she saw smoke. So she went to go see who it was. You're listening to a small story of Anu Ulikutzaich. Anu Ulikutzaich. Insta kochstit und it's up in Ustanum nap all Luchok Radio.
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10: And like cooks kiss madam skins. And like cooks kiss madam skins. And like cooks. Guess Madame's and she wants to be friend with me. And like cooks. And like cooks. And like cooks. And like cooks. And like cooks. Guess Madame's. And like cooks, kiss madam's hands. And like cooks, kiss madam's hands. She wants to be friend with me.
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3: What's the...
4: Nechli wa nua?
3: Oh, Nechli what's the...
4: All right. 83336. Change color. Now, if I'm going to change the color of something, okay, if there's a picture here and I'm coloring it, how could I say that?
3: You're coloring it.
4: Yeah.
3: At-ats, yeah, but it's a paint, though.
4: Uh-huh, and yeah. Painting it. Yeah. So I'd say the same thing if I was painting the house, or how would I say that?
3: Yeah, you say at-ats, yeah. Yeah, you say it, too.
4: Okay. Now, I have a friend who used to make a living by painting cars.
3: Oh, yeah.
4: How could I say that? He's painting cars.
3: I don't know about cars, because we never did work in the cars.
4: Mm-hmm.
3: Yeah, maybe the same.
4: At-ats or at-eats? At-eats.
3: Yeah. At-eats, they come to mort. At-eats, they come to mort. At-eats, they come to mort.
4: Okay. And I guess for a house, I could say at-o-lits de wasults.
3: At-o-lits, yeah. Sounds like it.
4: Okay. Now, how about if I was painting a picture on the house? If I was painting a design on the house, or painting a picture on the house.
3: Painting the house.
4: Well, I'm painting the house, but I'm painting something on the house. I'm painting a picture on the house.
3: Like that one there?
4: Maybe, yeah, like that one?
3: Yeah.
4: If I was painting that on the side of the house?
3: Oh, I see what you mean. I thought you mean inside the house.
4: Oh, outside the house.
3: Outside the house.
4: On the wall, I'm painting a nice big picture.
3: Okay, yeah. I'm not too sure.
4: Okay.
3: At each day. Liquid house or at each day or liquid house that they was chaos.
4: Could I say something like at all seats?
3: At all seats, yeah. Yeah, maybe. Yeah, that sounds good. Yeah, at all seats. Yeah, good. We use that in the wall too. At Auschwitz was sold inside the house.
4: Oh, okay.
3: Yeah, that's what you use.
4: When you're painting the wall on the inside of the house.
3: Yeah.
4: Okay, so that's still a little bit different. Okay. Now, I know I asked you the other time, but when you color your hair, how do you say I'm coloring my hair?
3: I just say I'm going to color my hair. That's all I say.
4: How do you say it in Nuchalk?
3: I don't think we have a word for it.
4: Let's see what they got in here. Tin colored. Yayaks. Ash alatsihua ksix de shalasnu.
3: Ash alatsihua ksix de shalasnu.
4: Oh, they have a word here for the colors match.
3: Uh-huh. First time I hear it.
4: It makes sense, though.
3: Mm-hmm.
4: Shalayank. Pyaks.
3: Is that thanks?
4: Yeah, this is. I want to see if he has a word... No, I forget what I'm looking for. I'm looking for color, right?

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